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16: Hello, I'm Rob McLennan. Hundreds of Qantas contract staff will walk off the job today, claiming their safety has been put at risk. They're staging protests at Melbourne, Sydney, Brisbane and Perth airports after one contractor received four safety reports in 1 month, flights are not being affected. Angus Taylor says he will not be speaking to Liberal Senator Jacinta Price after she retweeted a post making the false claim that Labor is importing Indian migrants for their votes. The opposition leader telling Nine he doesn't have to get involved.
17: A retweet is not an endorsement.
18: Then what is it?
17: Well, a retweet is pointing to a post that has been made by someone else with obvious questions.
16: A breakthrough cancer treatment developed by Aussie researchers is set to be tested in humans after they secured an almost $18 million grant from Canberra. Scientists at the Peter MacCallum Centre say it's had an almost 100% success rate in mice with tumours. They hope it can be used to provide protection against breast, lung and colon cancer. BHP's export terminal in Port Hedland will shut down for 8 hours today in a strike that'll cost the economy millions. There hasn't been industrial action in the big Australian's iron ore sector for 26 years. More than 400 workers are walking out after the breakdown of talks between their unions and BHP over a new pay deal.
15: Sport.
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16: England has collapsed in this morning's second World Cup semi-final, going down to Argentina 2-1. The Poms opened the scoring before Argentina piled on two goals late in the game. The Argentines now face Spain on Monday in the decider. Round 19 of AFL kicks off tonight with the Cats taking on the Saints, hoping to end a losing streak that's left Geelong outside the top eight. And the Chiefs have tabled an offer for Zach Lomax to join them for their inaugural NRL season.
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19: Sunshine Coast weather, it's fine at the moment. The outlook though, tops are 20 this afternoon. We can expect a bit of rain around that will continue over tomorrow. Tops are 20 and looks like wind and showers for the weekend. Overnight lows of 11 and you can drive home this afternoon with Nugget and Al back from 3 on 91.1 Hot FM.
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0: We got double tickets to go and check out Spider-Man. It's out July 30 at Event Cinemas. 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If you want tickets to go along and check that out. Lisa of Image Flat, what's the gossip? What's the latest that we should know about Image Flat?
3: I don't know, but a lot of sunshine, but a cold wind.
0: Yeah, I'm thinking that. I was thinking, well, I might go for a little sunshine walk later on. I'm like, nah, not going to happen. It looks cold out there.
3: Oh, no, you need a few layers, that's for sure.
0: Yeah.
3: It's still nice in the sun, though.
0: It is very nice. So hopefully it lasts a little bit longer, though. Those showers expected to roll in from this afternoon. But anyway, let's not have small talk chat. Let's talk about getting you to the movies, my friend. Spider-Man, are you ready to go and see it?
3: I am, actually. I'm pretty keen about this one.
0: It does look very good. Have you seen the trailer yet?
3: No, I don't like doing that. It's too much of a spoiler.
0: Oh, okay. That's a good point. That's a good point. Well, I'm going to get you to the movies from July 30, Spider-Man Brand New Day. That double ticket's yours.
3: Fantastic.
0: Who are you going to take with you?
3: I'll probably take hubby.
0: Okay, so date night.
3: Yeah, that'd be nice. They don't happen enough.
0: Maybe a romantic dinner before the movie, and maybe like a two-piece feed and a sneaky cheeseburger, then maybe the movie. I'm thinking date night like that.
3: Yeah, that's about as romantic as we get.
0: Hey, there's nothing wrong with that, Lisa. Nothing wrong with that.
3: I agree.
0: My friend, that double ticket's all yours.
3: Thank you. Appreciate it.
0: You are welcome. I got more in-season double tickets to go tomorrow on 91.1. 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
0: 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And you know what? 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I want to give them a nudge. Head to our website right now. 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What do they get? 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
0: 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And we've got Dear Diaries back. Our Mayor Rosanna Natoli joins us. It's all happening. See you tomorrow from 5 here at 91.1 on FM.

0: 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The biggest hits and the best throwbacks while you work. We'll get the latest in the news. And if you do see any dramas out on the roads anytime, 1-300-468-911. Beautiful blue skies at the moment. Won't last long, according to the Bureau. The details on that soon.
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4: Seeing a bit of a build for your run on the Sunshine Motorway eastbound from Kawana Way through to Karawatha Drive. Calandra Road slow eastbound through the mountain and Calandra West and Nicolin Way has delays for runner. Sunshine Motorway is building up eastbound. Kawana Way to Karawatha Drive, Burnett Street and Main Street slows up through Budrum. Maroochydore Road travelling well through Kunda Park and Curry Street and Howard Street busy in Nemble. 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It's Chris. Another update in an hour. 91.1 Hot FM.
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6: ANZ presents Birds of the World. While Gavin blissfully sleeps, this vigilant bird, the ANZ Falcon, is on high alert. Yes, his ANZ Falcon watches for fraud 24/7. So should a fraudster use Gavin's card details while he snores, his ANZ Falcon will swoop in. ANZ Fraud Protection. 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
11: Hi there, I'm Rob McLennan. Tech expert Trevor Long says a cyber attack targeting 21 medical clinics

0: attached to partnered health is one of the worst he's seen.
1: In terms of the kind of information, there's a likelihood that malicious actors actually know what diseases you have, what medicines you've been treated with, and what clinics you've been referred to.
0: The US has fired more missiles and drones at Iran as the ceasefire disappears in the rearview mirror. Washington says it's targeting military infrastructure being used by Iran to attack ships in the crucial Strait of Hormuz, while Iran is going after American military bases across the Middle East. Aussie researchers are trialling new physio techniques that could help ease migraines. Researchers at the University of Queensland are recruiting people who are interested in taking part in that study. Well, the opposition leader's dismissing as a motherhood statement the Prime Minister's announcement of an Office of AI, Angus Taylor telling Nine, it's all talk, but not much detail.
2: All he's done in practical terms is create an office in an office, more bureaucracy, an office inside his own office to deal with these things. And all he's put out is motherhood statements. There are so many questions that haven't been answered.
0: And a new survey has found Aussies are cutting back on more than just luxuries, with more than one in five skipping healthcare and other essentials simply to pay for their power.
3: Sport.
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0: English soccer fans are pondering what might have been after this morning's 2-1 semi-final defeat at the World Cup. Former England player Paul Merson's told Sky Sports they were too defensive after taking an early lead.
5: When we start putting defenders on, they're putting forwards on, then we're just going to sit back. Too many quality players in the Argentinian team for them not to make a chance before the end.
0: And in AFL, the Cats are hoping to get their first win since round 14 when they take on St Kilda at Cadinia Park tonight.
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7: Blue skies and sunshine, enjoy it while it lasts. We are expecting some late showers rolling through this afternoon. Did I see on Facebook last night Sunrise Beach got hail? Didn't expect that. Tomorrow, though, more showers are expected. Tops are 20 and windy and showers for the weekend, 22 the max. Overnight lows, I'll be about 11.
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0: If you do see anything anytime, 1-300-468-911. We're getting some information through at the moment of a multi-vehicle crash. Maroochydore Road at Kunda Park. Looks like it is 400 metres thereabouts east of Pike Street. So this is going to affect if you're heading from Maroochydore through Kunda Park out to Nambour Way, that direction. We believe the crash is around the subway and Sydney Tools of Maroochydore Road there at Kunda Park, and it's affecting all the way back to the interchange area where Coles is at around Jones Road. So if you do see anything anytime, 1-300-468-911, Maroochydore Road, Kunda Park, a multi-vehicle crash with all lanes affected at the moment. The ad-free 50 continues now. 91.1 Hot FM, the home of the biggest hits and the best throwbacks.

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Tell us what you think by joining us on the playlist. Hey, just a reminder, Maroochydore Road, Kunda Park, there is a multi-vehicle crash heading westbound, causing some major delays. All lanes affected. If you see anything anytime, 1300 468 911.

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0: All I really need is a little something, bring me back to the middle. All I really need is
1: 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Your chance after lunch to play 91.1 Hot FM, say it and win. Your chance to win a stack load of cash. How much cash you win, well, it's up to you. All you need to do is say 91.1 is Hot FM as many times as possible within 10 seconds. And for every time, we're going to give you $20. This morning, you could have won $200. It's up to you. We're going to play it after lunch. 91.1 Hot FM.

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0: Biggest hits and the best throwbacks. It's Mikey in the Throwback Lunch. We're going to line it up for you in minutes. And get ready to play. 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The number you'll need soon, 1-300-468-911. The Throwback Lunch. Let's line it up next with Cream. 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
5: Bruce Highway is travelling well from Nambour through to Caboolture. Steve Irwin Way is seeing a slight delay through Biwa and through Landsberg. Cland Road is busy through Little Mountain and Cland to West. And Nicklin Way slows up to Warana and Pereira. Burnett Street and Main Street busy through Budrum. Same from Rootchitel Road through Kunda Park. 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
14: Hello, I'm Rob McLennan. Monday's World Cup final will be fought out between Argentina and Spain after England fell at the last hurdle in this morning's semi-final. I'll have more about that in sport in just a moment. Airlines say protests at major airports today will not interfere with flight schedules. Ground workers employed by one contractor say their safety is being put at risk, the company picking up 400 safety notices in a month. Opposition leader Angus Taylor is refusing to discipline one of his senators after she retweeted false claims. Jacinta Price reposted the allegation that Labor is importing Indian migrants to take advantage of their votes. Taylor claims retweets are not endorsements. Iran says it has no plans to negotiate as the US continues its bombing onslaught. Both sides say they are only hitting military targets. CNN's Kevin Liptak says Iran still has ways to exert leverage over the Strait of Hormuz.
15: Iran only has to fire a few drones at these commercial vessels. They don't really have to cause that much damage, and they don't have to sink them in order to completely close the waterway because it spooks the vessel's captains.
14: 30 people remain in hospital following a fire at a music venue in Thailand as the death toll rises to 32. 15 people remain in intensive care after this week's blaze, which is thought to have been sparked by an electrical fault.
13: Sport.
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14: Aussie swimmer Sam Short says he's looking to beat Ian Thorpe's 400-metre record at next week's Commonwealth Games in Glasgow. The former gold medalist says Thorpe's long-held

0: record will definitely be in his sights.
1: If I rewatch my races anyway, the line's right there, so it's like I'm kind of visualising him being right there before I was even born.
0: Argentina's advanced to the World Cup final with a 2-1 win over England in this morning's semi-final. And in NRL tonight, it's the Panthers versus the Broncos and seven changes for the Cats for their AFL clash with the Saints.
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4: Sunshine Coast weather, tops of 20 this afternoon. The outlook, though, some showers expected to roll in. I can see those clouds are starting to roll in from the coast. Expecting a bit of rain around the Savo and most likely to continue over tomorrow and into the weekend at this stage. Overnight lows of 11.
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4: Yeah, it is. It's starting right now while you're having those leftovers on a Thursday. We're going to dive into some hits you haven't heard for a hot minute. Arrested Development, Mr. Wendell from 93. That's going to play. E17 as well. Creed and the Hooters. And We Dance will kick off the throwback lunch now from 1985. Part of the biggest hits and the best throwbacks with your throwback lunch right here at 91.1 Hot FM.

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0: 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Right now, jump on the phone. Call me, 1-300-468-911. I'm going to put 10 seconds on the clock. I need you to say 91.1 is Hot FM as many times as possible within that 10 seconds. And for every time you say it clearly, I'm going to give you $20. This morning we had a winner, 10 times, $200. How much money you win, it's up to you. Depends how fast you go. 1-300-468-911. One Republic, part of the biggest hits and the best throwbacks, next at 91.1 Hot FM.
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0: Yeah, we're playing the game right now. Say It and Win. How many times can you say 91.1 is Hot FM within 10 seconds? For every single time, I'm going to give you $20 from Diagula. It is Belinda. What is going on out at Diagula this afternoon?
3: I'm making costumes today.
0: You're making what?
3: Costumes.
0: What are you making costumes for?
3: The next Comic-Con.
0: Oh, yes. Okay, so what is the costume you are making?
3: At the moment, I'm doing Wonder Woman.
0: And do you do this as just a hobby or is this a business of yours?
3: No, just a hobby.
0: Oh, I love this, Belinda. That's amazing. Well, my friend, let's try and fund some of these fun costumes. Say It and Win. The rules are very simple. We're going to put 10 seconds on the clock. You need to say 91.1 is Hot FM as many times as possible. And for every time you say it, we're going to give you $20. Now, have you been practicing?
3: A little.
0: Okay. How have you been travelling?
3: Sometimes I do all right. Sometimes I bugger it up.
0: Okay. That's all right. You know what? Something is better than nothing. At least, you know, if we can get you $100. So if you can get it out five times, that's $100, right? So
3: yep.
0: That's better than nothing. Belinda,
3: yep. Are
0: you ready to play?
3: Yes, I think so.
0: Okay, there will be a timer. There'll be a bit of audio and a bit of a countdown. 3, 2, 1. When the one goes, you go, my friend. You got 10 seconds.
3: Yep.
0: Okay, let's do it.
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0: Wow, Belinda! My goodness, how do you think you went?
3: Oh, I don't know.
0: Shall we find out how well you really went?
3: Yeah, that'd be great.
0: Belinda of Diagula, I can confirm you did get the last one on the buzzer, so I can't give you that one. However, I'm going to give you 11, which means $220.
3: Oh, my God, thank you.
0: That is incredible. You were flying, Belinda.
3: Oh, my goodness. I tried this last year, and I'm actually not 100% certain, but I think you may have used my voice in the promo last year because I went past last year.
0: Hey, let me tell you, you're going to make another promo, let me tell you. Oh, Belinda, congratulations, $220. Now, we know you're doing the costumes, but what else are you going to be using the money for? Is it going to help you out a lot lately?
3: This might show my age, but I brought tickets to a concert yesterday for Boys to Men, Salt and Pepper and Bell Biv DeVoe.
0: Oh, so yes. Let me tell you, it's not showing your age. I think everyone wants to go to this concert. That is going to be wild. Basically, we're paying for those tickets, Belinda.
3: That's awesome.
0: Congratulations. 11 times, $220. That is yours. Congratulations.
3: Thank you so much.
0: You are most welcome. 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
19: They say the holy water's watered down and this town's lost its faith. 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
0: 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And we've got Dear Diaries back. Our Mayor Rosanna Natoli joins us. It's all happening. 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

0: 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Hate That I Made You Love Me, Mikey Ian. 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
5: Good afternoon. Southerly winds gusting well up over 20 knots. We got a low tide at about 3:15, and there's between 1 and 1.5 metres at east-southeasterly swell at 11 and 12 second interval. Check Moffat, Point Cartwright, Alex, the Bluff, Maroochydore, the Bays at Coolum, as well as southern corner of Alexander Bay, maybe even Granite Bay on the lower tide. 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
6: Good afternoon. Traffic's moving well on the Bruce between Brisbane and Gympie on Steve Irwin Way, slowing through Beerburrum and around Glasshouse with the ongoing works there. Looking okay coming off the Bruce on Calandra Road, currently towards Kawana Way Link Road roundabout, and no delays through Sippy down to Mountain Creek on the Sunshine Motorway. The census is coming this August. You'll get instructions soon on what to do. 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Authorised by the Australian Bureau of Statistics, Canberra, it's Paul with another update in an hour on 91.1 Hot FM.
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3: Hello, I'm Michaela Carr. The Science Minister has dismissed the Coalition's criticism of the PM's new Office of AI. The Opposition Leader Angus Taylor says the announcement was light on detail. But Tim Ayres has told Nine dissing the plan is just negative.
4: There's a big set of challenges and opportunities here for Australia. We've set up an Office of Artificial Intelligence to coordinate all of this right across government. And all poor old Angus Taylor can do is complain about public servants doing this work. It's just juvenile.
3: The Liberal Party is again looking at imposing gender quotas to deal with a perceived problem with female voters. Discussion papers circulating among members are warning the party faces a disconnect from the younger and multicultural communities, partly because of the gender imbalance. A man has been arrested in Sydney after a body was found at a home in Glenmore Park. Police believe the men are known to each other and there was an altercation at the property.
5: There appears to have been an altercation between the two parties. Is there following a break and enter into the premises. The front door was forced. However, there's no further information at this stage around what actually occurred within the premises.
3: That's Superintendent Trent King. Iran is threatening to close other export channels as the battle over the Strait of Hormuz continues to worsen. And the number of Australians who failed drug tests at work is soaring, with amphetamines making up 6 out of every 10 positive showings.
2: Sport.
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3: Argentina has set up a World Cup final against Spain, coming from behind to beat England 2-1 in this morning's semi. Former England midfielder Paul Merson has told Sky the result has left him flat.
6: Disappointing, you know, to be 1-0 up. We've not long left in a semi-final of the World Cup and sort of backfired. We went defensive, tried to do what it did against Mexico and Norway, and it hasn't worked.
3: And Carlton is hopeful that George Hewitt has recovered from a back complaint

0: will face Collingwood on Saturday night. That's the latest news and sport.
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5: Those clouds are starting to come in off the coast. We can expect some showers around this afternoon. Those showers most likely to continue for tomorrow and into the weekend as well. Tops are 20, overnight lows of 11.
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0: 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We're doing the biggest hits and the best throwbacks on 91.1 Hot FM at the ad free 50. The sun is shining right now. A little windy. Not great if you got perm size, but we are expecting some showers a bit later on this afternoon, maybe even early tonight.
1: Hi, I'm Taylor Swift. Elizabeth
0: Taylor. T-Swizzle, newly married, loving life right now. Elizabeth Taylor on air at 91.1 Hot FM, the home of the biggest hits and the best throwbacks.

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Lenny Kravitz of 91.1 Hot FM, the home of the biggest hits and the best throwbacks. Mikey in this afternoon. Nugget and Al, Say It and Win will have your next chance to play. Earlier, Belinda D'Aguila got $1,120. Your next chance to play this afternoon when Nugget and Al drive you home from three. Benson Boone's brand new thing, The Time of My Life, now on Hot.

0: Hot FM with the home of the biggest hits of the best throwbacks. Mikey in this afternoon. I just went to the car park here in Carnaby Street. See what's going on with the weather. Jeez, what is a stupid idea of mine? They got blown over. Grey clouds coming over. We are expecting those showers coming. Just might be an indoors afternoon, I reckon.
1: It's Chapel Run.
0: Chapel Road, Good Luck Babe, on the way next. More of the biggest hits and the best throwbacks to come on 91.1 Hot FM.
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6: Good afternoon. Traffic is moving well on the Bruce between Brisbane and Gympie. A little slow now getting in through Mountain Creek on the Sunshine Motorway, but doing fine around Mount Coolum. Looks good too on David Low Way between Coolum Beach and Sunrise. Bit of Maroochydore congestion around the Plaza, Horton Parade, the Esplanade and Aerodrome Road at Maud Street and First Avenue. The final stage at Sunset Palms Retirement Living in Palmview is now selling. 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
10: Hello, I'm Michaela Carr. Flights at Australian airports aren't being disrupted by protest action today from transport workers. The union claims workers' injuries have increased since Qantas outsourced supply chain work. Workers are picketing the airline's terminals in Sydney, Melbourne and Brisbane. A major cyber attack has hit an Aussie health provider. The information from dozens of partnered health centres has been compromised. It's unclear how many patients' names, dates of birth and addresses have been taken. Tech expert Trevor Long has told Nine it's one of the worst breaches he's seen.
11: In terms of the kind of information, there's a likelihood that malicious actors actually know what diseases you have, what medicines you've been treated with, and what clinics you've been referred to.
10: A US-Iranian woman has been freed by Tehran after being imprisoned since 2024. Dina Karari was accused of spying when she was arrested 18 months ago. She's now on her way back to the United States. Spotify is fighting back against AI music. The platform says it's tagging tracks which aren't genuine and has already identified 75 million imposters in the past 12 months. And a woman has had double trouble from a deadly eastern brown snake which bit her after being caught up in her bike chain. The reptile became entangled in her wheel while she was driving on a trail in northern New South Wales. Luckily, it didn't emit any venom.
9: Sport.
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10: Hello, I'm Michaela Carr. Flights at Australian airports aren't being disrupted by protest action today from transport workers. The union claims

0: Workers' injuries have increased since Qantas outsourced supply chain work. Workers are picketing the airline's terminals in Sydney, Melbourne and Brisbane. A major cyber attack has hit an Aussie health provider. The information from dozens of partnered health centres has been compromised. It's unclear how many patients' names, dates of birth and addresses have been taken. Tech expert Trevor Long has told Nine it's one of the worst breaches he's seen.
1: In terms of the kind of information, there's a likelihood that malicious actors actually know what diseases you have, what medicines you've been treated with, and what clinics you've been referred to.
0: A US-Iranian woman has been freed by Tehran after being imprisoned since 2024. Dina Karari was accused of spying when she was arrested 18 months ago. She's now on her way back to the United States. Spotify is fighting back against AI music. The platform says it's tagging tracks which aren't genuine and has already identified 75 million imposters in the past 12 months. And a woman has had double trouble from a deadly eastern brown snake which bit her after being caught up in her bike chain. The reptile became entangled in her wheel while she was driving on a trail in northern New South Wales. Luckily, it didn't emit any venom.
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4: Let's have a look at the weather. Yep, showers are expected this afternoon. In fact, there's plenty of grey clouds around at the moment. And yeah, it's windy. Not great if you've got perm sides. Overnight lows of 11, possible showers tomorrow. More likely, I'm going to say there will be showers. Showers for Saturday and Sunday. Tops of 22.
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91.1 Hot FM, with the home of the biggest hits and the best throwbacks. Tomorrow morning, it's your final day to get yourself on the standby list for a Mocha voucher worth $3,000. Sam and Ash are going to play Bedroom Banter thanks to Mocha Furniture. They're now open in the Maroochydore Homemaker. We're going to be there on Saturday, broadcasting live. We'd love to see you.

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1: 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Nugget and Al this afternoon. It's top five day. They're very impressed of what some of the nominated schools are planning to do with 91.1 Hot FM's $10,000 School of the Year. In the Savo, the boys are going to take a look at the top five things that we don't think schools should spend the money on. That is going to be a load of fun. I wonder if water slides is one of those things. I think all schools should have a water slide. Owen impresses me. Shania Twain coming up from the 90s in two hits at 91.1 Hot FM.
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0: 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And we've got your diaries back. Our mayor, Rosanna Natoli, joins us. 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

0: 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Stay safe on the roads. Plenty of rain around expected for this afternoon. 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
2: 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Sunshine Coast traffic.
3: G'day, reports of a crash on the Sunshine Motorway outbound through Mountain Creek. Delays building back up towards Malulabar Road overpass. Inbound a bit heavy as well. It's about 5-10 minutes. Slowing through Bocarina on the Nicklam Way and around the Kiwanis Shopping Centre. Calandra Road heavy at Kiwanis Way. Link Road round about Meriden Plains. And the Bruce Highway around a 10-minute delay from Burpengary up towards Caboolture. Instead of worrying about what ifs, set your business up right with ANZ and start to wonder, what's the best that could happen? 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
5: Hello, I'm Michaela Carr. A second case of bird flu has been confirmed in New South Wales. The petrel was found at Hawk's Nest on the state's mid-north coast. It comes a fortnight after another seabird was discovered there and tested positive to the H5 strain. The Australian National University asked a student to prove that family members had been killed in Gaza by providing a death certificate. During hearings in Melbourne, the Royal Commission on Anti-Semitism has heard that that was the uni's response when the student had asked for an extension to complete an assignment. BHP has posted record iron ore production numbers today as it prepares for a worker walkout this afternoon. More than 400 employees were down tools for 8 hours in Port Hedland over a pay deal.
6: We've got examples of our members working for BHP on a $150,000 annual package, working alongside someone doing the same job, turning the same screwdriver, fixing the same motor, on $80,000 difference.
5: That's Adam Woodage from the Electrical Trade Union. A health department clinic in the Northern Territory is being shut down because of mould. Staff working there say they need to clean their workspaces daily, including equipment used on patients. And Sam Neill's agent has confirmed that the actor died from pneumonia. The Kiwi actor passed away in Sydney on Monday at the age of 78. A private family memorial service will be held on his farm in New Zealand.
4: Sport.
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5: Hello, I'm Michaela Carr. A second case of bird flu has been confirmed in New South Wales. The petrel was found at Hawk's Nest on the state's mid-north coast. It comes a fortnight after another seabird was discovered there and tested positive to the H5
7: strain. 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
8: Sunshine Coast weather. It started so nice this morning, but it looks like it might take a turn this afternoon. Showers increasing through the arvo and evening. We have that strong wind warning, which is absolutely blowing a gale.
9: I was hanging some washing on the line this morning. I was having a hard time getting the washing on the line. It's like something out of a Faulty Towers sketch.
8: Going to hang around too. Ridiculous. Again tomorrow. Showers for Friday, top of 20 degrees. Weekend outlook is for a shower or two Saturday and showers on Sunday.
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9: The week is hammering along. Now, I've got to ask you a question. I feel like a lot of the members of the Hot family are just keeping half an eye on this situation. Have you been?

0: been back to Baker's Delight yet.
1: No, I'm laying low at the moment.
0: There's too much heat.
1: Yeah.
0: Because Hot Family, if you don't know, it was a Tuesday you confessed to the Hot Family and myself that you have now received two ill-gotten free birthday scones.
1: Birthday scones.
0: Even though your birthday isn't until November.
1: No.
0: And your app is telling you you've still got a birthday scone.
1: At last report, it was still saying I was due a birthday scone. So,
0: which you at this stage have every intention of claiming before your birthday.
1: Yes. Yeah, that's true.
0: So you haven't done
1: but
0: it yet.
1: But as I said, I think I've convinced myself that I'm doing them a favour because at the end of the day, they won't have surplus stock.
0: Okay. Look, that's one way to look at it. That's why other thieves look at it.
1: Good on you, mate.
0: That's like saying to someone who had their car stolen, the car thief going, hey, if I stole your car, you don't have to find a car park. It's so much easier. So I think can you please let us know when you do?
1: Yeah.
0: Because I'm fascinated to know if there's going to be a sting operation attached.
1: And they've got a carrot cake scone as well, which I've noticed.
0: Don't push your luck. Just go for the bog standard one. This is, you know, you see in those bank robbery movies where the cops always go, you know, where they got themselves caught? They went for the vault.
1: The carrot cake scone.
0: They should have stayed with the cash drawers. They went for the vault. That's why they got themselves caught.
1: I've got a feeling the carrot cake scone mightn't be included in the deal because it's got a surcharge on it.
0: But apparently getting seven birthday scones a year isn't part of the
1: deal
0: either.
1: All fair.
0: So I'd say all the terms and conditions have gone out the window here. Yeah. So good luck with that.
1: Yes.
0: Look forward to that update.
1: Survey Says is coming up very soon. We've had a good run, I reckon, this week.
0: Yeah, had some real things. And a great prize as well. So
1: yeah, absolutely.
0: Happening
1: Mikey's
0: soon.
1: Random advice is next. 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
3: Wasn't that impressive?
2: Now, I actually paid attention to the dancing today.
3: Yeah. Yeah.
2: I feel like you could have both done better.
3: What do you mean?
2: You were doing some sort of a swimming, surfing manoeuvre, were you, Mikey?
3: No, I was doing Leighton Hewitt. Come on!
2: Oh, you're doing the old Leighton.
3: Yeah.
4: I'm sure mine was choreography that the Backstreet Boys did.
3: Oh.
4: I think they were disbanding.
2: Now that they're solely performing on cruise ships.
3: Oh, yeah.
2: I think is basically what they're doing. Now, hey, before we get into it, where are you disappearing
3: where
2: to?
3: Where are you going, Al?
5: Hang on, there's something fell out of my...
2: Don't finish that sentence.
3: That's a foam pad.
5: Yeah.
3: What are you wearing?
5: That's my headphone.
2: No, the ones he's wearing aren't that colour. I'm not sure what the hell that is. Hey, before we get into our email this afternoon, we've been having an absolute ball with Say It and Win.
3: Yeah.
2: And the Hot family have been doing an absolutely bang-up job on this thing. If you've got no idea what we're talking about, you have another chance this afternoon. Very simple.
3: Mm-hmm.
2: We'll give you $20 for every time you can say 91.1 is Hot FM. In 10 seconds.
3: Yeah.
2: And so far, you had kind of been the benchmark. You were 10.
3: Yeah.
2: We've had a couple of players who've gotten 9.
3: Yes.
2: But all records have been broken.
3: Yeah.
2: The Usain Bolt of Say It and Win was revealed today during your show.
3: Yeah, yeah, Belinda.
2: This was Belinda.
0: Say it and win in 3, 2, 1.
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2: and he wants the best mate and the best mate's wife to kind of, hey, so what did you think of Colette? I think she's fantastic.
6: Yeah.
2: I think he's bringing in the friends to sort of run the rule over you. I think this is a positive sign.
6: I would say go on the date.
2: Go on the date,
3: But if he's doing that and he's really smitten with Colette, wouldn't he then want to take the opportunity to have have Colette all to himself
2: this
3: and
2: is
3: not
2: why
3: the
2: I
3: friends?
2: Think he's sort of going, look, I think she's fantastic. Mm. Because sometimes, you can have the blinkers on.
6: Yeah.
2: So it might be, I think we've all that situation where we've had a boyfriend or a girlfriend or whatever it might be, and you think they're amazing, and then your friends meet them and go, well, they're a jerk. Sometimes you need that, that forest for the trees thing.
6: Yeah.
2: I think this bloke's going, hey, I really like this girl. I'll get the buy-in on my best mate.
6: Yeah.
2: And you assume he's probably pretty close with the best mate's wife. I'll get their thoughts on it and see what they think of Colette. I think it's a good thing.
3: Nah, run. Run. I'm going to wear my Superman cape and put my jocks on the outside and I'll come and save you, Colette.
2: So all you've got to do is add the cape then?
3: Basically.
2: So you've already got half that outfit sorted. Mike, you're saying run. We're saying go for it.
6: I reckon.
2: I think this could be something positive.
6: Yeah.
2: That being said, though, if you get to the dinner, he's wearing a tuxedo and his parents are also there. Run for the hills.
3: Run.
2: But go to the dinner, but be on high alert, I reckon, Colette. Yeah. That's our advice this afternoon.
3: Good luck.
2: Mikey, well played.
3: Thank you.
2: Put your underpants back in the right spot and we'll see you tomorrow.
3: Bye. 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
0: It's another $75 to play with from Foxy Malone's.
2: Fantastic spot, the brand new Irish pub in Mooloolaba Bar. So you go in there with some mates, go for a drink, go for a meal, because the food menu is absolutely fantastic. Great to go and watch live sport too. Got the big screens, great atmosphere, crew's in there, you'll have an absolute ball. And with $75 to spend, you could be a real handful, I imagine. $75 to spend at Foxy Malone's, if you can work out what our survey is this afternoon.
0: Alrighty, today's survey, it's a parent-child survey. 17% of parents argue with their young kids over this.
2: So we're saying young kids. So what, when we say young, what are we saying, like under 10s?
0: Yeah, I would say lower primary and down.
2: Because there's a lot of wonderful arguments you get to have with. And it, that's one of the things I don't tell you when you're having kids. You basically become a part-time litigator. Like, that's the only reason. True. That's why adults watch legal dramas. Yeah. Used to pick up things. Oh, that's a good argument, I might use
0: when
2: that.
0: When they become teenagers, you don't win any of them.
2: Oh, no, or they don't talk to you. They just grunt at you. So 17% of parents, according to our survey, say they regularly have this argument with their kids. What are we arguing about?
0: 1-300-468-911, $75 worth from Foxy Malone's, its survey says.
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1: It's time to play. The survey says
0: 17% of parents argue with their young kids over this.
2: Ripping prize, $75 to spend at Foxy Malone's. I reckon I know who'd love to go there. Billy in Glenview. How are you, Bill?
3: Good, mate. How you guys going?
2: Mate, we are outstanding. Oh, we've got a crew there. Who else is there with you?
3: We got Jasper and we got Harry in the back.
2: So are these the children that you may have had these arguments with in the survey, Bill?
3: Many.
2: Okay, so we've got... This is great. This is at the Coalface Market Research right here.
0: Can't beat it.
2: This is outstanding. So Billy and crew, 17% of parents... Yeah. In our survey, I reckon they have regularly this argument with their kids. What are we arguing about?
3: Oh, look, it's got to be between three different things. And I think the top one is having a shower.
2: Just washing the filth off you. Because did you say you got a couple of boys there, did you say?
3: Yeah, I got four boys.
2: So you got four boys. So I reckon four boys, you're topping out at about 11 showers a week total.
3: Yeah,
2: Unity Water would love your boys, I reckon, because they go, oh, that's all right. Have you had a shower today? Not specifically, but I did run through a sprinkler on the way home from school.
0: That works.
2: That kind of counted. Is it about having a shower or a bath? Not the one. Billy and the boys, you have a great afternoon. Thanks for playing.
3: You too, guys. Thank
2: See you,
3: you
2: guys.
0: Mate. Oh, that's disappointing. Amy in Coolum Beach. Hello, Amy.
4: Hello, how are you?
0: Good. We're going to try and find out if we can solve this one. 17% of parents argue with their young kids over this. It's not having a shower. What do you think it might be?
4: maybe bedtime.
2: Because you're desperate, aren't you? When you're a little kid, you think something amazing's happening after I go to bed. And the thing is, Amy, the irony is, don't you wish you could go to bed now at the time your parents made you go to bed when you were little?
4: Yep, sometimes.
0: Now, knowing your history, did you ever have to be arguing with your parents about bedtime?
2: I don't think I ever did, no. I think it was the news, sale of the century, and then nighty night. And I'm talking, that was during uni even. I was shutting it down. But I would love to have a situation where I had to go to bed at 7:30. I'd like to apologise on behalf of all adults to bedtimes. We were jerks about you when we were kids. We didn't realise what was going on. Is it the bedtime?
0: It's not bedtime. Not
2: That's what I thought it was too, Ames. Well. Have a great afternoon.
0: Bye.
4: See you, mate.
2: Let's go to Little Mountain and talk to Lee. How are you, Lee?
5: Hi, I'm good. Yourself?
2: We are outstanding. $75 at Foxy Malone, still up for grabs. It's not bedtime or whether or not you need to have a bath or a shower. 17% of parents, according to our survey, say they regularly have this argument with their kids. What do you reckon it is?
5: Well, two have already gone that I had in my head, but I'm going to go with brushing teeth.
2: Oh, and not only brushing teeth, the length of time. You know, because that might be, did you brush your teeth? Yep. Because you're only in the bathroom for 11 seconds. So, yeah. Did your parents ever do the thing where they'd come and check to see if the toothbrush was wet? That old trick?
0: Well, technically, if you brush two teeth, that's brushing your teeth, isn't it?
2: They didn't say brush your tooth.
0: Not all of them.
2: Just brush, yeah. I just did a selection this evening. And I think more so, you care as a parent because you're the ones paying for the dentist. That's actually you now realise as an adult why your parents used to blow up about the toothbrushing. It was nothing to do with your health. It was how much is that going to cost me if you've got to get 9 fillings, you little mongrel. Is it toothbrushing? Not the one. Lee.
5: Thank you.
2: Have a great afternoon. They are all definitely arguments parents are having.
0: Yeah.
2: But those numbers would be higher for all of those, I reckon. This is only 17%. 17% of parents say they have this argument regularly with their kids. We're saying younger kids, and I reckon that'll be, it's probably more of an argument they're having, I reckon, around this time of the year, cold and flu season.
0: Yes.
2: It's probably more prevalent. Look, something they'll be talking about all year round, but this argument's probably happening more regularly in this current time of the year when colds and flus are doing the round.
0: That is an excellent clue.
2: 17% of parents, according to our survey, have this regular argument with their kiddies. $75 to spend at Foxy Malone, still up for grabs.
0: Let's go one more time. 1-300-468-911.
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1: 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With local surfing legend Robbie Sherwell.
9: Afternoon, we've got gusts of southerly winds up over 20 knots, up even 27 knots on the stronger ones. Low tide over the last 10-15 minutes, and there is a solid metre and a half of easterly swell at 12-second intervals. 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
6: Nugget and Al, it is Survey Says. Today, 17% of parents are arguing with their young kids over this.
7: We've left you with the clue. It's probably more of a common argument around this time of the year when colds and flus are a bit of an issue.
6: Mm-hmm.
7: Still got $75 to spend at Foxy Malone's. We'd love you to score it. We're still playing Survey Says.
6: Let's play 1300 468 911.
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1: I have a story to tell you that is kind of a community announcement about a scammer getting around on the Sunday Coast.
0: Ooh, stick around for that. Plus, we've also got a new game that involves warheads and tongue twisters.
1: Oh.
0: You're my first candidate. Oh, we'll see you Sunday from 8 here at 91.1 Hot FM. All thanks to Harvey Norman Electrical. Well, I came home.

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1: It's time to play. The survey says
0: we are into round two. 17% of parents argue with their young kids over this.
2: Foxy Malone, $75 voucher still up for grabs. Hoping to score it in Noosa. It's Alyssa. How are you, Alyssa?
3: I'm pretty good.
2: Now, do you have kids?
3: No.
2: So you're remembering back to basically when you were a kid and the arguments you might have tried to put forward to your parents.
3: Yeah.
2: You know, it's a smart way to go about it. You've reverse engineered it. 17% of parents, so they have this argument regularly with their kids. What are we having an argument about?
3: Washing your hands.
2: Oh. Which, to be fair, the whole world learned about that during COVID, didn't they? Like, it's important. And because it's obviously not just, you know, when you go to the toilet, but any time you kind of touch something a little bit gross. Never hurts, just give the hands a little
0: We had a laminated set of instructions in our bathroom saying, this is how long you've got to wash your hands.
2: Ironically, though, they were filthy. It made no sense whatsoever. Is it washing your hands?
0: Not washing your hands.
2: Thanks, Alyssa. Have a great afternoon.
3: All right. Thank you.
0: Bye. Bridget is in Brightwater. Hello, Bridget.
4: Hey.
0: Now, 17% of parents argue with their young kids over this. We did give a good clue, I reckon.
2: Probably more of a prevalent argument during cold and flu season. And it's not washing your hands, but we're certainly in that right area, Bridge. What do you reckon?
4: Oh, I thought it was to put a jumper on.
2: Because, of course, we all remember our mum would say there was a flow chart. You go outside and she would say these words, if you get a chill, then basically the next step was you would die. That was how it went, wasn't it, Bridget? You go outside, you've forgotten your jumper, you get a chill, and then you will die. And then mum would usually include some sort of example about some kid you had never heard of. don't you bloody worry. My friend Anne-Marie, her sister's cousin's boy, Anthony, he got a chill, and now he's just a head in a jar. That were the kind of stories.
0: All because he went out in the cold.
2: He didn't take his school jumper off the bus. It was just this tale of woe because you got a chill on a windy afternoon. Is it not putting your jumper on? Not the one. Thanks, Bridge.
4: Thank you, mate. Have a good
2: afternoon. It's all up to Sarah in Forest Glen.
0: Come on, Sarah.
2: Will we carry over. How are you, Sarzy?
4: Good. How are you guys going?
2: Very, very well. So we're kind of in the right area. It's to do with personal hygiene. It's not washing your hands, though. And as we did say, the clue we did leave you with, this is probably more of a conversation / argument mums and dads are having at the moment during cold and flu season. 17% of parents... So they have this argument regularly with their kids. What is it?
4: I'm going to say like blowing their nose, wiping and blowing their nose.
2: Rather than just that snorting sound is horrendous, isn't it?
4: Or wiping it on their jumpers, just getting your jumper arm and wiping
0: on your sleeve. That was always.
2: And so because the previous caller was talking about forgetting your jumper.
0: Yeah.
2: So if you forgot your jumper, you both got cold and had no way to wipe your nose.
0: See, this
2: either.
0: Is why my mum used to pin the hanky inside in my jumper.
2: I'm not going to say
0: he
2: his name.
0: Pooed me.
2: I'm gonna say a bloke I knew from school. I'm not going to say his name. We had we had shirts with collars. And Sarah, you know how the collar comes to like a point at the very end? He would use the pointy bit of his collar and stick it in his nose.

0: And the thing is, though, but then the stuff that he procured from his nose would then stay on the tip of the collar.
1: That guy is now Director General of Health.
0: I think he's an ear, nose, and throat surgeon now. I'll be telling our kids, stop sniffling, blow your bloody nose. Yes, they are. Oh, the sniffling is disgusting.
1: Yep.
0: Well done, 70% of parents. So they constantly have the argument about their kids sniffling rather than just blowing their nose. And the problem is, Sarah, there's the kids who you go, hey, can you blow your nose, please? And they just do the bushman's hanky just onto the grass or something.
1: That's because
0: they
1: watch the NRL and watch the guys doing that.
0: It's disgusting. Now, we got through that. The good thing is you're now going to Foxy Malone's. Well done, Sarzy.
2: Amazing. Thank you, guys. Awesome.
1: $75 worth at Foxy Malone's, the Irish pub in Mooloolaba.
0: That's going to be a lot more pleasant than everything we just talked about. I can guarantee it.
1: And they're bringing the Irish spirit back to the Esplanade, and we will do it again tomorrow.
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4: 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Sunshine Coast traffic.
5: G'day, got a crash on the Bruce Highway southbound through Forest Glen. Delays are back up past Maroochydore Road and building quickly. Got a crash too on Boonan Bridge Road southbound through Verriedale and a crash on King Street at the railway line through Caboolture. Very busy Maroochydore Road through Kunda Park and the Sunshine Motorway inbound outbound through Mountain Creek. Don't settle for the couch this weekend. 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It's Travis, another check in 30 on 91.1 Hot FM.
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17: Hello, I'm Michaela Carr. The rising cost of living has led to Australian householders spending less. According to new figures from the

0: Commonwealth Bank consumer spending was down 0.3% in June. It says rising interest rates and fluctuating fuel costs are the reasons why Australians have tightened the belt. New South Wales authorities have confirmed a second case of bird flu in that state. The petrel was discovered at Hawk's Nest on the state's mid-north coast. Another seabird found in New South Wales tested positive to the H5 strain 2 weeks ago. A Melbourne teenager charged with terrorism-related offences has been released on bail. The 18-year-old has been in custody for 4 months after being accused of collecting extremist videos and bomb-making manuals. Prosecutors say they will go to the Supreme Court to appeal against his release. The head of the Tamworth Music Festival has stepped down as he awaits sentencing for sexually touching a woman without consent. Joel Albrick will find out his fate later this month after pleading guilty to the charge. US troops under 30 will be screened for their testosterone level. The Defence Secretary has announced the move, saying it's aimed at helping American soldiers perform at their best. And a huge data centre in Sydney's northwest is becoming a reality. Macquarie Technology has bought land at Macquarie Park for $240 million. The site is to house a multi-billion dollar data centre.
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0: Argentina will face Spain in the final of the World Cup after downing England 2-1 this morning. England was the first to score, with Anthony Gordon finding the back of the net in the 55th minute. That was before a long-range goal from Enzo Fernandez and Lautaro Martinez beat the keeper in stoppage time to seal Argentina's victory. In the AFL tonight, Geelong hosts St Kilda at Cardinia Park, while in the NRL, Penrith plays the Broncos at Panthers Stadium. That's the latest news and sport.
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6: Forecast for this afternoon is showers on the increase, probably from late afternoon and evening. We do have that strong wind warning, which is keeping things honest. It'll continue tomorrow. Showers forecast for Friday and showers on the weekend. Currently 15 degrees, although the Bureau says it feels like 10.
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6: It's a southerly wind, that's what's doing it.
10: It is absolutely fresh. If it's saying the feels like it's 10. For it to wipe 5 degrees off the temperature, that is fresh.
6: Crazy.
10: Hey, just on the weather, there's a heap of rain, but it's all kind of sitting just offshore, and it's maybe going to start making its way across the coast in the next hour, hour and a half.
6: Yeah, it'll wait till you're just about to finish work.
10: But yeah, but nothing again. A bit like last night. If you got any rain at all at your place, it was nothing significant. Could just be on and off light showers for a few hours because it's all sort of sitting there, but nothing particularly large in it. So still try and get home safely. And look, already some dramas on our roads this afternoon, gang. We've got a multi-vehicle accident on the Bruce Highway southbound at Tanawa, which is obviously causing some delays there. We're not sure of the actual details on that one yet, but it is causing a bit of a delay at the moment, back almost past the sort of the Keels Mountain overpass. So that's a fair whack if you're going south on the Bruce Highway. Probably better off trying to go down Sunshine Motorway and come back out on the Mooloolaba interchange there to keep going south. So that's just not ideal at the moment. Also, a couple of reports of maybe an accident on the Sunshine Motorway inbound. At around Mountain Creek as well. So keep an eye out for those ones.
6: Alrighty,
10: as well.
6: Our traffic people will keep us informed on that throughout the afternoon. Now, say it and wind will be coming up. Don't ring just yet. Sometime the next 30 minutes. If you heard Mikey earlier, wow, he had a player.
10: Was it 11?
6: 11.
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6: $220.
10: In 10 seconds. Amazing. So, look, I think if you know our show pretty well, we don't like to ask people to strive for greatness. We certainly never have. So we like to sit right in the middle. But if you can get 7 or 8 or maybe even jag a 9, that's some handy bucks.
6: It is. That's handy cash.
10: Going in your pocket is going to be happening very soon.
6: But next we're going to remind you about our $10,000 school
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3: This is the very exciting bit, Hot Family. 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Whatever it might be, my former primary school's on the list. 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You might not have any dog in this race. You might just like the idea of maybe some of these submissions that we're going to tell you about this afternoon of some wonderful schools around the Sunshine Coast that could definitely put $10,000 to real good use. That's what our winning school is going to score, $10,000. I don't care what school it is. That's bloody handy.
0: Sure is.
3: And, well, look, we are going to discuss later on in the show in our top fives the ways we probably would prefer the schools didn't spend the money. There could be some more wasteful ideas out there. These ideas, though, these are all cracking. Here's a bit of an example of some of the schools and what they would do with the money. Kenilworth State Community College, unfortunately, they recently had to take down their adventure playground. It was no longer safe. And so obviously it was necessary, but, you know, that's no fun for the kids, is it? They've been doing heaps of fundraising, trying to scrimp and save every dollar so they can put a new adventure playground in. $10,000 would go a massive way towards that.
0: That would be fantastic. Good on your Kenilworth.
3: Because what you don't want is, in lieu of there being an adventure playground, the kids just climbing on each other. We don't have monkey bars. Go and climb on Steve. He's tall. You don't want that, do you?
0: You do.
3: You want them having a nice time. Plus, I think it's a rite of passage as a kid. You've got to fall off monkey bars,
0: yeah,
3: haven't you?
0: Just don't hurt yourself. But
3: that's probably going to happen anyway. So don't get me started on the nets around trampolines, Alan. You know how I feel about those. Yeah. So Bligh Bligh State School, one of our oldest schools, so it's been around for over 100 years, I think. This is cool because they're one of our oldest schools. They're looking towards the future. They would establish a future innovators hub that would give all their students access to hands-on learning experiences in digital technology, STEM, and future-focused learning. How cool does this sound?
0: Well, that's the way of the future, isn't it?
3: They would purchase robotics and coding equipment, digital design tools, multimedia production resources, and emerging technology to let their kids sort of look at what the jobs of tomorrow are going to be.
0: Gee, they're on the ball, aren't
3: that
0: they?
3: That is absolutely. That's Bligh Bligh State School. Shevallum State School want to revitalise an outdoor learning space that provides the kids with non-traditional learning environments that might suit the individual needs, because school doesn't suit everybody. And they're going, well, no, this area might suit certain kids more than others. That's a great idea.
0: I was hoping they'd find a way to develop giant strawberries. At Shevallum.
3: Like freak hybrid strawberries.
0: Yeah, yeah.
3: Try and somehow, with some sort of unholy act of God, mate a strawberry and an apple.
0: Just one big enough to put in one of those plastic containers. Just one.
3: So you can just bite into it like an apple.
0: Yep.
3: Like Tony Abbott did with that onion.
0: Yeah.
3: That's what the kids
0: are
3: after.
0: But that's a meritorious idea.
3: That's also
0: anyway.
3: Good. Maybe that's for next year. Something to keep in mind at Shevallum. This is cool. Meriden State College, their performing arts building is now 20 years old. It's in need of a bit of a spit and polish. And they would spend the money on professional stage lighting and helping the students grow in confidence, step outside their comfort zone and shine on stage. That's a big thing. If you've got shy kids, they hit that stage, all of a sudden they come out of their shell.
0: Develop self-confidence.
3: That's an enormous part.
0: These are great ideas.
3: And Stella Maris, I said before, my old primary school. Don't judge Stella Maris on the fact that I went there.
0: No.
3: It is actually an excellent school. They're doing a self-funded multi-purpose sports hall. And $10,000 will go towards that awesome space. Because you can use that for sports, but also you can use it for events and concerts and discos and all and assemblies and all kinds of cool gear. That's the plan at Stella Maris as well. So some wonderful ideas there. Everyone's really gone above and beyond. So many other great ideas on the website. Go on there, check out the school that might be in your neighbourhood.
0: Mm-hmm.
3: Every vote counts. $10,000 going to the winning school.
0: Yeah, and obviously the more votes, the better the school will look.
3: That's literally how it works.
0: So voting goes through until Friday, July 24th, so it's Friday week. So get the word out there, get your favourite school involved there. And it's all.
3: And we should mention to the schools, on behalf of myself and Alan and also Sam and Ash, we are totally open to bribes. Totally open to bribes. We should also mention we have no bearing in the final
0: winner.
3: I'm sure
0: that's in the T's and C's somewhere.
3: So, I would like to think so.
0: Well, thanks to Maroochydore Homemaker, your one-stop destination for all things school. It's our 91.1 Hot FM $10,000 School of the Year.

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1: Gang, a bit of traffic. We mentioned before about this accident southbound on the Bruce Highway. We believe it might be a five-car pile-up or an accident. We believe the right lane is closed, so that's why things are slowing down horrendously southbound at basically the accident happened kind of around Forest Glen. And the traffic is actually banked back now to about Keels Mountain Road. So you want to try and avoid that. Obviously, best thing you could probably do if you are coming south is jump off on Bly Bly Road, maybe go around that way. You're going to have to go the long way, but still better than sitting in traffic because that accident's sort of right there in the middle in that sort of sweet spot there at Forest Glen. So the right lane is closed, we believe, because of this accident, which means it's very, very slow with only the one lane open. So just be mindful of that. Also northbound, it is starting to slow because you get all the rubbernecking of people having a look at what's happened. Mm. So just be mindful of that if you are heading north. Multi-vehicle crash southbound on the Bruce Highway at about Forest Glen. Just keep an eye out for it.
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0: And I think it was Belinda who was playing with Mikey earlier.
1: Yeah.
0: Got 11.
1: Got 11. Scored $220 when she got 11. She said 91.1 is Hot FM 11 times in 10 seconds.
0: And it was crystal clear because that's one of the things. It's got to be audible.
1: Yeah, you can't just go... Rah, rah, rah, rah, rah, rah. You can't sound like Happy Gilmore's caddy.
0: No.
1: That's not going to make any sense. So you've got to say it clearly. Of course, Fran the adjudicator, she's a very tough market with this as well. She's the one. She's kind of like a ring girl because she holds up a number.
0: Yeah.
1: That's the number that she's prepared to accept is the correct answer. $20 every time you say it. It could be 140, 160, maybe 100, maybe 200 bucks. Very, very handy cash going in your pocket.
0: Yeah, might help you out with the fruit and veggies for the week.
1: Petrol,
0: or whatever.
1: Yeah. Whatever it might be. All we know is if you want to have a crack, give us a call right now, 1-300-468-911, to have a lash at Say It and Win.
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2: 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Sunshine Coast traffic.
5: G'day, got a multi-vehicle crash on Lower King Street at the roundabout to Mulet Street through Caboolture. Delays in the area. It's impacting the Bruce Highway northbound through Burpengary now as well. There's also a multi-vehicle crash southbound through Forest Glen on the Bruce Highway. Heavy delays back up to Keels Mountain. It's also impacting traffic on Tanawa Tourist Drive towards Sippy Downs now. 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

0: 91.1 Hot FM. That's new for Somba. My body isn't ready. Just like when I try to do exercise.
1: Like when you try to run. Hey, Hot Family, just a little update too. We've got this multi-car accident on the southbound side of the Bruce Highway at about Tanawa. Big thanks to Louise just giving us a call. Because as you would expect, a lot of people are trying to jump onto Tanawa Tourist Drive to get around there. She said it's a car park. Because obviously everyone's having the same great idea at the same time. So that's absolutely come to a standstill as well. So that would be the idea we would ordinarily have given you. Jump on there. But unfortunately at the moment it's very, very slow going. As for the accident itself, it's now the bank up southbound on the Bruce Highway is now back almost to Rosemount. So
0: well,
1: very slow
0: she'd been stuck in her traffic for about half an hour, 40 minutes.
1: And she's on Tanawa Tourist Drive. Yeah, so just any of those sort of southern ways at the moment, I would suggest if you are coming from kind of up around Nambour or Karoi and up there, I'd actually jump on Bly Bly Road and go around through Bly Bly, back through Maroochydore, back out through the Sunshine Motorway. That's how bad it is. I'm actually recommending that kind of Leyland Brothers excursion rather than sitting in traffic on the Bruce Highway or Tanawa Tourist Drive. If you see anything else, of course, give us a call.
0: Yes, please, like Louise, give us a buzz on 1300 468 911.
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0: In fact, $20 every time you can successfully say that.
1: Very, very handy cash going in the pocket this afternoon of the lovely Nicole in Warana. How are you, Nick?
4: I'm good, thanks, guys. How are you?
1: Very well. Now, have you been playing along for the last couple of days for Say It and Win?
4: Oh, I've been doing a little bit of practicing and, you know, loosening the lips and so forth.
1: Got to tell you, there's been some very impressive episodes. We said before, we think it was Belinda earlier today with Mikey. She banged it out 11 times. That's incredible.
4: That's a good effort.
1: And she was she was as clear as a bell. That's a great effort. Look, on our show, Nicole, obviously we like to shoot for the middle. So we're not going to put any pressure on you. That's not fair. 11 is ridiculous.
0: We've had some good efforts, though.
1: I want you to approach it the way I approach my university degree. Just try and go for that sweet spot around a C, okay? Because C's get degrees. People don't
4: absolutely
1: realize that.
4: They do.
1: So I reckon you'd be happy walking away with what? 120, 140, maybe 160 bucks?
4: Oh, look, that'd be lovely. Anything would be good.
1: What would you do with some extra cash in your pocket?
4: Oh, look, unfortunately, you know, there's always bills to pay. I'm sure it'll disappear on that.
1: Yeah, see, that's one way to go about it, or you could treat yourself. But I guess the thing is, if you do pay off some bills, it's a bit less stress then, isn't it? That's a treat in
0: then
1: and of
0: the
1: itself.
0: Then on the other side, just pretend you never had those bills and just splurge it. I reckon.
4: We'll see how we go.
1: That's actually written on the crest of the Bankrupt Guild, I think. What bills? I don't even know what you're talking about.
0: It's in my new book coming out soon.
1: So, Nick, when you hear the little voiceover man give you a countdown of 3, 2, 1, as soon as he's finished saying one, you jump on this thing, okay?
4: Okay.
1: Because you want to make sure you can squeeze out as many times as you can. 91.1 is Hot FM in the 10 seconds, and we'll give you 20 for each time you do it. Are you ready?
4: I am ready.
1: All right, let's do this.
0: Okay, we wish you luck, Nicole.
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1: Okay, now we're just checking with Fran, because that's that eighth one was very, very tight. She's checking the VAR. Just give us a sec, okay? She's just coming back to us. Oh, she's studying it. Isn't she looking at it intently?
0: Come on.
1: Nicole, the booth we keep Fran in is starting to fog up. That's the level of effort she's going into.
0: She's got a red pen like those auditors have.
1: Nicole, she's allowing
0: the
1: eighth one. $160.
4: Awesome.
0: I've got to tell you, that's very generous for Fran.
1: She's just in my ear. She's saying, Nicole got the FM in 0.2 seconds before the thing went off.
0: We're not going to
1: argue. And trust me, Nicole, if she can stop someone from winning 20 bucks, she will do it. She's mean-spirited, our friend. So don't you worry, 160 smackers. Well done.
0: Yeah, well done.
4: That is awesome.
1: That is damn fine money for 10 seconds worth. Well done there. I like the way you went about it. You were nice and clear. Mm-hmm. And you just slow and steady wins the race there, Nick.
4: Absolutely.
1: That's a good technique.
0: Nice, consistent speed, though, I thought. That was good.
1: And consider, like I said, we were saying the benchmark is now 11. There will only be three less than that. That's a good effort, Nicole. $160 in your pocket. Congratulations.
4: Thank you That's awesome. Thanks so much, boys.
0: There well we go, done. Nicole, another winner in our Say It and Win. Thanks to Totally Workwear Kiwana, uniform safety gear, work-ready solutions. Easy as that. So tomorrow morning, more chances. We kick it off with Sam and Ash tomorrow morning.
1: Giddy up.
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1: 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There's a wonderful list of great ideas these schools want to spend the money on. However, there might be some bad ideas they want to spend the money on as well. 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
0: Plus, we are also going to draw our winner of the $3,000 mock-up bedroom makeover. That's going to be a whole heap of fun. And we've got Dear Diaries back. Our Mayor Rosanna Natoli joins us. It's all happening. See you tomorrow from 5 here at 91.1 Hot FM.

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0: Inspired by our fantastic competition at the moment, the 10K School of the Year.
2: This is really exciting. If you don't know what's going on, we will be giving one very lucky Sunshine Coast school $10,000 to spend the money on whatever they need, whatever they'd like to do. Maybe they've had a dream for a while. And we've seen the entries. There's some fantastic ideas, isn't there?
0: Oh, yeah.
2: We'll talk about some more earlier on the show, but there's some really, really great ideas of what schools would love to do. And maybe, look, you know, you can only do so many fundraisers. You only do so many Lamington stalls and car washes. You get $10,000 injected into the school straight away. These dreams can come true. So some wonderful ideas. Past winners have done ping pong tables and they've done shade netting over playgrounds for sun protection.
0: Yeah, didn't they have like a big garden or something?
2: Yeah, a big like working garden as well. So wonderful things have been done over the years. We're very excited about what the money could get spent on. But we're also maybe just want to give some advice. There could be some ways these schools could waste the $10,000. Mm-hmm. That's inspired our top five this
0: week. It has inspired the top five things we don't want schools to spend their 10K on.
1: Number five.
0: A 10K kitty for an all-grades excursion to the Star Casino.
2: Oh, I don't know. Kids get to learn a lot of very important lessons on the one day.
0: I guess it's maths, isn't it?
2: It is.
1: Number four.
0: This might be a bit dangerous. Pyrotechnics for the grade one school musical. I think that would be.
2: It makes the dress rehearsal a lot more interesting.
0: Only once.
1: Number three.
0: This is mean, I think. An AI lie detector machine to test excuses for late notes and if the dog really did eat their homework. And a drone army to monitor kids dropping playground rubbish.
2: That sounds terrifying and dystopian.
0: See why Albo's attacking AI technology.
1: Number two.
0: Another selfish one that we don't want schools to spend their 10K on. A Michelin star chef for the staff room canteen.
2: Kids are still eating finger buns. I actually really like that idea. I'd go for that.
1: Number one.
0: Number one thing we don't want schools to spend their 10K on, a 10K budget for celebrity voiceovers for the absentee phone line. Was that Morgan Freeman?
2: That would be cool, though,
0: wouldn't
2: actually.
0: That be?
2: He'd be ringing up all the time.
0: Wow. That's the top five things I think we don't want schools to spend their money on.
2: Yeah, that does feel like it could be a little bit wasteful. I've also found the top five things we don't want the winning school spending $10,000 on.
1: Number five.
2: An Australian history textbook published by the One Nation Party. Just feel like it may not be super accurate.
1: Number four.
2: Similar idea. An economics textbook written by Jim Chalmers. There's a special section on capital gains tax and everything.
0: Yeah, scrap that.
1: Number three.
2: Memory foam high jump mats. The problem is they're so comfy, the competitors don't get off. Then it becomes dangerous.
0: I do like that idea.
1: Number two.
2: New soccer goals for the Oval. Because based on the Socceroos' paltry goal-scoring efforts at the World Cup, apparently you don't need them. We never use them.
1: Number one.
2: And number one of the top five things that I reckon we don't want the winning school spending their $10,000 in School of the Year. Bike riding tutorials for the prep kids from Albie. There'll be injured kids and broken dreams all over the car park. That's money badly spent.
0: Yeah, can't argue.
2: The top five things the winning school should not spend the $10,000 on for School of the Year.
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4: 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Sunshine Coast traffic.
5: G'day, got a multi-vehicle crash in the Nicoll Way southbound around Coorin Drive. Heavy delays back up to the Sunshine Motorway. A multi-vehicle crash on the Bruce Highway southbound around Mons, Forest Glen region. Heavy delays back to Rosemount. It's also impacting traffic. Tanawa Tourist Drive inbound through Tanawa towards Sippy Downs. Very slow through there. And a multi-vehicle crash on Lower King Street through Caboolture around Mewitt Street roundabout impacting the Bruce Highway northbound through Morayfield. Get the model year 26.5 Ford Ranger Black Edition from 53K Driveway. 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
8: Your news now.
10: Hello, I'm Michaela Carr. There have now been 15 cases of bird flu in Australia. New South Wales has a second infection, with a petrel discovered at Hawke's Nest on the mid-north coast testing positive for the H5 strain. Police investigating an alleged childcare abuses say they've identified several potential victims in remote South Australia. Hamish Tate is accused of more than 300 offences in Sydney. Federal Police Detective Acting Inspector Emmanuel Sardoulias says they're still identifying victims.
11: The local contact point has received over 300 calls in relation to information that could be provided.
10: Prosecutors will go to the Victorian Supreme Court to appeal against the bailing of a teenager who's facing terrorism-related offences. The 18-year-old has been released today after being in custody for 4 months for allegedly collecting extremist videos and bomb-making manuals. The number of Australians who fail drug tests at work is soaring, with amphetamines making up 6 out of every 10 positive tests. A report by the Drug Detection Agency says the most at-risk industries include transport, construction and manufacturing. The PM will skip the Northern Territory's Garma Festival this year after vowing to never miss the Indigenous event. Anthony Albanese says he's taking leave instead, as he hasn't had a day off all year. And Pauline Hanson has been spotted poolside with billionaire Gina Rinehart at a luxury resort in Sicily. The One Nation leader is taking a break from her speaking tour in England.
9: Sport.
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10: Argentina has set up a World Cup final against Spain, coming from behind to beat England 2-1. Former England midfielder Paul Merson has told Sky the result has left him flat.
12: Disappointing to be 1-0 up with not long left in a semi-final of the World Cup, and sort of backfired. He went defensive, tried to do what he did against Mexico and Norway, and it hasn't worked.
10: In the AFL, Geelong takes on St Kilda tonight, while in the NRL, Penrith hosts Brisbane. That's the latest news and sport.
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1: Showers is the forecast as we head towards the evening. That strong wind warning will continue into tomorrow, keeping the temperatures on us. Showers tomorrow, 14 overnight to a top of 20 for Friday, and showers are forecast at this stage for the weekend. Right now, 16 degrees.
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2: A few troubled spots in the traffic this afternoon.
3: Good news is that accident has been cleared now southbound on the Bruce Highway, but there is still a little bit of residual traffic, obviously, because it was down to one lane for a bit. So if you are coming through there, it's still banked up a bit slowly from pretty much sort of Tanawa back almost to the Nambour interchange there. So just be mindful if you are coming south on the Bruce Highway. Still a little bit slow there, but that accident has been cleared.
2: Well, that's good news. Now, coming up in the next 30 minutes or so, Wheel of Knowledge.
3: Oh, I'm going to spin the Wheel of Knowledge. We absolutely love it, especially when we get to send somebody to King Ludwig's. Wouldn't it be a lovely, cool, fun night up on the range tonight?
2: I should have checked the temperature on the range. She'd be a little chilly.
3: I feel like tonight if I was going to King Ludwig's with $50 to spend, as will our winner in the Wheel of Knowledge, I'd be going a turtleneck. Which I know is a big call, given the neck I'm working with.
2: Yeah. Do you own a turtleneck?
3: I believe it would be a loggerhead turtleneck, because my neck's so big. That's the vibe I'd be putting out.
2: They don't care at King Ludwig's. They will accept anyone in a turtleneck.
3: If they accept me in a turtleneck, they really do accept anybody. So $50 is better at King Ludwig's coming up next.
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1: As we said, King Ludwig's is the prize, $50 worth to enjoy maybe Christmas in July.
3: Go up there, have an absolute ball there on the range at Mullaney. Wonderful people in there, great food, great fun. Christmas in July, if that's your vibe. Because it feels very Christmassy today, doesn't it? Northern Hemisphere Christmas.
1: It'd feel nice and Christmassy in the rain.
3: Go and get yourself delicious fondue or something, or a nice pork knuckle. Have a nice big stein, whatever it might be your taste. $50 to spend at King Ludwig's. All we're going to do is be crowned our champion this afternoon in the Wheel of Knowledge. All of our categories are ready. Let's spin it.
1: They're all ready to go. Here we go.
3: That's a good spin with your sword here.
1: No, that's good.
3: Pretty good.
2: Today's category, General Knowledge.
3: The General, our new toy that we've been doing for 6 months.
1: Because this is a heavier wheel of knowledge.
3: Yeah, it's heavier than the one we do for the meat tray, absolutely. So we spun up the Wheel of Knowledge, General Knowledge, 1-300-468-911, the number to call if you'd like to have a lash at the Wheel of Knowledge, General Knowledge. And I've got it right here on the top of the pile. Mm-hmm. This is an easy one today. This is very, very... Did you write this one? This looks easy, this one.
1: I know nothing.
3: Question one, which is why it's an easy one. Question one. For the Wheel of Knowledge, General Knowledge, something that is extremely good is said to be the best thing since sliced what?
1: One of my favourites.
3: You're currently defrauding a bakery as we speak, actually. Something that is extremely good is said to be the best thing since sliced what?
1: Opening question and the Wheel of Knowledge, General Knowledge, playing for $50 with it, King Ludwig, 1-300-468-911.

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1: It's the Battle of the Ladies this afternoon, Albie, here in Maroochydore. We've got Judith. How are you, Jude?
2: I'm very well, thank you.
1: Good to hear. Taking on Jude. In Seppy Downs, we've got Beck. How are you, Beck?
3: Hello, James. I'm really well, thank you.
1: Good to hear, ladies. Wouldn't King Ludwig's be nice tonight on a cold winter's night?
3: It would.
1: Yeah. Do you all agree? I was saying earlier that if I was to go tonight, I might rock a turtleneck. As a couple of ladies, how do we feel about that style option?
2: 70s.
1: And I think they're also thinking too, I think they might have both met me, Judith and Beck, they're thinking, we've seen that neck.
4: Yeah.
1: That's a lot of neck. So.
4: That's a tight sweater.
1: And you'd be putting the word sweat in sweater too, I reckon. Ladies, you know the rule. Of course, your name is your buzzer. You jump in whenever you think you know the answer. Question five is worth double. It's worth 2 points. And if we can't separate you after that, we'll go to golden point. Jude, are you ready?
2: I'm ready.
1: Beck, are you ready?
3: Ready, ready.
1: We've got the Wheel of Knowledge, general knowledge, question one.
3: Judith!
1: Oh, Judith, like lightning. Yes, Judith.
2: Red.
1: Something that's extremely good is said to be the best thing since sliced what? Judith was so fast, she actually toasted the bread. That's how fast Judith was. She was like lightning. And she leads 1-0.
4: Question two. What breakfast cereal has marketed itself as Iron Man food?
3: Beck, Judith.
1: Oh, Beck, just, yes?
3: Nutri-Grain.
1: Which I'm not sure. I've been eating Nutri-Grain my whole life.
4: Yeah.
1: And I don't look like an Iron Man. You have to do the Iron Man exercise as well.
4: Oh,
1: that's what I'm not doing.
4: That's false advertising.
1: You've got to eat the Nutri-Grain and then do the Iron Man exercise.
4: Doesn't say that on the box.
1: I forgot part two of the plan. It's one all. Question three. What do we call the footwear known in New Zealand as jandals?
3: Judith,
1: yes?
3: Thongs,
1: we sure do. And it's weird because is there theory? I don't know if any Kiwis can clear this up for us because they're not really sandals.
4: Yeah, that's
1: so is that why they kind of go, well, they're not sandals, so they're jandals? I'm not sure where the J comes in.
4: Kind of makes sense.
1: Yeah. Because obviously if you see a bloke wearing sandals, they become mandals. That's a whole other thing, and those people should be mocked relentlessly. 2-1 to Judith.
4: Question four. This one should have gone into the movie section, I think. It's a multiple choice anyway, ladies. In what film does Sigourney Weaver play a real-life person by the name of Diane Fossey? Is it A, Gorillas in the Mist? B, out
1: Jude.
4: Of Africa.
1: Oh, Jude. Yes, Jude.
3: A.
1: Gorillas in the Mist.
4: In the Mist. It is, you know.
1: Great movie, that one, too. An amazing true story of the wonderful Diane Fossey. Now, Beck, we've seen a bit of this lately. Don't panic. We've had a number of our players trailing 3-1 going into question five, but then have gotten question five and taken us to golden points. So I don't want you to lose hope here, okay?
3: Okay.
1: Jude, if you could crush Beck's hopes if you get question five. Listening closely, this will go. And please keep your opinions to yourself when you answer this question. Who is this person?
5: We can make AI indeed stand for Australia.
1: Oh, Judith by a jur.
3: Albo.
1: We'll take Albo and Judith's our winner.
4: Oh, and only just
1: Beck, unlucky.
4: There.
1: Nah, Fran pointed Jude's way, unfortunately.
4: Franny knows all.
1: But Beck, look, I was going to say you did beautifully, but you only scored 1 point. Mm. Did you have fun?
3: Again.
1: That's the main thing. And look, if nothing else, you can take with you this evening the picture of me in a turtleneck.
4: Yeah.
1: There's a consolation prize we're all waiting for. Judith, however, has a much better prize. She's going to King Ludwig's for $50
4: that
1: in a pocket.
4: That is a nice prize.
1: Well done, Jude. You enjoy that.
4: Find yourself a nice warm spot. You'll really enjoy that.
1: And go and do the fondues and the fondants.
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7: 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Sunshine Coast traffic.
8: G'day, delays are easing southbound through Forest Glen after an earlier multi-vehicle crash. Still very heavy, though, as a result of that on Tanawa Tourist Drive, heading through Tanawa towards Sippy Downs. Heavy on the Nicklam Way inbound through Minyama after an earlier multi-vehicle crash south of the Kiwanis Shopping Centre. It's also slow through Mountain Creek and a crash wrapping up Lower King Street through Caboolture. 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
2: 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Lady Jade.
3: Lady Jade with the weekend roundup. We talked about an event last week that Jade and Ash are part of. It sort of got launched last week and it has been an absolutely stunning success.
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1: Lady Jade!
2: Hello, hello.
1: How are you, doll?
2: I'm so good.
1: Now, two very important things to get into before we get into this week's edition of the Weekend Roundup. First things first, of course, last week you talked, for the first time you're officially allowed to talk about, Mum's Gone Mild.
2: Yes.
1: This amazing event for an incredible charity. Mums getting in a room, dancing, 90s and 2000s hits, just having a sick night for a fantastic charity. It got launched, I think it was last Thursday, it got officially launched. This thing sold out. Was it like 4 hours this thing sold out?
2: Well, pretty much, yeah.
1: It's unbelievable.
2: Well done.
3: Hey.
2: Such a good community of women here on the Sunny Coast who want to go wild, let's face it.
1: Yeah. But also, or go mild.
2: Be mild. Yeah. And you know what? It's a killer event. It sold straight out. Yeah. I think the girls released a few more tickets. I think we're at capacity. Yeah. Definitely a capacity at the Zinky Bar.
1: Well, I believe now you won't be able to dance that much. No. You're squeezed in
2: together.
1: You'll
2: have to have your hands up, definitely.
1: The whole room will be a mosh pit.
2: Yeah.
1: So you won't be able to put your purse on the ground and dance around it.
2: That's so good.
3: You know what would be great if it was a silent disco where they're all just doing that and they're wearing headphones?
1: So well done. That's really, really cool. And because it's got a wonderful charity behind it as well.
2: It has, Somewhere to Go, which is fantastic charity to support in the process.
1: So the organisers, Belles L'Amour is involved, of course.
2: Belles L'Amour, they're the major sponsor.
1: Well done to everybody involved. You and Ash hosting it.
2: We are hosting
1: it. It's a ripping event and it's gone crazy.
3: Sounds dangerous to me.
2: It's going to be fun.
1: Part of the reason why you weren't invited.
3: I would be within cooey of there.
1: It's a long list of reasons why you weren't invited, but that was one of them, yeah.
2: The pickup's going to be very interesting. Picking up 300 to 400 women
1: at one location. Husbands and boyfriends of the Sunshine Coast, you are the designated driver.
2: Could be some money to be made that night, by the way, if you want to cut laps.
1: Oh, yeah.
2: We'd be interested in having that discussion. Yeah. Buses? Anyone got a bus?
1: I don't think we want to see the ladies getting just into random cars and buses.
2: No, but we could definitely arrange a bus.
1: We'll organize something. So also quickly too, because of course School of the Year.
2: Yes.
1: We're in the voting phase at the moment. Because you're a very proud Moolabar State School mum.
2: Correct.
1: Your two beautiful kids go there. We were talking about their entry the other day. They want to do filtered water for the kids. I think is great. I think about the rust filth that we drank when we were kids.
2: So bad.
1: Remember there's always that one kid who'd put his whole mouth on the bubbler.
2: Oh, it's disgusting.
1: We're like, oh, Jared, don't do that. Oh, he'd be tonguing it and stuff. So that was always the danger of bubbler life in the 80s
2: the worst.
1: And 90s.
2: Someone would jam a stick in the drain and then someone's crust would be all soggy bread and then a boy would slag in there.
1: There was that one kid.
3: Wonderful case for filtered water.
1: Yeah, so that's why it's a great idea at Moolabar State School.
2: I'll tell you why, because at Moolabar State School, they did a new building not long ago. So the grade 6 kids have got flash, nice drinking water and everyone from all over the school goes to drink the water at the grade 6 area they're shunning the rest of the water filters.
1: Fair
2: enough. So, there you go.
1: So obviously keep voting, go on the website, vote for your local school, whatever it might be. Lady, what's going on around the place?
2: There's actually quite a bit. I thought I'd bring you up to speed with some stuff. Lots of activity at our surf clubs, which is so cool.
1: Love our surfies.
2: Now, love this one on the weekend. Sea Life, who we love at Moolabar there. They're doing something at the Moolabar Surf Club area on the beach. They're releasing Digger. Now, he's a massive green sea turtle being released back into the wild, which is a pretty big thing because Sea Life Aquarium have just been globally recognised for their work in this space.
1: So was he injured and rehabbed, wasn't he?
2: Yeah, he's been rehabbed. Yeah, he's been rehabbed and so they're going to finally release him back. But I thought, cool thing for kids and the families to do down on the beach and be part of that.
1: And I know this isn't how they do it. Obviously, they do it with great care and respect and gently because he's a big unit. Given that turtles have a completely flat stomach, does part of you wish they kind of skimmed him like a stone?
3: No.
2: Now it does.
1: And that's not how they do it.
2: No.
1: And they've stopped replying to my emails. But just kind of go, how are we going to dig her in the water? I've got an idea. And just watch him skip across the water. I think he'd really enjoy it.
3: I don't know if he would.
2: You'd have to do it more like a hammer throw, though, because they're pretty heavy.
1: You need
2: a big
1: unit to do it as well. So they're not going to do it that way. They're going to do it carefully and respectfully.
2: Yes.
1: So, yeah, just another great idea of mine down the tube.
2: Something cute to watch. The kids would love
1: that. When's that happening?
2: So that's happening on the weekend, Saturday, 9 till 12.
1: That'll be beautiful, actually.
2: It'll be so beautiful.
1: Because this is an animal that would have otherwise faced a bit of an uncertain future.
2: Yes.
1: Rescued by these legends, rehabilitated, and going back into his natural habitat.
3: time, just when they're little tykes trying to survive.
2: I know, it's so cute.
1: That's cool, actually, yeah.
2: So, and then Perugian Beach Surf Club are having a massive open day. They've just done some renovations to their members area and their nippers area and all of that, and they're going to be sort of officially opening it to the public,
1: which
2: is great.
1: We love Perugian Surf Club. We've spent a lot of time there.
3: We have.
1: It's a great spot there.
2: It's a great spot. Yeah. So that's happening on Sunday, 9 till 12. Go down. And also, if you want to inquire about nipper programs, they're having all the information there, so you can learn all about it, get involved with the club, put your hand up to be a lifesaver, all that stuff. So
1: and even from a nipper's point of view, if you've got younger kids, they don't have to become Iron Men and Iron Women, but it's an amazing way for them to learn about the ocean.
2: Yeah, it is.
1: Which can be a dangerous mistress, as you and I both know, years of surfing. So, yeah, even if you've got kids who are maybe a bit unsure about the ocean and a bit scared of it, nippers is a great way to sort that out as
2: Should be compulsory, I reckon.
1: Yeah.
2: And now staying with the theme of surf clubs, because we're doing such a great job here, there's an announcement that's come through during the week. This woman is playing...
1: Lovely Wendy Matthews.
2: Wendy Matthews.
3: Such a good
1: Canadian-Australian darling
2: of
1: ballads.
2: She's got so many hits, and you're like, oh, did she sing that too? Oh, did she sing that too?
1: Remember how massive The Day You Went Away was?
2: Yeah, it was.
1: That was the biggest song. She was probably the biggest music star in Australia for a couple of years.
2: She was.
1: In the mid-90s.
2: I agree.
1: She had hit after hit after
2: hit. She was.
1: She
2: was a bit of a Delta back then.
3: Yeah. I have a Wendy Matthews fun fact.
1: Okay.
2: Oh, wow.
1: Sorry, wait. She was a bit of a Delta.
2: Back in the day.
1: I think she's doing better than Delta.
2: Delta is at the top, man.
1: Yeah, she's got a Chemist Warehouse fragrances. I'm taking Wendy Matthews over Delta.
2: Stop!
1: This could be years of friendship down the tubes here.
2: This is a debate. Yeah, okay, we'll have this off air.
1: Bit of a Delta.
3: She used to be a ghost singer for sure, Wendy Matthews.
2: She did?
1: What do you mean a ghost singer?
3: So she would do the demo and then Cher would hear it and go, oh, okay. So
1: that's how I sing it?
3: Yeah, yeah.
1: No way.
2: So, wow,
1: would
2: that's
1: sort
2: cool.
1: Of, and then Cher would sort of follow, oh, that intonation there and that note there. And that's
2: no
1: amazing.
2: Way.
1: It sounds like Digger going back in the water. That's amazing.
3: Yeah.
1: And look, we have no way of working out if it's true or not.
2: It's sounds good that Al knows this fact.
1: That is 10 times better than anything you're going to do on Al's Crap Gossip.
3: If it's wrong, it wasn't from me.
2: I'm so impressed with you today, Al.
1: You know what? I think we end things there.
2: I think so.
1: I think we've peaked there with a possibly made-up fact about Wendy Matthews.
2: Who is playing at the Sunshine Beach Surf Club, by the way.
1: And who may or may not be better than Delta Goodman. TBA. Saturday morning on Property Hot Weekend.
2: From 7.
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9: Hi, I'm Sally Pearson. Dragons centre Keely Brown has signed a contract extension, keeping the 23-year-old in the red V until the end of the 2028 NRLW season. Wallaroos duo Maya Stewart and Tia Hines have been named in the New South Wales Waratahs starting side for Saturday's Super Rugby Women's semi-final against the Western Force. The Queensland Reds take on Fiji in this weekend's other semi-final. And Adelaide Thunderbirds Premiership star Matilda Garrett admits she was brought to tears after learning she'd made the Diamond squad for her first Commonwealth Games in Glasgow.
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13: Nugget and Al, we're on the drive home. Crap gossip coming up next. And I think AI is something that's concerning a lot of us.
14: I think people are really, really... We've heard those ads lately about people talking about getting into construction careers. I think the tagline is, AI can't swing a hammer.
13: Yeah.
14: Because that's the thing. A lot of people are very, very worried about... Is my job going to be safe in the next 5 to 10 years with AI getting bigger and bigger?
13: Yeah, the music industry is very concerned, and there's been a move from a big streaming giant today, which I reckon will amaze you. We'll talk about that.
14: Is Ed Sheeran okay?
13: I think he

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1: I have a story to tell you that is kind of a community announcement about a scammer getting around on the sunny coast.
0: Ooh, stick around for that. Plus, we've also got a new game. It involves warheads and tongue twisters. Ooh. You're my first candidate. We'll see you Sunday from 8 here at 91.1 Hot FM. 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
1: Al's Crap Gossip, where you don't miss a thing.
0: I saw this story today. Streaming giant Spotify have had to delete over 75 million tracks.
2: Oh.
0: Because they are artificial intelligence generated music.
2: Really?
0: They're getting something like 100,000 songs uploaded every day to their servers, and a lot of them are AI generated.
2: Now, do you reckon Spotify is taking them off, not because it's an infringement on artists' rights or it's a real issue about creativity? Is that because no one can pay them?
0: Maybe.
2: Is that why?
0: That might be another reason.
2: Could be
0: a
2: reason,
0: know.
2: Because Digby was singing a song the other day. It sounded terrible. I said, oh, my God, what is that? Is that new Ed Sheeran or something? Because it was garbage. And he said, no, it's an AI song.
0: Yeah, there's so many.
2: It's climbing up the charts, apparently.
0: Yeah, I've listened to some, and they are so close to, well, you think they're real artists, et cetera.
2: And the thing is,
0: a lot of them have film clips and everything.
2: The problem is, all of a sudden, that's people's jobs.
0: Yes.
2: Like, irrespective of pop stars and creativity or whatever else, you think of the myriad people who go into producing a song, even the crap ones.
0: Yep.
2: Require engineers and sound people, and there's a million people whose livelihoods rely on. This is why this AI apocalypse is so scary, is because all of a sudden you can produce albums without anybody, just with a click
0: or
2: of a button.
0: A fictitious band or whatever, yeah.
2: Because I know there's a real worry at the moment about there's a bit of a rise of AI movie stars, of like literally there's a woman, I can't remember, and she has a name. She has an IMDb page, and she's completely artificial.
0: Probably got a million followers, has she?
2: And you've got millions of followers on Instagram, and she does not exist. That's the scary thing.
0: That is scary. So I understand the plight of artists who are trying to get their songs.
2: This is why we've decided to have on this show no intelligence. Thusly, we can't be replaced by artificial intelligence, you see? No robot could do what we do. We're too stupid.
0: Now, a couple on movies. The Batman Part 2.
2: Can't wait.
0: Which was supposed to be coming out in October of this year. Is being delayed once again and now will open in theatres February 18, 2028.
2: That's released. I'm not going to live that
0: that's
2: long.
0: 6 years after the original release date. And, Robert Pattinson's the guy in that, isn't he?
2: Have you seen the first one?
0: Yeah, I have.
2: Oh, it is awesome. He's a great Batman.
0: So Scarlett Johansson is going to be in the next one. Charles Dance from Game of Thrones.
2: Oh, nice.
0: So, but the one thing they're saying is... Well, they're trying to defend it by saying, to be fair, a 5-year gap or more is fairly common in sequels, citing the case of Alien and Aliens, 14 years between the Incredibles movies, 13 years between the Avatars, 36 years between the Top Guns.
2: Yeah, but people's attention spans are very short. Like, if you don't grab them quickly, I think the movie-going audience is very different now, I think.
0: I enjoyed The Batman.
2: It was really, really good.
0: Yeah, so
2: I believe, because it's been pushed out so far... I believe Batman's nemesis in this one's going to be bone density because he's so old now because we've waited so goddamn long for this sequel.
0: That's a long time.
2: What did you say, 2029?
0: 2028.
2: Oh, 2028.
0: Yeah.
2: I might be alive.
0: Hopefully. Now, we said the other day, Supergirl, and you've seen the movie, bombed badly.
2: Wasn't good.
0: News today that Moana is another one that's not doing very well. It opened with $95 million globally, which is a terrible start, they say, for a movie that cost $250 million to produce. They spent about $120 million to promote the thing. So they're saying unless something happens, Disney are on maybe another $100 million loss here.
2: Which is a shame because, unfortunately, the lady playing Moana, Catherine Lagaya, is an Australian girl.
0: Yeah.
2: That's Jay Lagaya.
0: Well,
2: his daughter.
0: You know, one of the things they're saying that could be the reason is that people wanted Moana 3, not a remake of the original.
2: Well, I've seen a couple of reviews and people have gone, we just don't know why this movie exists. Because it's a shot-for-shot remake. There is nothing different.
0: There's
2: literally a shot-for-shot live-action remake of the animated movies. You're kind of going, I've seen this.
0: Yeah,
2: but except now you've got to look at The Rock with that weird wig on. Have you seen that? That's a nightmare fuel, that thing.
0: Yeah, he doesn't have hair.
2: I think people said, oh, okay, they'll do something a little bit different. They'll change something. I think even like from a dialogue point of view, it is word for word the same as the beloved animated movie.
0: Yeah, it doesn't make sense.
2: I don't know why
0: it?
2: You'd bother.
0: So I understand why maybe it's not doing so well.
2: But apparently she's really good.
0: She'd be excellent.
2: Catherine Lagaya apparently is really, really good at as Moana.
0: One quick one we mentioned yesterday about Brad Pitt and the fact that his estranged kids, Zahara and Maddox, have taken out newspaper adverts saying that they were officially dropping their father's name.
2: 4 weeks' worth of adverts.
0: Yeah,
2: wasn't
0: mate,
2: what you
0: they
2: said?
0: Had to put that is a, in California. That is one of the hurdles for legal name changes. You've got to put them in the paper. And
2: so I'm thinking normally it goes into like the back of the classifieds. Have they done like a full page ad in the social section? Really want to stick the knife in?
0: So the insiders close to him have shared his devastation over the matter, claiming that he firmly believes that his ex is the person to blame turning his kids against him.
2: What a huge Angelina shock. We've got a family court issue and the husband thinks the wife is to blame after a bitter divorce. What a weird outcome.
0: But those close to Angelina Jolie and her children claim a very different version of events, saying none of the kids respect Brad because of what he's done to their mum. So there you go.
2: That's very ugly, that one, isn't it?
0: It is, isn't it? It's like, that's sad because, you know, they're two such well-known names in the industry.
2: But again, I think we've all got some questions about how that relationship started as well. I'm team Jennifer Aniston.
0: Wasn't it like Mr. and Mrs. Smith, the movie I saw?
2: Yeah, but the problem is there was Mrs. Pitt, Jennifer Aniston, at the time as well. So there's a slight issue there with the time frame, I believe.
0: That's health crap gossip.
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1: 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Sunshine Coast traffic.
4: G'day, it's a little bit busy. Northbound from Dakabin up through Burpengary on the

0: through Forest Glen after nearly a crash. Very slow on the Sunshine Motorway heading outbound from Lulabar Road overpass out through Mountain Creek and also the Nicklin Way through Minyama down to the Qantas Shopping Centre after an earlier crash. Jack's Tyres and Auto do more than just tyres, from servicing to brakes and batteries. It's all taken care of in one place. Search Jack's today. Peace of mind driving. It's Travis, another check in 30 on 91.1 Hot FM.
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8: Hello, I'm Michaela Carr. The rising cost of living has led to Australian households spending less. According to new figures from the Commonwealth Bank, consumer spending was down 0.3% in June. It says rising interest rates and fluctuating fuel costs are the reasons why Australians have tightened the belt. Federal police have identified several victims of an accused Sydney childcare abuser in South Australia. Hamish Tate is accused of more than 300 offences in Sydney. Detective Acting Inspector Emmanuel Sardoulias says there are still 16 victims yet to be identified.
9: We hope that with your help in relation to these images today, we can reduce that figure even more.
8: A second case of bird flu has been confirmed in New South Wales. The petrel had been found at Hawk's Nest on the state's mid-north coast. It comes a fortnight after another seabird was found there and tested positive to the H5 strain. Police have charged a driver over an explosive multi-truck crash at a rest stop on the Hume Highway in New South Wales last month. Six semi-trailers were destroyed in the incident when two trucks collided and caught fire before that spread to four other trucks. A 28-year-old man is accused of negligent driving, and the Prime Minister says he needs a day off and won't be going to this year's Garma Festival in the Northern Territory. He once vowed never to miss the Indigenous event, but says this year he's taking leave instead.
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0: Commercial Road, Cluain.
1: England's World Cup coach says he knows he'll cop criticism after this morning's 2-1 semi-final loss to Argentina. Thomas Tuchel coming under pressure for some subs when England was 1-0 up. He says that's football.
2: It makes no sense to engage in that and lose my head. I'm responsible for them. I took them, so I take the criticism. That's just the way it is.
1: And Brisbane forward Cam Rayner is likely to line up against former AFL teammate Brandon Starcevic when the Lions take on West Coast on Saturday. That's the latest news and sport.
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4: Sunshine Coast weather heading into the evening is for showers. That strong wind warning we've had today will continue tomorrow. So Friday showers, 14 overnight to a top of 20. Weekend outlook is for a shower or two Saturday and showers on Sunday. Right now it's 15 degrees.
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4: Into the final hour of the show we go, cheat sheet. 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
7: It's a very handy one again this afternoon, especially if you're maybe not big into cars. I'll leave you with that little hint. 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
7: We're so excited. 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Maybe the world's greatest excursion. We don't mind what you spend it on. 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There are just some concerns that maybe the winning school could waste their $10,000.
4: Hopefully not.
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1: Let's get quizzical. 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
0: Again, the equation hasn't changed. $1,000. Sam and Ash have got it ready to hand over at 10 to 8 tomorrow morning. All you have to do is get the questions right.
2: You might have big plans for the weekend. You might have no plans for the weekend. Either way, $1,000 on a Friday morning, that is just the cherry on top of it being Friday. How you score it, I hear you ask. Tomorrow morning, 10 to 8, Sam and Ash will whirl out the Let's Get Quizzical pop quiz. 10 questions will be put before you. Get them all right in 60 seconds. The cashola is yours. Now, I think it's important, Albie, in the context of this morning's performance, which I'll get to in a moment, we also remind the Hot family about the other end of the spectrum. Because obviously, 10 out of 10, we're throwing you ticker tape parade. We're celebrating you. We're writing songs about you. And we're giving you $1,000. 0 out of 10.
0: Oh, don't.
2: You have a legal obligation, we believe, to do a nudie run.
0: In the T's and C's.
2: The reason why I bring this up is because, unfortunately, this morning, Marty got one.
0: Oh, he saved himself.
2: Got 1 out of 10. So dangerously close to the Grundy run.
0: Was it our question?
2: I don't know which one it was. I didn't catch it this morning. But I do know that Marty got 1 out of 10. So, like Marty tomorrow morning, if nothing else, Googling this tonight could save you from your undies coming off. Because at least you'll get one and you won't have to deal with the... Because you know what's really interesting is most of the time when people play this, you often hear, oh, where are you right now? I'm dropping off my kids at school. Because I believe legally you have to do the nudie run there and then. It's going to become
0: on the spot.
2: It's going to become a bit of an issue for the PNC, I imagine, if you start running around the drop-off area in your birthday suit. Let's help you maybe avoid that and maybe win $1,000. Because tomorrow morning, one of the questions you'll need is, which Japanese car maker makes the Civic?
0: I know this one.
2: One of the most reliable cars ever. Remember the old ones?
0: The old ones.
2: You could not hurt them.
0: They were all over the road too, weren't they?
2: You'd often hear about people going, oh, is that a Civic? Yeah, what year is that? That's an 82. How many kilometres has it done? 4 million. Have you had it taken to the service? I've serviced it twice. I'm using the same oil. Like, you could not hurt those things, could you?
0: No, they were good.
2: People love those cars. Which Japanese automaker makes the Civic? Google if you need to. I think the people right now going, oh, I had a Civic.
0: Yeah.
2: It was a great car. Google if you need. That's one of the questions you'll need to answer tomorrow
0: good
2: morning.
0: Good luck tomorrow morning, 10 to 8 with Sam and Ash. It's the Let's Get Quizzical Pop Quiz, 91.1.

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3: Wasn't that impressive.
2: Now, I actually paid attention to the dancing today.
3: Yeah. Yeah.
2: I feel like you could have both done better.
3: What do you mean?
2: You were doing some sort of a swimming, surfing manoeuvre, were you, Mikey?
3: No, I was doing Leighton Hewitt. Come on!
2: Oh, you were doing the old Leighton.
3: Yeah.
4: I'm sure mine was choreography that the Backstreet Boys did.
3: Oh.
4: I think they were disbanding. I
2: think now that they're solely performing on cruise ships.
3: Oh, yeah.
2: I think is basically what they're doing. Now, hey, before we get into it, where are you disappearing
3: where
2: to?
3: Where are you going, Al?
5: Hang on, there's something fell out of my...
2: Don't finish that sentence.
3: That's a foam pad.
5: Yeah.
3: What are you wearing?
5: That's my headphone.
2: No, the ones he's wearing aren't that colour. So I'm not sure what the hell that is. Hey, before we get into our email this afternoon, we've been having an absolute ball with Say It and Win.
3: Yeah.
2: And the Hot Family have been doing an absolutely bang-up job on this thing. If you've got no idea what we're talking about, and you have another chance this afternoon, very simple.
3: Mm-hmm.
2: We'll give you $20 for every time you can say 91.1 is Hot FM. In 10 seconds.
3: Yeah.
2: And so far, you had kind of been the benchmark. You were 10.
3: Yeah.
2: We've had a couple of players who've gotten 9.
3: Yes.
2: But all records have been broken.
3: Yeah.
2: The Usain Bolt of Say It and Win was revealed today during your show.
3: Yeah, yeah, Belinda.
2: This was Belinda.
0: Say it and win in 3, 2, 1.
2: 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so what did you think of Colette? I think she's fantastic.
6: Yeah.
2: I think he's bringing in the friends to sort of run the rule over you. I think this is a positive sign.
4: I would say go on the date.
2: Go on the date, yeah.
3: But if he's doing that and he's really smitten with Colette, wouldn't he then want to take the opportunity to have have Colette all to himself
2: this
3: and not
2: the
3: friends?
2: This is why I think he's sort of going, look, I think she's fantastic. Mm. Because sometimes, you know, you can have the blinkers on.
6: Yeah.
2: So it might be, I think we've all that situation where we've had a boyfriend or a girlfriend or whatever it might be, and you think they're amazing, and then your friends meet them and go, well, they're a jerk. Sometimes you need that, you know, that forest for the trees thing?
6: Yeah.
2: I think this bloke's going, hey, I really like this girl. I'll get the buy-in on my best mate.
6: Yeah.
2: And you assume he's probably pretty close with the best mate's wife. I'll get their thoughts on it and see what they think of Colette. I think it's a good thing.
3: Nah, run. Run. I'm going to wear my Superman cape and put my jocks on the outside and I'll come and save you, Colette.
2: So all you've got to do is add the cape then?
3: Basically.
2: So you've already got half that outfit sorted. Mikey's saying run. We're saying go for it.
4: I reckon.
2: I think this could be something positive.
4: Yeah.
2: That being said, though, if you get to the dinner, he's wearing a tuxedo and his parents are also there, run for the hills.
3: Run.
2: But go to the dinner, but be on high alert, I reckon, Colette. Yeah. That's our advice this afternoon.
3: Good luck.
2: Mikey, well played.
3: Thank you.
2: Put your underpants back in the right spot and we'll see you tomorrow.
3: Bye.
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7: A final check on our sunny coast roads tonight. Just a little slow coming in through Mountain Creek on the Sunshine Motorway, but it's all good both ways around Mount Coolum. No hold-ups for David Lowway. There is a car broken down on the Bruce Highway southbound, sitting in the left shoulder before Caloundra Road, Palmview. Looks good on Caloundra Road through Meriden Plains now. 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
0: 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And we've got the diaries back. Our Mayor Rosanna Natoli joins us. It's all happening. 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
0: Inspired by our fantastic competition at the moment, the 10K School of the Year.
2: This is really exciting. If you don't know what's going on, we will be giving one very lucky Sunshine Coast school $10,000 to spend the money on whatever they need, whatever they'd like to do. Maybe they've had a dream for a while. And we've seen the entries. There's some fantastic ideas, isn't there?
0: Oh, yeah.
2: We're talking about some more earlier on the show, but there's some really, really great ideas of what schools would love to do. And maybe, look, you know, you can only do so many fundraisers. You only do so many Lamington stalls and car washes. You get $10,000 injected into the school straight away. These dreams can come true. So some wonderful ideas. Past winners have done ping pong tables and they've done shade netting over playgrounds for sun protection.
0: Yeah, didn't they have like a big garden or something?
2: Yeah, a big like working garden as well. So wonderful things have been done over the years. We're very excited about what the money could get spent on. But we're also maybe just want to give some advice. There could be some ways these schools could waste the $10,000. Mm-hmm. That's inspired our top five this
0: week. It has inspired the top five things we don't want schools to spend their 10K on.
1: Number five.
0: A 10K kitty for an all-grades excursion to the Star Casino.
2: Oh, I don't know. Kids get to learn a lot of very important lessons on the one day.
0: I guess it's maths, isn't it?
2: It is.
1: Number four.
0: This might be a bit dangerous. Pyrotechnics for the grade one school musical. I think that would be.
2: It makes the dress rehearsal a lot more interesting.
0: Only once.
1: Number three.
0: This is mean, I think. An AI lie detector machine to test excuses for late notes and if the dog really did eat their homework. And a drone army to monitor kids dropping playground rubbish.
2: That sounds terrifying and dystopian.
0: See why Albo's attacking AI technology.
1: Number two.
0: Another selfish one that we don't want schools to spend their 10K on. A Michelin star chef for the staff room canteen.
2: Kids are still eating finger buns. I actually really like that idea. I'd go for that.
1: Number one.
0: Number one thing we don't want schools to spend their 10K on, a 10K budget for celebrity voiceovers for the absentee phone line. Was that Morgan Freeman?
2: That would be cool, though,
0: wouldn't
2: actually.
0: That be?
2: He'd be ringing up all the time.
0: Wow. That's the top five things I think we don't want schools to spend their money
2: on. Yeah, that does feel like it could be a little bit wasteful. I've also found the top five things we don't want the winning school spending $10,000 on.
1: Number five.
2: An Australian history textbook published by the One Nation Party. Just feel like it may not be super accurate.
1: Number four.
2: Similar idea. An economics textbook written by Jim Chalmers. There's a special section on capital gains tax and everything.
0: Yeah, scrap that.
1: Number three.
2: Memory foam high jump mats. The problem is they're so comfy, the competitors don't get off. Then it becomes dangerous.
0: I do like that idea.
1: Number two.
2: New soccer goals for the Oval. Because based on the Socceroos' paltry goal-scoring efforts at the World Cup, apparently you don't need them. We never use them.
1: Number one.
2: And number one of the top five things that I reckon we don't want the winning school spending their $10,000 in School of the Year. Bike riding tutorials for the prep kids from Albie. There'll be injured kids and broken dreams all over the car park. That's money badly spent.
0: Yeah, can't argue.
2: The top five things the winning school should not spend the $10,000 on for School of the Year.
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0: And I can't believe I'm saying it. That's Thursday, late night shopping.
1: Yeah, this week has hammered. It actually occurred to me, was it this morning when I woke up? I got up a bit early because my son was up watching the England semi-final of the World Cup, so I kind of got up and watched that with him. Like, well, you know, in those first couple of minutes of the day, you don't actually know what day it is.
0: Mm-hmm.
1: You're just kind of existing.
0: That's usually me till about nine.
1: Like I said, when you get up. And then my brain went, holy crap. And the context for me was, okay, it's Thursday morning. It's a week since State of Origin, or since the morning after State of Origin, where I was a very tired boy, having been to State of Origin 3. So that's that. This week has absolutely flown. So I hope your week's going along quickly for you as well. Now, of course, keep practicing for Say It and Win. As we said, we have a new record holder, the wonderful Belinda, with Mikey earlier today, said it 11 times. That's $220.
0: She was so fast and so clear.
1: Like, that would cover your capital gains tax with some investment properties.
0: No, that's a good...
1: Under Jim Chalmers' rule.
0: That's a good 10 seconds work.
1: Yeah, that's real good. So keep practicing, and we'll be handing out some more cash tomorrow with Sam and Ash, and then Mikey, and then us tomorrow afternoon. But the winning doesn't end there, family, because, of course, it's Meat Tray Friday tomorrow as well.
0: It is.
1: $150 worth of beautiful mixed meat barn meat coming your way. Scotty Hilly with the weekend boating and fishing as well. And, of course, we know how busy you've been. The kids have been back at school. You're trying to get around to work. You've probably got a cold or a cough, whatever it is. Lots of news to be across. News of the week's going to fill in all the blanks.
0: Compiling all the big news stories you may have missed.
1: In case you've missed a lot of stuff during the week, we're going to sort that out for you. Before we let you go this evening, as always, my farewell fact. And I've got to be honest, I saw this. It was so mind-blowing. I went, nah, that's got to be like an internet urban legend. So I've actually done some research on this today, Alan. Because my farewell fact this evening, Hot Family, is about one of the greatest men who's ever lived. And I didn't think he could get any better, but he can. Because my farewell fact is about Jackie Chan. One of the greatest action movie stars of all time. Does his own stunts. He's a legend, isn't he?
0: Yeah, he is.
1: Famous in Hollywood for also being the nicest guy you'll ever meet. Like, just a beautiful man. So talented at what he does as a martial artist and as a performer as well. But people, it doesn't stop there. Because my farewell fact this evening, Jackie Chan was a massive pop star before he became a movie star.
0: He was not.
1: How awesome is that? Here's a little taste of some of Jackie's work. This is I Love You, You, You.

0: from the heart.
1: I would take that over half the stuff we play. I think we're going back to the late 80s for I Love You.
0: Great era.
1: So he released over 20 different albums in both Canto Pop and Mando Pop, which are basically Cantonese language and Mandarin language pop albums. He was such a big deal in the Asian music scene. In 1984, he won Best Foreign Singer in Japan at the Asian Music Awards. How good is that?
0: I wonder if there was an accompanying music clip to that.
1: Oh, I would like to think
0: surely.
1: So. And I'm hoping what he was doing, there was people holding like big, like hearts. Yeah. He was karate chopping them. So he's recorded over 100 songs in Taiwanese, Japanese, English, Mandarin and Cantonese.

0: Just in case you thought you couldn't love Jackie Chan more, my farewell fact this evening, Hot Family, that he is actually a massive pop star in Hong Kong with little gems like that.
1: Oh.
0: Play us out, Jackie. Hot Family, we'll see you tomorrow.
1: Bye.
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0: 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Yeah. We love it. And today on the show,
1: We discussed just how much people spend on their dental hygiene. Ooh. 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
20: 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But up next, it's Hot Topics. We do it every Thursday where we wrap up the week's event. I love that we wrap it up.

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1: Yay! Yay! Or nay.
2: All right, and joining us today is the great man himself.
3: Here's Brucey!
2: Hi, mate.
4: Morning.
5: Hello, legend. How are you?
4: Good, thank you. Good. I'll just...
5: You're following the soccer?
4: Yeah, you dragged me away from
5: it. I'm sorry.
2: Hot topics right now. What have we got? Three cheeky headlines. We kind of wrap up the week.
5: Yeah.
2: We're just saying we like to wrap up the week on a Thursday. So.
5: Yeah. This is our spirit. This is
4: all
5: our
4: right,
5: spirit
4: let's
5: animal.
4: Let's go.
5: All right.
4: It's more than messy.
2: Ooh. Oh. Okay. This is good.
1: 3, 2, 1.
2: Yay.
5: Yeah. And I know every World Cup, every event, they've got to try and sell their product and their wares. But it's one of those things for me where I think Lionel Messi, a fantastically talented individual, but it's kind of like Reese Walsh with the Broncos too. Is like there's a whole team there about him, and there's a whole bunch of other teams. I think this World Cup, interestingly enough, has been about a minnow with Norway getting so much love and attention across the media scope as well.
4: Cape Verde,
5: another one that's sort of put a huge mark on the world of football. So I think, yeah, it's definitely more than Messi, but he is a very integral part.
2: Yeah, agreed. I can't help it but get swept up in saying all this with one, you know, players like Erling Haaland and people like that. So I kind of go, maybe.
5: Yeah.
2: Maybe it is only one tip. But you're right, you need your superstars to make a team, I guess. So.
5: Yeah.
4: All right. Chris Fagan should coach the Lions, the Broncos and the Lightning in 2027.
2: Oh, wow.
1: 3, 2, 1.
5: Yay. Yeah. Oh, why not?
4: Good morning, Belinda Reynolds, if you're listening.
5: Morning, B.
4: I don't write these questions.
5: Morning, Maguire,
2: yeah,
5: Mags.
2: I think, you know, he needs to stay in his AFL lane. Like, they don't have the strongest starts to the season, so I think there's still work to be done there as well. He is the master, don't get me wrong. But, like, you know, let's not peak too soon.
5: It's super convenient to just throw behind the easy wins and not the easy wins, but the Bonds who's on top. Mm. I mean, yes, he's had a purple patch of form. Yes, they're looking very good for a three-peat potential, but you know what? Clubs take more than that. And there is a Ted Lasso quality about him that's super cute. And look, you can't deny he's done something and surrounded himself with good people to have the success he's had. But clubs take longer than that, and clubs take more than just one coach. A bit like the Messi factor before,
2: yeah, correct.
5: It's more than one person.
4: Maguire had a falling out with Carmichael Hunt, who coaches South Slogan, on the weekend. He's jumped out of his car and gone over and confronted Carmichael Hunt, apparently, because Hunt was using Billy Walters in a way that Maguire didn't want him to.
2: Oh.
4: So they've had a bit of a...
5: Oh, dear.
2: Really?
5: A bit of tete-a-tete.
4: That's all I know about it. But
5: I always thought Carmichael...
4: You wouldn't see Chris Fagan doing that.
5: No.
2: Well,
5: they would have had a cup of tea and a scone.
2: But hold on a second.
4: And watch Ted Lasso.
2: But hold on a second. I'm with Michael Maguire on this. Like, if they've got a rehab and a certain program to bring Billy Walters back to the game, he's still contracted under the Broncos.
5: Mm.
2: He's just been injured. We haven't been able to use him all season. He's had knee surgery. Like, if there's protocols and if there's a program for Billy Walters' return to the Broncos, his team, and these clubs are affiliated with the Broncos, which they are, then they need to be following that, 100%.
4: Well, if that's just playing him, like maybe Madge wanting to play at hooker, Hunt wanting to play halfback, which he's played two games already as halfback for the Souths.
2: Yeah, but it might be more than that. It might be like there might be...
5: Putting him on for 20 minutes as opposed to 10 minutes or whatever.
2: Do you know what I mean? Like there could be more to it.
5: Ultimately, the Broncos bolted, so I don't think it's going to make much of a difference for their season.
2: Well,
4: they're done. They're cooked.
2: Do you know what, though? Like... You guys laugh about this, but they won a premiership last year. Right?
5: Yeah, so what happened?
4: Ancient history.
2: Well, you've also got a lot of players who have been injured. You know what I mean? Like, it's not like they just decided to start playing shit. They were injured, and then you've got teams where, like, you're trying to obviously regain some sort of momentum. Then you hit Origin. I'm pretty sure they're pretty much all back this
5: Feels
2: week.
5: Feels like excuses.
4: So, get my mate Reese on the phone.
2: Let's move on. Oh.
4: Sam Neill, one of our best.
5: Yeah.
2: Oh.
1: 3, 2, 1.
2: Nice.
5: Yay. Okay. I'm going to say yay simply because over time, like we've had, you look at some of Australia's best actors, Heath Ledger, Russell Crowe, Kate Blanchett, Margot Robbie. They've had wonderful careers, but they've kind of haven't had the volume of work that Sam Neill's done. And Sam Neill has been in movies like The Piano, Academy Award-winning movies and things like that, that people forget as sometimes maybe not the starring role, but certainly as support or cameos that have been outstanding. His role in Peaky Blinders, and I heard Cillian Murphy get interviewed the other day saying he is one of the most generous actors he's ever worked with, because he spends a lot of his time helping other actors achieve their own on-stage and on-screen goals. So
2: that's nice.
5: And I remember when we spoke to him years ago, he was so selfless. He was just such a gentle dude and all about the craft.
2: I'm saying nay only because I feel like we should have known more about him. So that's why I'm saying I don't think I think he should have, and he should have deserved that. But you're right, like people like Chris Hemsworth and Margot Robbie and all of that, because I'm a generation. I'm younger than you. I can't remember if I told you that. But I'm younger than you, and you too, Brucey. For me, like, he doesn't really pop out as a, but I feel like he should have.
5: Yeah.
2: Do you know what I mean?
5: Yeah.
2: So that's why I'm saying that's not with disrespect. That's just I think it could have been.
4: Because he's not one of ours. He's a Kiwi.
5: Yeah, well, it's a bit like Russell Crowe, isn't it?
2: He does good movies.
4: Crowded House.
5: Yeah. Pavlova.
2: When he throws phones, he's a
5: Kiwi.
2: For sure.
5: When he wins an Oscar, he's an Aussie.
2: It's 91.1 Hot FM. 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
2: Okay, I was in scroll mode last night when I stumbled across one of the greatest reviews I think I've ever seen. This is from Diana.
3: Hi, Di.
2: And this is about the Outback Steakhouse over in the States. Diana, she's got a lovely sort of 90s photo of herself as her headshot on Google reviews. She's rated the Outback Steakhouse 2 stars.
3: Oh.
2: And she says, I am absolutely livid.
3: Okay.
2: My husband drove all the way to pick up our Outback order and you people forgot, in caps lock, forgot the blooming onion. That was the only thing I wanted.
3: Didn't want the steak.
2: Didn't want anything else. Just came here for the onion.
3: That's one onion. Should have gone to Woolies.
2: About 2 hours later, Diana's just replied to that review that she's already put on.
3: Her own review.
2: Her own review.
3: An addendum.
2: And has now rated it 4.5 stars.
3: Ah.
2: As she says.
3: Found it.
2: Diana. My fat husband ate the blooming onion in the car and lied. I'm sorry, and I don't know how to delete reviews. How good is it?
3: Oh,
2: I'm
3: Diana.
2: Sorry. And I don't know how to delete reviews. So I'm just going to.
3: So what
2: like
3: I want to say,
2: moment.
3: It's good. But what I want to know is, there's that little safety net there between the two. So she was disgusted.
2: Yes.
3: Which wasn't worthy a 1 or a 0, but a 2 still.
2: Yes.
3: But then 4.5 when it's been overturned.
2: Yes. The discrepancy. It's 91.1 on FM.
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Battling your ground, karma's on your scent like a bounty hunter. 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Sweet like justice, karma is a queen. Karma takes all my friends to the summit. Karma is the guy on the screen.

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2: How much do you spend? Because I go through toothbrushes pretty quickly, and I don't know why. As a kid, I always seem to remember having a toothbrush which seemed for like a year.
3: Mm.
2: You'd maybe turn your toothbrush over in a year, but now I seem to turn my toothbrushes over monthly.
3: Yes.
2: Are you the same?
3: Yeah, probably every like 6 weeks, I reckon.
2: And do you go soft, medium, or hard bristled brushes?
3: I'm a medium kind of a gal.
2: Yep, I'm the same. Yeah. Okay. How much do you spend on a toothbrush? Because the other thing I've noticed is that they vary in price.
3: Value packs.
2: Yeah, so you buy like a pack of three.
3: Yeah, well, so would that'd be, what about?
2: $12 or something for three?
3: Yeah, something like that.
2: That sounds about right. So it would blow your mind to know that you can spend up to $700 on one toothbrush.
3: Who's doing that?
2: You can. The latest stats have shown that there is a particular brand of toothbrush that you can buy that is an electric toothbrush, granted.
3: Yeah.
2: But still, $700 for a toothbrush. Now,
3: okay, and what's so special about this toothbrush?
2: Rotates, it gyrates, it, it rotates and gyrates and jigulates.
3: Oh.
2: Not sure if jigulate's a word, but I want it to be so bad.
3: Getting jiggy with it.
2: How jigulation is it?
3: Okay, so it really gets into all the nooks and crannies. Yep. Does it have like a self flosser or something
2: it
3: like
2: does.
3: That?
2: It does. It's got one of those water flossers as well. Have you seen them?
3: Yeah, I have.
2: Yeah.
3: Yeah.
2: So it's got it's a featured thing where you take the head off and you can either do your brushing and then you can take that bit off and then it's got the water flosser.
3: Sam also does his own sound effects. Can you hear?
2: It's not the but the so that's huge.
3: Yeah.
2: That's huge. So, yeah.
3: Okay, $700 for a toothbrush, would you? If you had the money.
2: Nah. It feels excessive. Like, it feels like a lot. Feels like, and I don't know about those water flossers either. They seem a little bit fancy pants.
3: In saying that, though, rich people, I don't even think we would pay $700 on a toothbrush that, too, because that's how they get rich, is by not spending money. So,
2: on frivolous things like $700 toothbrushes.
3: Yeah, I don't know who's buying that, but that's a lot of money.
2: But do you know what? The dental hygiene sort of side of things is so important. When you look at it and you go, oh, and it's like when you go to the baby shop and they go, oh, you know, you can have this pram. But if you love your baby, you'd put them in this pram.
3: In that one, yeah.
2: Okay, that's like, well, with your teeth, you go, yeah. I mean, yeah, the old hand-drolic toothbrush will do the job, but if you want to have long-lasting teeth and protect the enamel and your gums,
3: yes,
2: you'd get this one.
3: Then you get that one. On that pram thing too, I remember when Miller was born, my eldest, we got like a pram. It was like $250 or something. I'm like, oh, that's all we need.
2: Yeah.
3: It was terrible.
2: Was it?
3: Oh, my God. You couldn't run in it. You could barely walk in it. My feet, because they're so big, would hit the back of the back of the pram all the time. And so I end up having to go back and spend like $700 on a pram, a jogging one.
2: A runner.
3: I still have it. I literally took my youngest for a run yesterday in the pram. It's great.
2: Yeah.
3: And she's obsessed with it, loves going in the pram. She's three now.
2: Poppy's pram was one of our featured highlights as well. I remember spending a lot of time test driving them.
3: You still use it. Like, she's obviously past it. But you're like, Renee, can you just push me around? My legs are tired. It's 91.1 on FM.
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3: Nick and Nikki join us from Funny Coast Comedy. And yes, of course, we're very excited to have them with us. Nikki, on the strength of a crushing defeat.
4: Oh, how are you
3: seconds
4: feeling?
3: Seconds ago. Be funny. Go.
5: There's no humour left in the world.
4: Oh, you poor thing.
5: I know.
4: Are you okay?
5: Well, you just told me that the team you go for always loses. So can you just...
4: Yeah, we should have gone for Argentina.
3: Yeah.
4: Because we were going for... Yeah, actually, getting a few messages in at the moment going, see, you guys have this effect. I'm like, okay.
3: We went for Queensland. You've been going for the Bronco. Hang on.
4: Too soon. Too soon. How are we, guys? Anyway. What is going on in the comedy space this week?
6: So much happening in the comedy space. We've got our wedding shows coming up next week.
4: Love now, this.
3: How excited are you both? For those of you who don't know, Mick and Nikki, power couple coastal comedy, getting united. They're making it for real. You're making an honest man out of him, which is nice.
5: Yes, yeah.
3: Which
6: we're
3: is
6: gonna, we're going to stop living in sin.
3: Long overdue. See, that's funny because I thought it was a van.
5: That's what we call our van.
6: And we're actually two virgins getting married for the first time. Really, that's looking forward to our beautiful wedding night. Yeah,
3: that's beautiful.
4: That's really gorgeous, guys. I love this. All right, so how can people get involved and see your shows?
3: Because you've got a Pommy and an English connection, haven't you? A Pommy and an Australian hybrid of shows.
6: Correct, yes. So because being comedians ourselves, a lot of our guests, the wedding guests, are comedians coming from all over the world, and we're putting them to work when they get here next week.
5: It's mostly just the UK.
6: Yeah. Mostly just the UK.
5: We've got someone coming from Malaysia, but she's not a comedian.
3: Fair bit of pressure. Yeah, good story. Thanks for that.
6: Yeah, you've
5: been. Sorry, I'm still thinking about the football.
3: Yeah. Bit of pressure on who's doing the speeches at your wedding, I'd imagine.
4: Who's your MC?
5: My friend Eleanor. She's actually not a comedian, but she works in events and stuff like that. We purposely chose someone who wasn't a comedian because it's quite a lot of pressure. Yeah. Jark's one of Mick's, Jark Barrett.
3: Groomies.
5: So he's doing a speech, I think.
4: Oh, that'll be fun.
5: Lou Conran, she's one of my bridesmaids. She's doing a speech. My dad.
3: Is he funny?
5: My dad is really funny.
3: Yeah, good.
4: Yeah.
5: Really funny, but he rattles on. He said to me the other day, I've put it down to 4 pages. I'm like, that needs to come down a lot more.
4: We can minimise that. That'd be great.
5: Yeah, exactly. Yeah.
4: Awesome.
3: So where are people catching these shows?
6: The Moffat Beach Brewing Production House, Club Mooloolaba, the Black Box, Nambour, and the pub crawl's on in Mooloolaba next
5: weekend. There's just a few tickets left. That's July the 25th.
6: There is.
5: And tonight in Noosa, open mic comedy at Four Pines.
4: Okay, nice. Excellent. We'll get around it. Funnycoastcomedy.com.au is the place to go. Legends, thank you so much for joining us. Taylor Swift right now. Sam and Ash, good morning.
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0: Ooh, stick around for that. Plus, we've also got a new game. It involves warheads and tongue twisters. Ooh. You're my first candidate. We'll see you Sunday from 8 here at 91.1 Hot FM. All thanks to Harvey Norman Electrical. I am

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0: 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And we've got Dear Diaries back. Our Mayor Rosanna Natoli joins us. 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

0: Hey, it's Will and Woody. You're either up early or up late. And welcome to the show. I mean, this is probably the best of the worst bits from the week. I keep saying that. It's not the best of the worst. It's the best of the best. I mean, we consider this stuff to be good, surely.
1: It's just incredible. It's absolutely incredible.
0: I don't think
1: stuff.
0: It's incredible.
1: No, it's amazing.
0: No, I wouldn't have thought it's incredible, but this is
1: the best stuff you will have ever heard.
0: I think this is the best cut of Will and Woody that you're going to hear.
1: Nah, it's better than that. Raise the bar. So I would say power nap now. Pull over, power nap.
0: Why five. Nap?
1: Just a quick power nap because you want to be up and about for when our best bits start.
0: They're starting now.
1: Well, you've got a song. You've got a 3-minute power nap.

0: happens after midnight, except these two.
1: It's Will and Woody keeping you up.
2: So I want to talk to a witch, guys. 131065 is the number. Witch or witch doctor? I'm not sure what the difference is there between like a specifically just a witch or a witch doctor. But the reason why, Will, is because...
3: Witch doctor's got more cred. I think you've been to uni if you're a witch doctor.
2: Feels like that, doesn't it? I imagine in the witch fraternity, it'd be a lot of, that's doctor witch to you, you know, kind of thing. Or if they receive mail or a scroll, it's like, no, it's not Ms. Witch, it's doctor witch.
3: Exactly. Yeah. I think so. There's a bit more cred. You know, you're probably taking the potion... you know, we're on a prescription basis. It's not a homemade number. It might be in a lab. Who knows?
2: No doubt. Now, Will, this does seem super random to open the show with effectively wanting to talk to witches, but...
3: No, it doesn't at all.
2: Apparently, this is huge online at the moment. The World Cup, the Soccer World Cup is going on at the moment, and all these witches are coming out of the woodwork and they're predicting certain things. They're putting vexes on certain players. One witch in
3: hexes, hexes on certain
2: players. Oh, is it a hex?
3: It's a hex.
2: Sorry, I'm not.
3: Vex is just to be vexed is just to be confused.
2: Is that right? Okay. Well, no. Well, I'm vexed, but this one he hexes. So he's a Ghanaian witch doctor who is going viral because when England played Ghana, he filmed himself on YouTube doing a hex on. Harry Kane, who's the captain of England, and he basically said, Harry will not score in this game, right? He did the whole thing, and then Harry didn't score in the game, and then he released the hex after, and then Harry scored in the next game. So people are saying that and going like, hooly dooly, like there's something going on here, like maybe this person actually is a witch. Later on, he also said that Argentina were not going to go very far in the World Cup. They're currently still in it and I believe playing in the final. So he's had a bit of a miss there. But it's just got me curious.
3: Great story. But
2: It's a great story. And I love that. I mean, this guy, you should see the get-up on this guy. The whole look is really phenomenal on this Ghanaian witch doctor. But it just got me interested. I was talking to the girls in the team and the girls were also, they didn't give a crap about soccer, but they were very interested in witches. So... I don't know how many witches exist. I don't know if witches have phones. But 131065.
3: Yeah.
2: Are you a witch or witch doctor? And I'm not here to criticize. I'm just here to ask you a couple of questions about witch life kind of thing.
3: Okay. Question for me.
2: Yeah.
3: I'm not sure if our EP Jo can hear this.
2: She can.
3: How'd this get in the show?
2: It was actually Joe's idea, so you are directly criticising her now.
4: That's outrageous, Woody.
2: What?
4: You pulled this off all yourself. You came in all excited and you said, which is a huge yes.
2: No, that is not true.
4: You wanted to do a whole arc on it next week.
2: I did not. No, I did not.
3: Witch tour.
2: Will and Woody Witch Hunt does have a ring to it. Damn you, Joe. You're supposed to just wear that. You're supposed to protect me on air.
3: Woody Witch Hunt.
2: You know it'd be good.
3: Let's take some calls.
2: Okay, 131065. Are you a witch? I just want to talk about witch life with you. Safe space. Maybe actually you could do like a live prediction or a hex with us on air and then we can follow up on how the hex went.
3: Okay.
2: And all of a sudden, I smell an arc. Daily witch update. Could be good.
1: It's Will and Woody.

0: The best kick-ons you've ever been to. Will and Woody keeping you up.
1: 131065. Are you a witch? I think is what we're going with.
2: Yes. Dance, Will, dance.
1: Oh, I'm not dancing.
2: Dance. Anyway, go on, what's your point?
1: Oh, it just sounds like a shit phone topic.
2: I was going to say
1: it for the show notes. I was going to say it for the post
2: show notes. Yeah, save it. Or just save it for... But you were mid-sentence. You were going for it anyway, and then I played some beautiful music over you. Anyway, apparently this is going off on social media. Both you and me don't really frequent social media anymore. We're busy guys. We're busy dads. But apparently these witches online are really popping off that are making certain predictions and putting hexes on certain players at the Soccer World Cup, which is going on at the moment. A Ghanaian witch doctor is really getting a lot of popularity. So I'm just curious about the whole witch world, Will. It's something I've never really entered into, but I am very excited to announce that I think for the first ever time on this radio show, we are now joined by a real-life witch by the name of Tabitha. Hello, Tabitha.
3: Hi, boys.
2: Tabitha, thanks so much for calling. Firstly, how did you become a witch?
3: I don't know. I think it's all started with the name 50 years ago. And as I've gotten older, I've done a few little spells, nothing too crazy.
2: Okay.
3: But I've got a really good one to freeze people out of your life and another one to manifest someone to contact you and come into your life.
2: You are kidding me. Oh, my God.
3: No, I'm serious.
2: That's extraordinary, Tabitha. So when you say you've got the spell, so do you make a potion and someone has to drink it, or do you do like some sort of ceremony?
3: No, do you want to know what it is?
2: Bloody oath.
3: Okay, so if you want someone to get out of your life and leave you alone.
2: Yes.
3: You get a clove of garlic.
2: Yes.
3: And you get a pin.
2: Yes.
3: And you write their name on the clove of garlic.
2: Okay.
3: You put it into an ice block tray and fill it with water.
2: Yeah.
3: Pop it in the freezer, and once it's frozen, take it out, wrap it in tin foil.
2: Yeah.
3: And just say, I freeze whoever the name is out of my life. You put it in the very back of the freezer and you leave it there.
2: You leave it there forever?
3: Just leave it there forever until you move house. Or, you know, that you will see that they will disappear from your life. They will not contact you.
2: What happens?
3: That's true.
1: And there you go.
2: What? Hang on, Tabitha. What happens?
1: Oh, God. I didn't expect it to be. I mean, I knew it would be bad. But
2: what happens if it defrosts? If you have a power shortage. And your little onion clove, sorry, your garlic clove with the name on it defrosts, will they come back into your life?
3: Well, it's still wrapped in foil.
2: Oh, that's the saving grace. That's the saving grace. Great. Okay. Could you put a hex on
1: why garlic? Why garlic?
3: Well, that's a bizarre question.
2: Yeah, Will.
3: I'm not sure, but that's just how it works.
2: It's just how it works. And who told you? Who told you? Who told you that that's the way?
1: Sorry. I thought that was quite a reasonable question.
3: My mum bought me a book of spells when I was about 13 years old.
1: Oh, there you go. There you go.
3: So that's one that I've never forgotten.
1: Oh, I love that one. Cool. Yeah. The little garlic ice blocks.
3: You think I'm a nut, don't you?
2: Not at all.
1: No.
2: I don't know how you're getting that impression. I don't know how you're getting that impression.
1: No one said the word nut.
2: Hey, right. Do you make any predictions, Tabitha? Do you make predictions like these ones that are making predictions on the World Cup?
3: Look, I can have a go. Let me tell you, when my daughter was little and that there was a pregnant woman, she used to look in their belly button hole, even though you can't see anything, and in the belly button, and she'd be like, it's all pink or it's all blue. And she every pregnancy around us at that time, she predicted correctly. So I'm happy to have a goal of predictions, but if you want a prediction, my daughter is the one.
2: Your daughter, she's got the gift.
1: All right, great.
2: She's got the
1: gift. We'll get her on next week, no doubt, or maybe tomorrow.
3: She's right there with you.
1: Oh, good to know.
2: She's here. Don't worry about passing the phone. We've run out of time, unfortunately. I would. There's so many more questions. There's no doubt about that. But we don't need to talk to your daughter.
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0: Like those mates that just want to keep going. It's Will and Woody keeping you up.
1: I'd like to keep this as clean as possible, but I think they're very funny stories. We can bask in the awkwardness rather than the dirtiness of this. But 131065, have you walked in on your parents is what I want to know. 131065. I'm currently broadcasting from Corsica in France, a house over here in Europe with all of my partner's family. So both her parents are over here, both their partners, my brother-in-law, my sister-in-law. There's lots of kids running around. It's bound to happen at some stage. Yeah. And unfortunately, it happened to me and Sam.
2: Oh, no.
1: Yes.
2: Oh,
1: yes,
2: no.
1: Yes.
2: Well, it's bound to happen between you and Sam, you little rabbits over there. I know you enjoy your holidays. You let your hair down a little bit. And I'm for it, mate. I'm totally for it. Young love.
1: Thanks, man. Okay, so we just thought we had a bit of time and space, which was rare in the house. Anyway, the person to walk in on us was actually our daughter Max.
2: Oh, that's going to come up in years' time. The therapist will be bringing that one up, I reckon.
1: So she's 4 years old, which is just a really funny age to, because I think kind of like three and under, she'd be completely oblivious. Uh-huh. But she's kind of at the age where she's really picking up on your cues.
2: Yeah, sure.
1: So basically we hear the door handle turn and then, you know, it's quite amazing how fast you can move in those moments. Sam took off like a scalded cat.
2: Yeah,
1: and
2: yeah.
1: Within half a second, she was standing 4 meters away from me in the bathroom. I was under the doona in the bed.
2: Sure, yeah.
1: And Max kind of walks in and she's like, She's like, wow, what are you guys up to? You know, just obviously naturally interested. And what I found really funny is that obviously Sam and I have, I don't know, it's a strange setup. I've never had this before where you both kind of got this weird sense of guilt that's going on. So we both just started to ask Max questions that we knew she would like. Just
2: what?
1: To kind of like smooth it over, just like distract her. So she walked in and we were like,
2: right, yeah.
1: So immediately I was like, hey, darling, would you like something to eat? She was like, well, yes, I would. And then Sam was like, hey, Maxie, I was thinking we'd go to the beach later and I could buy you an ice cream. And she was like, yep, I'd love that. That'd be awesome. And so she was just kind of like really enjoying it. Well, she's been watching a lot of Toy Story recently. Weird question. I said to her, this is all in the space. Like, it's like she's running like a press conference.
2: Yeah,
1: like
2: sure.
1: She's getting peppered. And then all of a sudden she was like, she's watching a lot of Toy Story recently. And I said to her, hey, Max, do you think the Buzz Lightyear can actually fly? Or is he just, and she was just like, oh. And so she, and then eventually she was like, guys, I'm just here to get my, hairbrush and you're both acting really weird and I'll see you later. And she left. And so she had no idea in that moment, but that's what I wanted to focus on a little bit is because obviously if you walk in on your parents and they're sort of doing the greased horizontal tango, then yes, you're going to know that you've walked in on your parents. But on 131065, I'd also love it if there are some moments where in hindsight you realize that you walked in on your parents. Cause I don't think it's going to be until Max's sort of like 14 or 15 when she actually knows what sex is that she has a moment where she's like, that time I walked into the room in Corsica and mum was standing in the bathroom with a towel around her and dad was under the doona and they were asking me about Buzz Lightyear flying and whether I wanted an ice cream. That's what was going on. Cause I think, it's impossible to know as a kid, but as an adult, anyone would have walked in and been like, you just feel it in the room immediately. You'd be like, oh my God, I'm so sorry. Clearly you're in the middle of something.
2: Also, you just wouldn't walk in the room. Like if it's the middle of the day and the doors is closed, I'm not going to charge in there and say, hey, you're down for lunch? Like it's pretty obvious what's happening in there.
1: Yeah.
2: I remember as a, I think I was definitely old enough to know what was going on. I reckon I was definitely over 10 when I walked in on my parents. But the bit that stays with me is that, so my dad's 6'4", over 100 kilos, and mum, you know, kind of like, you know, five foot nothing, you know, 60 kilos. Dad was, I want to keep this family friendly, but dad was on top. And that's always, it's always been like, of all, I just never imagined that would be the way that it would, and that was the bit for me that I can't get past that.
1: But there's a hindsight thing, because if you're 10 years old at the time, you're not thinking that.
2: No,
1: but
2: I was.
1: Many years later, you've clearly had the moment where you've been like, wow.
2: Yeah. 100%. 100%. Yeah.
1: Oh, that's awful. Yeah. I'm sorry, brother.
2: That's okay. That's a lot. That's all right.
1: And,
2: that's all right.
1: And you've gone back there. I can see it on your face. Yep. You've gone to a different place and it looks traumatic. All right. 131065.
2: I'm there.
1: Love to hear from you guys. Have you walked in on your parents? And did you have a moment like many, like in hindsight, have you now realized that that's what you'd walked in on? Mm. I'd love to hear from you guys. You can text us as well, 0429 13 1065, or give us a call. It's Will and Woody.
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0: the dead of night comes alive. It's Will and Woody keeping you up.
1: I'm asking everyone to go to a place here that they probably don't want to, 131065. But please, if you could share in the awkwardness and get around my daughter, who I think may have made some small T trauma for. Have you ever walked in on your parents? Is the question.
2: Is there a world though that, you know, you've shown, not that you were deliberately doing it obviously in front of her, but like by her seeing it, she's like, my parents love each other, they're in a happy relationship, like that's wholesome, that she, again, you wouldn't deliberately put on a show, obviously, but like the fact that she has walked in is kind of like a nice, like, I'm glad my parents are showing love.
1: Again, I don't think you're really thinking about that when your child walks in the room.
2: I think subconsciously,
1: that they're showing, like, you subconsciously, what happened was just a complete fear reaction. You separate very, very quickly, kind of like cover everything up as quickly as you can. And then we tried to have a very normal conversation with her about ice cream, which she's in the future, I think, going to realize, oh,
2: yeah,
1: I walked in on something fishy going on. And I find it, like, I think, I was just saying to you in the song, actually, like, it's a hard, there's a line ball there, though, because, like, I was reading this study the other day about, that's what I do in my spare time, read studies, about how it's really good for your body image to see your parents naked as a kid and comfortable in their nude bodies in really strange positions. But I think that does cross a line, like, seeing them actually do the deed.
2: Yeah. Oh no. Absolutely. You'd never deliberately do it.
1: Or
2: like,
1: no.
2: You know what I mean? Like, but like, yeah, walking. But yeah, the problem with the nudity thing though is that Remy now tries to get naked everywhere because we are a very nude household. That. But that's enough about that. Yeah. Let's go to Danielle here on 131065. Danielle, I'm sorry to take you back there, but your son walked in on you.
3: I feel sorry for you. It's going to come back and it's going to bite you. And you think you get away with it. Oh. He was four at the same time. Oh. But no, happened to be at a barbecue, meeting a lot of new people, some friends around. And my son decided to tell the group that one day he seen mummy kiss daddy's. I practically just went red faced and packed him up and looked at everyone and we hightailed out of there. But yeah, that was the time he would have seen us, and we thought that we got away with, you know, he'd seen nothing, but he did. He did.
1: Oh, no.
3: It was the most embarrassing, awkward time. And now he's 22 and I still laugh about it.
1: Oh, gosh. That's a shocking thing to walk in on. That is also a whole other level as well. I think, like, the idea of, you know, the whole nine yards, like the idea of, you know, there's something nice about that. But anything more erotic than, like, actually sex gets very, very, very awkward very quickly. Very strange.
2: As it
1: did. Have we got more calls there, Woods? Absolutely. Sorry, I can't. Okay.
2: Can't see anything. Let's go to Josh here on 131065. Josh, so this, when you say this happened to you, do you mean you were the one who walked in, or you got walked in on?
4: No, I was the one that got. I was the one that walked in.
2: Oh, struth almighty! Yeah. Okay, take us there, Josh.
4: I'm about 10 or 11. So I was at the pool with all the boys. Ride our push bike to the pool. We'll finish at the pool, so we're riding home. We all came over to my joint, walked in our front door, and like literally, my mates are like on my back, walking through the front door, and you look to the right, and that's where our lounge room is. And Mum and Dad were in there having a bit of fun, and I could feel my face. I can still feel my face to this day.
1: Oh.
4: Red, like that's how red it gets.
2: Josh, you and all your mates saw that.
4: Yeah. All about five of my mates walked in and just seen it.
2: And what was it like? What was the relationship with those blokes like after that? Because I'm going to be honest with you, mate. If I'm your mate there, I'm bringing that up a fair bit.
4: Yeah. Got brought up a fair bit. Yeah, mate.
2: Truth almighty. Well,
1: do your parents know, Josh, that all your friends saw that?
4: Yeah. Yep. Because like you couldn't miss us, and we couldn't obviously miss them. And it was a bit of a surprise for everyone.
1: Were they completely starkers? Josh, like, there's no hiding there. Like, they couldn't make any attempt to cover up what they were doing.
4: Completely stark. There's no blanket, no nothing, just on the couch.
2: In the living room.
1: Who said the couch? Who said the first thing? But what was said first?
4: It was just dead silence. I just remember being dead silence, and then I can't even remember what the boys said after that, after the fact. But I was just that embarrassed.
2: You just freeze, mate. You freeze in that situation. Send our love to your parents. Let's go to Alan here now.
1: I can't believe you've got all your friends with you.
2: That's as bad as it gets.
1: That's the most horrific story I think I've heard this year.
2: That's almost a move interstate kind of situation for mine. That's 100%, change your name. It's move interstate.
1: I'd just shake all their hands. I'd go, thanks for being my mate.
2: Yeah.
1: I know it's over now.
2: Yeah,
1: I don't want to endure the punishment you're going to give me. And I think we all respect that.
2: 100%.
1: Go separate ways.
2: Let's go to Alan here now, though. Alan,
5: how you going, guys?
2: We are good, mate. Talking about walking in on your parents, what have you got to say, mate?
5: So it was myself. Mm-hmm. I was 13 years old. I technically didn't walk in on my mum, mm-hmm. but we share a computer, and I was just randomly going through, you know, videos on the computer, and found a raunchy homemade video of my mother. And because it was dark, the video started off dark, so I couldn't see.
2: Uh-oh.
5: So I opened it up to see what it was. And within a couple of seconds, I had a bit of a fright.
2: Hang on.
5: Was it with
2: Dad, Alan?
5: No, it was a partner of hers at the time.
2: Oh, right. Okay. Yeah. So new partner. Okay.
5: Yeah.
2: So you said the video's dark at the start. Did you get out of it quick enough before?
5: Yeah. I'm pretty sure it lasted about 2-3 seconds before I was like, okay, nope.
2: did you tell mum? Did you say to mum, hey mum, found something?
5: 100%.
2: And?
1: I told
5: her. She laughed.
2: She laughed?
5: Yep. She just laughed. But the another quick story, bit of a revenge, I think.
2: Yeah, please.
5: So revenge is always, you know, bittersweet.
2: Yeah.
5: So I was in my early 20s, broke my phone, and she just got a new one.
2: Yeah.
5: So she'd given me her phone. Now, she wiped everything off it,
2: mm-hmm.
5: but it was still connected to her iCloud.
2: Uh-oh.
5: Now, I'm, you know, early 20s.
2: Yep.
5: Talking to multiple females, mm-hmm. Sending a few raunchy videos and photos of myself.
2: Sure, like mother, like son, go on.
5: Yep, 100%. She opens up her cloud account, and because that phone's still connected to her cloud account, she sees it all.
2: No.
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0: To the Woody, you're either up early, up late, or maybe you're still out.
1: Bloody oath. Maybe you're heading to kick-ons right now. You're in the cab, you're in a car share, or maybe you've got a Dezo driver heading towards kick-ons, and you're probably thinking to yourself, ooh, it's a cute boy that I'm interested in, but I just don't know how to talk to that cute boy. Well, listen to us right now because we're going to have some sparkling banter and conversation and just bring it up with those cute boys like you thought of it yourself.
0: Yep.
1: That's our gift to you.
0: Yep. I don't want to be involved in that.
1: Okay. That's just advice from Uncle Woody here.
0: Oh, don't call yourself Uncle Woody. Really, really, really sick. All right.

0: I'm having so much fun. I really, and the whole team's having a lot of fun, just getting up to some hijinks behind your back, and there's nothing you can do about it. And the main thing we're working on is a huge national tour for you, my friend, DJing all around the country. We're going to give you guys the opportunity to get in touch with us after the quiz. So in about 10 minutes' time, you'll be able to call us and let us know about a celebration or an event that you would like Will to come and DJ at. But the other thing that we're working on, Will, outside of all the tour events and whatnot, is just increasing your popularity, starting to get some hype about DJ Will, you know, because let's be honest, you've been dormant for a while since you've had your kids and stuff, and it's just the DJ Will name is... It couldn't be lower right now. So we're just starting to just warm it up a little bit. And I couldn't help but notice that the other day you mentioned, pretty lame, but you mentioned that you'd made a comment on a DJ's mix on YouTube, I think.
1: Yep. Look, some people go home after they've had a few and they do online shopping. You know, some people watch Tiny Desk. I listen to DJ mixes and just send them compliments on SoundCloud.
0: Yeah, and you were telling the entire team that so DJ Possum, who you wrote a comment about, and you were like a little schoolboy. You were like, oh, DJ Possum liked my comment.
1: They did.
0: And so as your DJ manager, I'm just listening to all of this, and I'm just like, okay, all right. I think I know what needs to happen here. And I know that you're too nervous and too shy to do this, but I think you need to start hanging out with other DJs and start, you know, just being seen with other DJs, and then the world will know that you're an up-and-comer. Do you know what I mean? Like, by association, you will look cool. So look, I've done you a favor. I've done all the work here, and we've already written this message to DJ Possum from the Will and Woody account. And we've got a blue tick on our account, so this won't be buried in there like... weird messages like this. This will definitely appear for them in their private messages. And here is the message. I think you'd be pretty happy with it. I took a while coming up with this. I used Sexy D to try and like cool it up a little bit as well. He's young. He's cool. So here it is. this is the DJ Possum. Yo, Poss, it's Willie here.
2: No.
0: Couldn't help but notice that you liked my comment on your latest mad mix. That's tight, man. I scratch a bit of vinyl myself, so I was wondering if you want to maybe connect and even do a back-to-back sesh. You could come to mine because I have decks installed in my kitchen, so I'm able to cook food and sweet beats at the same time. Let me know your favourite snacks and I'll get it sorted. Hit me back. Peace.
2: I actually respect that person.
0: Yeah, and now they respect you. I'm gonna let you know if they write back. All right?
2: Did they write? No.
0: Not yet.
2: Have they seen it? Tell me they haven't seen it.
0: We're sitting on red currently at the moment, but that's fine. Give them time. Give them time, man.
2: Oh,
0: they're probably doing that thing. No, mate. The Poss. You are going to be in the Poss very soon. They're going to see that. You're going to be mates with them. It's all good. And this is all part of me building you up a little bit for the national tour, which we're going to go to traffic and ads now. We got a quiz. And then after that, your chance, Australia, to nominate your event or your celebration for DJ Will to come and see you on his first ever national tour.
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0: nothing good happens after midnight, except these two. It's Will and Woody, keeping you up.
1: Woodrow, I'm broadcasting from Europe to come see my partner's family. And you're taking advantage of that. You're taking advantage of that by mocking a skill that I love.
2: I'm not mocking it. I'm supporting it, and I'm putting you back on that stage, baby. You, my friend, are going on a national DJ tour.
3: Will's national DJ tour.
2: Seriously, man, you keep accusing me of mocking you. I'm actually working my ass off back here in Australia, getting this tour off the ground. The team is working around the clock. Sexy D, digital producer, he's trying to get you out there visually, right? We're doing a lot of social media work. It's all happening back here. And just a small thanks would be appreciated.
1: I think, as I said to you before, I'll give you a thanks when you book me a decent gig.
2: We've already locked in one. We've locked in one. We've got the...
1: Yeah, we're a women's wellness night for women over the age of 40. Yes, I know.
2: Unbelievable
1: gig.
2: Unbelievable.
1: Lisa lost her job. She also lost her job that day, so that's why I said yes to that. But
2: it's a bit,
1: the three-year-old birthday parties, the bar mitzvahs, the 70-year-olds at the RSLs.
2: Yes.
1: The raffle night at a mixed netball club.
2: Yep.
1: You got to give me something decent, mate. As soon as you do that, I'll be like, Woods, thank you. You're nailing it.
2: We had a strip club. Someone at a strip, owner of a strip club wanted you to... wanted you to DJ their Winter Wonderland night. I didn't realise they did themes. Anyway, mate, sure. You want me to lock in some more venues? Well, the phones are ringing off the hook. 13-1065. If you want Will to DJ at your event or your celebration, we're pretty sure the tour is going to kick off not next week, but the week after. It's all pretty fluid at the moment because nothing's locked in.
1: Feels like it.
2: I'm not that good at the locking in of events kind of thing. That stinks of a producer job.
1: Feels like a manager thing, doesn't it?
2: Well,
1: it
2: does feel like a manager thing. But I focus more on the marketing and like trying to get, you know, the fact that you're a sexy man and you're in demand kind of thing. So the other side of this, Will, that I've been working on really, really hard, Sexy D was actually out past midnight last night because we went on your SoundCloud, which is where you put all your DJ mixes. And this is, I say this as a friend, it just wasn't grabbing me. Your mixes just weren't grabbing my attention and sort of like sparking excitement for me. Sexy D, how do we put together these mixes?
4: Yeah, so I mean, like, we just wanted an overall revamp. Like, you know, your personal SoundCloud Will before was a bit tired, a bit old. So we've made a new one, DJ Will. Yep. And we've just gone in the studio today, recorded some vocals for some tracks.
2: Yeah. So I know a lot of people.
1: What do you mean?
2: So people can go to on SoundCloud now, look up DJ Will. We've got a link on our social media.
4: Yeah, it's on the socials right now.
2: Great. Go to Instagram, Will and Woody. There's a link there. This is your new...
1: What music are you putting out there?
2: I'm glad you asked. Because a lot of people, before they lock you in for their events, are wondering, what does this guy actually sound like? Okay. And we are going to take your calls up next, 13-1065, if you want to lock him in. Now, the phone lines are going to melt down because I am going to play a small snippet of a mix. This is you, my friend. This is the kind of music people can expect from DJ Will.
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0: out. Night, that's when I come out. That's when he comes out. When the sun goes down and the moon comes up, I'm a wolf, baby. Oh!
1: Suck
0: oh
1: my God. David Guetta.
2: A little bit of shade at the end. David Guetta at the end. So look, that is the kind of party you can have at your event. 13-1065. 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

0: cons you've ever been to. Will and Woody keeping you up.
1: Woods, I'm broadcasting from Corsica for the next couple of weeks, so you are absolutely taking advantage of that.
2: No, I'm not, mate. I am doing so much work for you. While you're over there.
1: You've messaged one of my favourite DJs.
2: Yes.
1: Cannibalised my SoundCloud. All of this.
2: Oh, we've just made a new one. We've revamped you. We're giving you a new look. We're giving you an X Factor. We're giving you a freshen up because you, my friend, are going on your first ever national tour, national DJ tour. And right now we are just building the events and celebrations that you are going to be stopping off at. We're going all over Australia, guys. So I don't care where you are, 13 1065. If you want DJ Will to perform at your event, get in touch with us. If you can't get through on the phone lines, I fully appreciate we fill them out every time we say this. 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Let's go to Annie here, though, Wilbur, on 13 1065. Anna, you want Will?
3: Yes, I do. Ooh, desperately, yeah. Please.
2: Okay, what's the event, Anna?
3: It's my husband's surprise 50th.
2: Love this. So you could have Will under a sheet or something?
3: I think definitely. I think the big grand reveal would be fantastic.
2: Yeah, chuck him under a tarp. So, like, how many people are you expecting?
1: Don't do tarps.
2: At the surprise 50th, Anna?
3: It's only going to be about 40 people.
2: That's right, he can do 40s. He can do any number. Honestly, I've seen Will DJ to three people before, and they had the time of their lives.
3: I'm sure everyone would love it.
2: Absolutely, there's no doubt about it. So maybe even, Will, I'm not sure if you're capable, but like...
1: I've never played to three before, by the way. Never less than 100.
2: that's a lie. So maybe even Will could like be DJing like a soft song and like build up to like a drop as your husband walks in the door.
3: Oh, my God, that would be incredible.
2: That'd be awesome. Okay,
3: that
2: Anna,
3: would be perfect.
2: Get along online, register your event. We might be coming to you. Wilbur, we move on to Mark here. Hi, Mark.
4: Hi.
2: How old are you, Mark?
4: I'm 10 years old.
2: Outstanding, mate. And you're after a DJ for your event? You want DJ Will for your event?
4: Yeah, after Will for my football presentation. We haven't won many games this year, so... We want him to come DJ for us.
2: Lift your spirits a little bit, Mark.
4: Fun?
2: Lift your spirits a little bit. If you haven't had too many wins, let me tell you, it's going to be a big W to have DJ Will rocking out at your awards night, my friend.
4: Yeah!
2: Yeah. So, Mark, what kind
1: of... We're not locked in yet, Mark. You seemed very excited there, but not locked in yet.
2: That was a huge... Mark, what's your favourite song? Like, what kind of songs would you want DJ Will playing? He loves requests. So, most DJs love that when you walk up to them and just request a song.
4: I don't mind, to be honest.
2: You don't care? Any song?
4: Yeah.
2: What's your favourite song? What's your favourite song, Mark?
4: How do I say goodbye?
2: How do I say goodbye?
4: I'm
2: not sure what that song is. But I'll tell you who does know it. DJ Will. And it might be
1: good on you, Mark. Thanks so much, mate. Appreciate it. Very good. Good on you, Mark. Back to the footy club as well.
2: Two huge events there. Two huge events. We're talking, sounds like an under-12s awards night for a football season. That sounds amazing. And a surprise party, Will. We got Abby here now on 13 1065.
1: Hi, Abby.
2: Abby.
1: Hi, Abby.
2: You also have an event that you would like Will to DJ at.
5: Yes, I do. So I run and have Create After Hours, which is Australia's first and only all-inclusive adult summer camp. And the event's not till October, but on the 13th of August, we are having a social night, and it would be awesome if you came and DJed there.
2: Sorry, just to backtrack tiny bit. You run a summer camp for adults.
5: Yes, all inclusive. Yes, it's called After Hours. So everything's included.
2: Is it? Sorry, Abby, I don't mean to take it that way. If it's not this way, but are we talking like a hedonistic kind of like swingers camp?
5: No, I always get that. It's about reconnecting with your inner child, getting away from work, connecting, and just being able to play again.
2: Awesome. I'm so sorry for taking it there.
5: Everyone always does.
2: Yeah, no, fair enough. No, I'm very, very sorry about that.
1: Abby, that sounds like a really wholesome thing for adults to do. Sick, Woody. You're sick.
2: I'm not sick.
1: You're sick.
2: I'm not sick. And I think, Abby, I think you'll all be dancing like little kitties when DJ Will is on the decks. What kind of setup are we talking? Like, are we saying we'd be in like a tent if it's a camp?
5: It's outdoors. The first night's Mad Scientist, then we've got a Halloween night, and then we've got Carnival, so you can choose which one.
2: Oh, I reckon Halloween night sounds like us. Dress him up. Will loves to dress up. He loves themed nights. So that works. Thanks so much, Abby. Sorry again about that swingers question. Now, Wilbur, once again, phone lines are ringing off the hook.
1: I'm not coming home. I'm just not going to come home. And then I don't have to do the tour.
2: I will come and get you. I will extradite you. Because if I'm promising that you're going to be doing DJ gigs, like, we could be in legal trouble if you don't rock up. We could be in legal trouble.
1: Well, we haven't promised anything yet.
2: I cannot tell you how many promises I've made. How do you think I'm paying for this, mate? How do you think I'm paying for the tour? You're going to be wearing so many sponsors on your T-shirt, mate. You have no idea. It's been sold by more companies than it has. Anyway, if you would like Will to DJ at your event and you couldn't get through just then, go to willandwoody.com, register your event, okay, and he could be coming to you. I don't care what your event is. He'll bloody be there. And he will make it a night to remember.
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0: mates that just want to keep going. It's Will and Woody keeping you up.
1: Now, just to give you guys some context, I'm broadcasting from the other side of the world, seeing my partner's family over in Europe, and my webcam has been turned off, so I can't actually see what Woody's doing, but he told me just before the song he's going to cover himself in something. Over to you, Woods. I've got nothing else. I'm just in anticipation. There's been a lot of laughter through the audio feed, but that's what is going on.
2: Nothing at all is going on, Will. I just wanted to tell you about a quick story which is in the news at the moment. A TV reporter has been praised for showing incredible composure as a flying cockroach crawled on her during a live cross.
1: Yes.
2: And I just I just wanted to prove to you, Will. I just wanted to I just wanted to prove to you real quick that I can
1: Can you? I can't see you. I can't see you.
2: They're everywhere.
1: Restart your camera, please.
2: I just wanted to prove to you that I can also keep my composure while there are insects crawling all over my body, Will. Oh, get it away. So, yeah, that's all. What happens when they... Okay, so they're not cockroaches. Because, they're crickets. There's like 100 crickets. Is there any on me? They're everywhere. They're everywhere. I said get one. So anyway, I think we can all agree that I've proven that I can also stay composed with an insect on me. That's all.
1: I'm sure you can see that.
2: That's all I really had to say on the matter.
1: Great stuff. If you're having a great drive over, it's really
2: get it away. I'm done. We're done. No.
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1: Lady Jadey!
2: Yay! Hello, hello.
1: How are you, doll?
2: I'm so good.
1: Now, two very important things to get into before we get into this week's edition of the Weekend Roundup. First things first, of course, last week you talked, for the first time you were officially allowed to talk about Mum's Gone Mild.
2: Yes.
1: This amazing event for an incredible charity. Mums getting in a room, dancing, 90s and 2000s hits, just having a sick night for a fantastic charity. It got launched, I think, was it last Thursday? It got officially launched. This thing sold out. Was it like 4 hours this thing sold out?
2: Well, pretty much, yeah.
1: It's unbelievable.
3: Yeah.
2: Such a good community of women here on the Sunny Coast who want to go wild, let's face it.
1: Yeah. But also, or go mild.
2: Or be mild. Yeah. And you know what? It just, yeah, it's a killer event. It sold straight out. Yeah. I think the girls released a few more tickets. I think we're at capacity. Yeah. Definitely a capacity at the Ziki
1: Bar. Well, I believe
2: bar.
1: Now you won't be able to dance that much. No. You're squeezed in
2: You'll
1: together.
2: Have to have your hands up, definitely.
1: The whole room will be a mosh pit.
2: Yeah.
1: So you won't be able to put your purse on the ground and dance around it.
2: That's so
3: You know what would be great if it was a silent disco where they're all just doing that and they're wearing headphones?
1: So well done. That's really, really cool. And it's got a wonderful charity behind it as
2: it
1: well.
2: It has, Somewhere to Go, which is fantastic charity to support in the process.
1: So the organisers, Belles L'Amour is involved, of course.
2: Belles L'Amour, they're the major sponsor.
1: Well done to everybody involved. You and Ash hosting it.
2: We are hosting
1: it. It's a ripping event and it's gone crazy.
3: Sounds dangerous to me.
2: It's going to be fun.
1: Part of the reason why you weren't invited.
3: I would be within cooey of there.
1: It's a long list of reasons why you weren't invited, but that was one of them, yeah.
2: The pickup's going to be very interesting. Picking up 300 to 400 women
1: at one location. Husbands and boyfriends of the Sunshine Coast, you are the designated driver.
2: Could be some money to be made that night, by the way, if you want to cut laps.
1: Oh, yeah.
2: You'd be interested in having that discussion. Yeah. Buses? Look, anyone got a bus?
1: I don't think we want to see the ladies getting just into random cars.
2: No,
1: and buses
2: but we could
1: too.
2: Definitely arrange a bus.
1: Something. So also quickly too, because of course School of the Year.
2: Yes.
1: We're in the voting phase at the moment. Because you're a very proud Moolabar State School mum.
2: Correct.
1: Your two beautiful kids go there. We were talking about their entry the other day. They want to do filtered water for the kids. Which I think is great, but then I think about the rust filth that we drank when we were kids.
2: So bad.
1: Like, remember there's always that one kid who'd put his whole mouth on the bubbler.
2: Oh, it's disgusting.
1: And we're like, oh, Jared, don't do that.
2: Oh,
1: he'd like be tonguing it and stuff. So that was always the danger of bubbler life in the 80s
2: the worst.
1: And 90s.
2: Someone would jam a stick in the drain and then someone's crust would be all soggy bread and then a boy would slag in there.
1: There was that one kid.
3: Wonderful case for filtered water.
1: Yeah, so that's why it's a great idea at Moolabar State School.
2: I'll tell you why, because at Moolabar State School, they did a new building not long ago. So the grade 6 kids have got flash, nice drinking water and everyone from all over the school goes to drink the water at the grade 6 area they're shunning the rest of the water filters.
1: Fair enough.
2: So, yeah, there you go.
1: So get in. So obviously keep voting, go on the website, vote for your local school, whatever it might be. Lady, what's going on around the place?
2: There's actually quite a bit. Thought I'd bring you up to speed with some stuff. Lots of activity at our surf clubs, which is so cool.
1: Love our surfies.
2: Now, love this one on the weekend. Sea Life, who we love at Moolabar there. They're doing something at the Moolabar Surf Club area on the beach. They're releasing Digger. Now, he's a massive green sea turtle being released back into the wild, which is a pretty big thing because Sea Life Aquarium have just been globally recognised for their work in this space.
1: And rehabbed, was
2: he's been rehabbed. Yeah, he's been rehabbed, and so they're going to finally release him back. But I thought, cool thing for kids and the families to do down on the beach and be part of that.
1: And I know this isn't how they do it. Obviously, they do it with great care and respect and gently because he's a big unit. Given that turtles have a completely flat stomach, does part of you wish they kind of skimmed him like a stone?
3: No.
2: Now it does.
1: And that's not how they do it.
2: No.
1: And they've stopped replying to my emails. But just kind of go, how are we going to dig her in the water? I've got an idea. And just watch him skip across the water. I think he'd really enjoy it.
3: I don't know if he would.
2: You'd have to do it more like a hammer throw, though, because they're pretty heavy.
1: You need
2: they?
1: A big unit to
2: you
1: do it as well. So they're
2: it.
1: Not going
2: to
1: do it that way. They're going to do it carefully and respectfully.
2: Yes.
1: So, yeah, just another great idea of mine down the tube.
2: Something cute to watch. The kids would love
1: when's
2: that.
1: That happening?
2: So that's happening on the weekend, Saturday, 9 till 12.
1: That'll be beautiful, actually.
2: It'll be so beautiful.
1: Because this is an animal that would have otherwise faced a bit of an uncertain future.
2: Yes.
1: Rescued by these legends, rehabilitated, and going back into his natural habitat.
3: Just when they're little tykes trying to survive.
2: I know, it's so cute.
1: That's cool, actually, yeah.
2: And then Perugian Beach Surf Club are having a massive open day. They've just done some renovations to their members area and their nippers area and all of that, and they're going to be sort of officially opening it to the public,
1: which is
2: great. We love
1: Perugian Surf Club. We've spent a lot of time there.
3: We have.
1: It's a great spot there.
2: It's a great spot. Yeah. So that's happening on Sunday, 9 till 12. Go down. And also, if you want to inquire about nipper programs, they're having all the information there.

0: So you can learn all about it, get involved with the club, put your hand up to be a lifesaver, all that stuff. So
1: and even from the Nippers point of view, if you've got younger kids, they don't have to become Iron Men and Iron Women, but it's an amazing way for them to learn about the ocean.
0: Yeah, it is.
1: Which can be a dangerous mistress, as you and I both know,
0: yes.
1: Years of surfing. So, yeah, even if you've got kids who are maybe a little bit unsure about the ocean and a bit scared of it, Nippers is a great way to sort that out as
0: Should
1: well.
0: Should be compulsory, I reckon.
1: Yeah.
0: And now staying with the theme of surf clubs, because
1: yes.
0: We're doing such a great job here, there's an announcement that's come through during the week. This woman is playing.
1: Oh, the lovely Wendy Matthews.
0: Wendy Matthews.
2: Such
1: the
2: a good
1: Canadian-Australian darling
0: She's
1: of ballads.
0: She's got so many hits, and you're like, oh, did she sing that too? Oh, did she sing that too?
1: Remember how massive The Day You Went Away was?
0: Yeah, it was.
1: That was pretty the biggest song. She was probably the biggest music star in Australia for a couple of years.
0: She was.
1: In the mid-90s.
0: I agree.
1: She had hit after hit after
0: she
1: hit.
0: She was.
1: Yeah.
0: She was a bit of a Delta back then.
2: Yeah. I have a Wendy Matthews fun fact.
1: Okay.
0: Oh, wow.
1: Sorry, wait. She was a bit of a Delta.
0: Back in the day.
1: I think she's doing better than Delta.
0: Delta is at the top, man.
1: Yeah, she's got a Chemist Warehouse fragrance. I'm taking Wendy Matthews over Delta.
0: Stop!
1: This could be years of friendship down the tubes
0: this
1: here.
0: This is a debate.
1: Yeah,
0: okay, we'll have this off air.
1: Bit of a Delta.
2: She used to be a ghost singer for sure, Wendy Matthews.
0: She did?
1: What do you mean a ghost singer?
2: So she would do the demo and then Cher would hear it and go, oh, okay. So
1: that's how I sing
2: it? Yeah.
1: No way.
0: I was like, wow,
1: would
0: that's
1: sort of,
0: cool.
1: And then Cher would sort of follow, oh, that intonation there and that note there. And that's
0: no
1: amazing.
0: Way.
1: That sounds like Digger going back in the water. That's amazing.
2: Yeah.
1: And look, we have no way of working out if it's true or not.
0: It's amazing
2: good,
0: that
2: though,
0: Al knows this fact.
1: That is 10 times better than anything you're going to do on Al's Crap Gossip.
2: If it's wrong, it wasn't from me.
0: I'm so impressed with you today, Al.
1: You know what? I think we end things there.
0: I think so.
1: I think we've peaked there with a possibly made-up fact about Wendy Matthews.
0: Who is playing at the Sunshine Beach Surf Club, by the way.
1: And who may or may not be better than Delta Goodrum. TBA. Saturday morning, Hot Property Hot Weekend.
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4: Wasn't that impressive.
3: Now, I actually paid attention to the dancing today.
4: Yeah.
3: I feel like you could have both done better.
4: What do you mean?
3: You were doing some sort of a swimming, surfing manoeuvre, were you, Mikey?
4: No, I was doing Leighton Hewitt. Come on!
3: Oh, you're doing the old Leighton.
4: Yeah.
5: I'm sure mine was choreography that the Backstreet Boys did.
4: Oh.
5: I think where they were disbanding.
3: Now that they're solely performing on cruise ships.
4: Oh, yeah.
3: I think is basically what they're doing. Now, hey, before we get into it, where are you disappearing
4: where
3: to?
4: Where are you going, Al?
6: Hang on, there's something fell out of my...
3: Don't finish that sentence.
4: That's a foam pad.
6: Yeah.
4: What are you wearing?
6: That's my headphones.
3: No, the ones he's wearing aren't that colour. I'm not sure what the hell that is. Hey, before we get into our email this afternoon, we've been having an absolute ball with Say It and Win.
4: Yeah.
3: And the Hot family have been doing an absolutely bang-up job on this thing. If you've got no idea what we're talking about, and you have another chance this afternoon, very simple.
4: Mm-hmm.
3: We'll give you $20 for every time you can say 91.1 is Hot FM. In 10 seconds.
4: Yeah.
3: And so far, you had kind of been the benchmark. You were 10.
4: Yeah.
3: We've had a couple of players who've gotten 9.
4: Yes.
3: But all records have been broken.
4: Yeah.
3: The Usain Bolt of Say It and Win was revealed today during your show.
4: Yeah, Belinda.
3: This was Belinda.
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3: How many did she get, Mikey?
4: She got 11.
5: 11. And so clear.
3: Yeah, unbelievable.
4: Well, I don't know whether you noticed, but right at the end when she did the 12th one, I was really umming and ahhing on whether to give that to her.
3: Yeah, Fran, the adjudicator, wouldn't give
4: her. Well, no, I had to play by the rules, but because she did so well, I wanted to give her the 12th, but I definitely gave her the 11th.
3: Got to get it all out before the buzzer goes off. So, but hey, Belinda, 11, well done.
4: $220, and she's at the moment building costumes for Comic-Con.
3: Wow.
4: And she just bought tickets to Boys to Men. So we've basically funded the Boys to Men.
3: Oh, she got the day on the green.
4: Yes.
3: Bell Biv DeVoe, yes. Salt and Pepper and Boys to Men.
4: So we've basically paid for the tickets.
3: And the congratulations, Belinda, because you won so much money, I believe we're ending the promotion today.
4: Yeah.
3: The budget is now gone. So thanks very much for that. Yeah. But no, that's a bloody good effort. Hot Fam will be playing it soon. Start practicing.
4: Yeah.
3: Another chance to win some cash later on. Boys, our email this afternoon. Well, I'm in two minds about this email. It comes from Colette. Dear Mikey, I've been on two dates with a guy that I was set up with by my sister. The dates went really well, and we're set to have dinner on the weekend. But he's told me that he's invited his best friend and his wife along in the date as well. I think this is a bit odd. Do you agree? What should I do, Colette?
4: Oh, that's odd. No.
3: That's three dates in. I'm in two minds here. Either he really, really likes you, Colette.
4: Yeah.
3: He's kind of, you know what? I might run her past my best mate and his wife to get their thoughts on her because I really like her. Or he doesn't like you and he wants a buffer for the date. Because, you know, it's all, if you're in a social situation, one-on-one with something you don't really like, it's easier if there's other people there as a bit of a social buffer.
4: Then why invite her?
3: Well, I think it's either end of the spectrum. Is it's either he really likes you, Colette, and he wants to get the best friend's opinion. Hey, I think this girl might be the one. Come to dinner.
4: Yeah.
3: Or he doesn't like you.
4: I think dinner's too extreme. I think if you wanted to test the waters of what the friends think, you do a thing of, hey, I'm catching up with the friends on the weekend for a coffee at Malula Bar. Would you like to come along? Hopefully she does come along, and it's a casual setting. See, I think dinner's formal.
3: Yeah.
4: I think this is too much. Colette, run.
3: But it's just a double date.
4: No, it doesn't matter.
3: It's too early
4: for
3: that.
4: It's a third date in. No way.
3: See, third date in, is that too early for a double date, do you think?
5: Yeah, I think it is. Obviously, he feels very comfortable to bring other people with him, I reckon.
3: Well, as I say, I think he's either very comfortable or he's not comfortable at all.
4: If he's doing this on third date, imagine what fourth date's going to be. You'll be engaged, Colette, run.
3: Oh, so you reckon we've got a stage five clinger here?
4: I think he's too
5: much. She's entitled to say, how come you bring in...
3: She hasn't done that. More concerningly, she's come to us first.
4: Yeah.
3: Which is, I think, a real concern for Colette in general.
4: Wait, do we need to be Superman and we need to rescue Colette on this so-called formal date?
5: Do you need to chaperone as an extra?
3: Stop trying to pick up our letter writer again.
4: Hey, I'm just here to help.
3: It's like three times this week you've tried that move now.
4: And I'm
3: so you're saying this is bad news, run for the hills.
4: Yeah, I think this is bad news. This is too formal. It's not a coffee date.
3: How are you reading this?
5: I interpreted it differently. I thought he felt so comfortable with her.
3: Yeah.
5: But he's brought another couple in.
3: So I'm choosing to be glass half full.
5: Mm-hmm.
3: I'm going to take it as I reckon he's really smitten with you and he wants the best mate and the best mate's wife to kind of, hey, so what did you think of Colette? I think she's fantastic.
5: Yeah.
3: I think he's bringing in the friends to sort of run the rule over you. I think this is a positive sign.
5: I would say go on the date.
3: Go on the date, yeah.
4: But if he's doing that and he's really smitten with Colette, wouldn't he then want to take the opportunity to have have Colette all to himself
3: this
4: and
3: is
4: not
3: why
4: the
3: I
4: friends?
3: Think he's sort of going, look, I think she's fantastic. Mm. Because sometimes, you know, you can have the blinkers on.
5: Yeah.
3: So it might be, I think we've all that situation where we've had a boyfriend or a girlfriend or whatever it might be, and you think they're amazing, and then your friends meet them and go, well, they're a jerk. Sometimes you need that. You know that forest for the trees thing?
5: Yeah.
3: I think this bloke's going, hey, I really like this girl. I'll get the buy-in on my best mate.
5: Yeah.
3: And you assume he's probably pretty close with the best mate's wife. I'll get their thoughts on it and see what they think of Colette. I think it's a good thing.
4: Nah, run. Run. I'm going to wear my Superman cape and put my jocks on the outside and I'll come and save you,
3: Colette. So all you've got to do is add the cape then?
4: Basically.
3: So you've already got half that outfit sorted. Mikey's saying run. We're saying go for it.
5: I reckon.
3: I think this could be something positive.
5: Yeah.
3: That being said, though, if you get to the dinner, he's wearing a tuxedo and his parents are also there. Run for the hills.
4: Run.
3: But go to the dinner, but be on high alert, I reckon, Colette. Yeah. That's our advice this afternoon.
4: Good luck.
3: Mikey, well played.
4: Thank you.
3: Put your underpants back in the right spot and we'll see you tomorrow.
4: Bye.
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3: This is really exciting. If you don't know what's going on, we will be giving one very lucky Sunshine Coast school $10,000 to spend the money on whatever they need, whatever they'd like to do. Maybe they've had a dream for a while. And we've seen the entries. There's some fantastic ideas, isn't there?
2: Oh, yeah.
3: We're talking about some more earlier on the show, but there's some really, really great ideas of what schools would love to do. And maybe, look, you know, you can only do so many fundraisers. You only do so many Lamington stalls and car washes. You get $10,000 injected into the school straight away. These dreams can come true. So some wonderful ideas. Past winners have done ping pong tables and they've done shade netting over playgrounds for sun protection.
2: Yeah, didn't they have like a big garden or something?
3: Yeah, a big like working garden as well. So wonderful things have been done over the years. We're very excited about what the money could get spent on. But we're also maybe just want to give some advice. There could be some ways these schools could waste the $10,000. Mm-hmm. That's inspired our top five this
2: week. Has inspired the top five things we don't want schools to spend their 10K on.
4: Number five.
2: A 10K kitty for an all-grades excursion to the Star Casino.
3: Oh, I don't know. Kids could learn a lot of very important lessons on the one day.
2: I guess it's maths, isn't it?
3: It is.
4: Number four.
2: This might be a bit dangerous. Pyrotechnics for the grade one school musical. I think that would be.
3: It makes the dress rehearsal a lot more interesting.
2: Though. Only once.
4: Number three.
2: This is mean, I think. An AI lie detector machine to test excuses for late notes and if the dog really did eat their homework. And a drone army to monitor kids dropping playground rubbish.
3: That sounds terrifying and dystopian.
2: See why Albo's attacking AI technology.
4: Number two.
2: Another selfish one that we don't want schools to spend their 10K on. A Michelin star chef for the staff room canteen.
3: Kids are still eating finger buns. I actually really like that idea. I'd go for that.
4: Number one.
2: Number one thing we don't want schools to spend their 10K on, a 10K budget for celebrity voiceovers for the absentee phone line. Was that Morgan Freeman?
3: That would be cool, though,
2: wouldn't
3: actually.
2: That be?
3: He'd be ringing up all the time.
2: Wow. That's the top five things I think we don't want schools to spend their money
3: on. Yeah, that does feel like it could be a little bit wasteful. I've also found the top five things we don't want the winning school spending $10,000 on.
4: Number five.
3: An Australian history textbook published by the One Nation Party. Just feel like it may not be super accurate.
4: Number four.
3: Similar idea. An economics textbook written by Jim Chalmers. There's a special section on capital gains tax and everything.
2: Yeah, scrap that.
4: Number three.
3: Memory foam high jump mats. The problem is they're so comfy, the competitors don't get off. Then it becomes dangerous.
2: I do like that idea.
4: Number two.
3: New soccer goals for the Oval. Because based on the Socceroos' paltry goal-scoring efforts at the World Cup, apparently you don't need them. We never use them.
4: Number one.
3: And number one of the top five things that I reckon we don't want the winning school spending their $10,000 in School of the Year. Bike riding tutorials for the prep kids from Albie. There'll be injured kids and broken dreams all over the car park. That's money badly spent.
2: Yeah, can't argue.
3: The top five things the winning school should not spend the $10,000 on for School of the Year.
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2: And I can't believe I'm saying it, that's Thursday, late night shopping.
3: Yeah, this week has hammered. It actually occurred to me, was it this morning when I woke up? I got up a bit early because my son was up watching the England semi-final of the World Cup, so I got up and watched that with him. Like, well, you know, in those first couple of minutes of the day, you don't actually know what day it is.
2: Mm-hmm.
3: You're just kind of existing.
2: That's usually middle about nine.
3: Like I said, when you get up. And then my brain went, holy crap. And the context for me was, okay, Thursday morning, it's a week since State of Origin, or since the morning after State of Origin, where I was a very tired boy, having been to State of Origin 3. So that's that. This week has absolutely flown. So I hope your week's going along quickly for you as well. Now, of course, keep practicing for Say It and Win. As we said, we have a new record holder, the wonderful Belinda, with Mikey earlier today, said it 11 times. That's $220.
2: She was so fast and so clear.
3: Like that would cover your capital gains tax with some investment properties.
2: Yeah, that's a good...
3: Under Jim Chalmers' rule.
2: That's a good 10 seconds work.
3: Yeah, that's real good. So keep practicing, and we'll be handing out some more cash tomorrow with Sam and Ash, and then Mikey, and then us tomorrow afternoon. But the winning doesn't end there, family, because, of course, it's Meat Tray Friday tomorrow as well.
2: It is.
3: $150 worth of beautiful mixed meat barn meat coming your way. Scotty Hilly with the weekend boating and fishing as well. And, of course, we know how busy you've been. The kids have been back at school. You're trying to get around to work. You've probably got a cold or a cough, whatever it is. Lots of news to be across. News of the week's going to fill in all the blanks.
2: Compiling all the big news stories you may have missed.
3: In case you've missed a lot of stuff during the week, we're going to sort that out for you. Before we let you go this evening, as always, my farewell fact. And I've got to be honest, I saw this. It was so mind-blowing. I went, nah, that's got to be like an internet urban legend. So I've actually done some research on this today, Alan. Because my farewell fact this evening, Hot Family, is about one of the greatest men who's ever lived. And I didn't think he could get any better, but he can. Because my farewell fact is about Jackie Chan. One of the greatest action movie stars of all time. Does his own stunts. He's a legend, isn't he?
2: Yeah, he is.
3: Famous in Hollywood for also being the nicest guy I'll ever met. Like, just a beautiful man. So talented at what he does as a martial artist and as a performer as well. But people, it doesn't stop there. Because my farewell fact this evening, Jackie Chan was a massive pop star before he became a movie star.
2: He was not.
3: How awesome is that? Here's a little taste of some of Jackie's work. This is I Love You, You, You.

0: from the heart.
1: I would take that over half the stuff we play.
0: How old is that song?
1: I think we're going back to the late 80s for I Love You.
0: Great era.
1: So he released over 20 different albums in both Canto Pop and Mando Pop, which are basically Cantonese language and Mandarin language pop albums. He was such a big deal in the Asian music scene. In 1984, he won Best Foreign Singer in Japan at the Asian Music Awards. How good is that?
0: I wonder if there was an accompanying music clip to that.
1: Oh, I would like to think
0: surely.
1: So.
0: Surely.
1: And I'm hoping what he was doing, there was people holding like big, like hearts, and he was karate chopping them.
0: Breaking them.
1: So he's recorded over 100 songs in Taiwanese, Japanese, English, Mandarin, and Cantonese. And I forgot all about this. He actually performed at the 2008 Beijing Olympics closing ceremony. He's done it all.
0: The man has done it all.
1: So just in case you thought you couldn't love Jackie Chan more, my farewell fact this evening, Hot Family, that he is actually a massive pop star in Hong Kong with little gems like that.
0: Oh.
1: Play us out, Jackie. Hot Family, we'll see you tomorrow.
0: Bye.
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11: Good morning. Happy Friday. It's 5:01. How good. Sorry, I'm not even letting you say hi. Good morning. You go first. Say hi.
12: Hi, good morning.
11: How good were the Broncos last night?
12: What a weird season. 14-12.
11: Oh.
12: Reynolds played like a 22-year-old. Unbelievable. I don't understand it. Like Penrith. In Penrith.
11: Well, we had our team back together for the first time in a very long time. In fact, even Madge was like, I can't remember the last time we had our team back together.
12: Yeah.
11: So it's been that long.
12: Goes to show you, doesn't it, how important that roster is and how important that – and it's not just from a physical point of view, mentally too, having your squad on the page. And, yeah, look, they just outclassed Penrith too.
11: Yeah.
12: Unbelievable. And that was a team – that team that played last night, it was the grand final rematch, is really where the sport is. And unfortunately, it just goes to show you what can happen if you have – injuries and players out who are just not up to it. But, yeah, 14-12, stunning.
11: So, have we left it a little late?
12: Yeah.
11: Although 13, what are we, 18 points and 24 points. Nah, that's all right. Top 8's 24.
12: Yeah.
11: 18. We're on 18.
12: You got to have a bunch of those guys at the top fail still. How many rounds are left?
11: What are we on? Round 20. So we've got, let's have a look. 1, 2, 3, 4, 7 rounds left. It's possible.
12: It might be mathematically possible, but.
11: It's possible.
12: It's a long shot. Gee, if they,
11: it's possible.
12: If they do it from here, unbelievable. But yeah, it'll be interesting today because we've got the Campbell Sportsman's Lunch today. So there'll be a bunch of heavy hitters in the room, some Broncos peeps. Scotty Prince is going to be there.
11: He's the NRLW coach for the Broncos. And Julia Robinson, she's one of the players. She's incredible. So, yeah, they're going
12: to
11: be there.
12: Be good to get a bit of a temperature check from them too to see what they think.
11: The girls are also on fire at the moment, 2 from 2. So 2 from 2, 3 from 3. They're off, off to a flyer. So,
12: Julia Robinson, is she the captain?
11: No, Tamika Upton's the captain. Yeah.
12: Upton, that's right.
11: Julia plays in the centres. The wing. No, she's amazing. Oh, she plays for Queensland too. She's an incredible, incredible athlete, very fast.
12: I'm going to get you to arm wrestle her today.
11: Actually, that's a great idea.
12: I think it'd be fun.
11: Damn, we're going to have to do some push-ups in the meantime.
12: Yeah, get working.
11: Okay, all right. Well, it's going to be fun. So lots to look forward to today. Hey, let's kick on in.
12: Big day. Welcome to your Friday. Let's get it on.
11: All right. Pink. Can we do pies today?
12: Maybe.
11: Go on.

0: 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Every Thursday we do this.
1: Yay! Or nay.
0: All right, and joining us today is the great man himself.
2: Here's Brucey!
3: Morning.
4: Hello, legend. How are you?
3: Good, thank you. Good. I just...
4: You're following the soccer?
3: Yeah, you dragged me away from
4: it. I'm sorry.
0: Hot topics right now. What do we got? Three cheeky headlines. We kind of wrap up the week.
4: Yeah.
0: We're just saying we like to wrap up the week on a Thursday. So.
4: Yeah. This is our spirit. This is
3: all
4: our
3: right,
4: spirit
3: let's
4: animal.
3: Let's go.
4: All right.
3: It's more than messy.
0: Ooh. Oh. Okay, this is good.
1: 3, 2, 1.
0: Yay.
4: Yeah. And I know every World Cup, every event, they've got to try and sell their product and their wares. But it's one of those things for me where I think Lionel Messi, a fantastically talented individual, but it's kind of like Reese Walsh with the Broncos too. Is like there's a whole team there about him, and there's a whole bunch of other teams. I think this World Cup, interestingly enough, has been about a minnow with Norway getting so much love and attention across the media scope as well.
3: Cape Verde,
4: another one that's sort of put a huge mark on the world of football. So I think, yeah, it's definitely more than Messi, but he is a very integral part.
0: Yeah, agreed. I can't help it but get swept up in saying all this with one, you know, players like Erling Haaland,
4: yeah,
0: and people like that. So I kind of go, maybe.
4: Yeah.
0: maybe it is only one tip. But you're right, you need your superstars to make a team, I guess. So.
4: Yeah, yeah, yeah.
3: All right. Chris Fagan should coach the Lions, the Broncos and the Lightning in 2027.
0: Oh, wow.
1: 3, 2, 1.
4: Yay. Yeah. Oh, why not?
3: Good morning, Belinda Reynolds, if you're listening.
4: Morning, B.
3: I don't write these questions.
4: Morning, Maguire,
0: yeah,
4: Mags.
0: I think, you know, he needs to stay in his AFL lane. Like, they don't have the strongest starts to the season, so I think there's still work to be done there as well. He is the master, don't get me wrong. But, like, you know, let's not peak too soon.
4: It's super convenient to just throw behind the easy wins and not the easy wins, but the Bonds who's on top. Mm. I mean, yes, he's had a purple patch of form. Yes, they're looking very good for a three-peat potential, but you know what? Clubs take more than that. And there is a Ted Lasso quality about him that's super cute. And look, you can't deny he's done something and surrounded himself with good people to have the success he's had. But clubs take longer than that, and clubs take more than just one coach. A bit like the Messi factor before,
0: yeah,
4: it's more than one person.
3: Maguire had a falling out with Carmichael Hunt, who coaches South Slogan, on the weekend. He's jumped out of his car and gone over and confronted Carmichael Hunt, apparently, because Hunt was using Billy Walters in a way that Maguire didn't want him to. So they've had a bit of a...
4: Oh, dear.
0: Really?
4: A bit of tete-a-tete.
3: That's all I know about it. But
4: I always thought Carmichael...
3: You wouldn't see Chris Fagan doing that.
4: No.
0: Well,
4: they would have had a cup of tea and a scone.
0: But hold on a second.
3: And watch Ted Lasso.
0: But hold on a second. I'm with Michael Maguire on this. Like, if they've got a rehab and a certain program to bring Billy Walters back to the game, he's still contracted under the Broncos.
4: Mm.
0: He's just been injured. We haven't been able to use him all season. He's had knee surgery. Like, if there's protocols and if there's a program for Billy Walters' return to the Broncos, his team, and these clubs are affiliated with the Broncos, in which they are, then they need to be following that 100%.

0: 100%.
1: Well, if that's just playing him, like maybe Madge wanting to play at hooker, Hunt wanting to play halfback, which he's played two games already as halfback for the Souths.
0: Yeah, but it might be more than that. It might be like there might be...
2: Putting him on for 20 minutes as opposed to 10 minutes or whatever.
0: Do you know what I mean? Like there could be more to it.
2: Ultimately, the Broncos bolted, so I don't think it's going to make much of a difference for their season.
0: Well, they're
1: cooked.
0: Do you know what, though? Like... You guys laugh about this, but they won a premiership last year. Right?
2: Yeah, so what happened? Ancient history.
0: Well, you've also got a lot of players who have been injured. You know what I mean? Like, it's not like they just decided to start playing shit. They were injured, and then you've got teams where, like, you're trying to obviously regain some sort of momentum. Then you hit Origin. I'm pretty sure they're pretty much all back this
2: Feels
0: week.
2: Feels like excuses.
1: So, get my mate Reese on the phone.
0: Let's move on.
1: Oh. Sam Neill, one of our best.
2: Yeah.
0: Oh.
3: 3, 2, 1.
0: Nice.
2: Yay. Okay. I'm going to say yay simply because over time, like we've had, you look at some of Australia's best actors, Heath Ledger, Russell Crowe, Kate Blanchett, Margot Robbie. They've had wonderful careers, but they've kind of haven't had the volume of work that Sam Neill's done. And Sam Neill has been in movies like The Piano, Academy Award-winning movies and things like that that people forget as sometimes maybe not the starring role, but certainly as support or cameos that have been outstanding. His role in Peaky Blinders, and I heard Cillian Murphy get interviewed the other day saying he is one of the most generous actors he's ever worked with. Because he spends a lot of his time helping other actors achieve their own on-stage and on-screen goals. Mm. So
0: that's nice.
2: And I remember when we spoke to him years ago, he was so selfless. He was just such a gentle dude and all about the craft.
0: I'm saying nay only because I feel like we should have known more about him.
2: Hmm.
0: So that's why I'm saying I don't think I think he should have and he should have deserved that. But you're right, like people like Chris Hemsworth and Margot Robbie and all of that because I'm a generation. I'm younger than you. I can't remember if I told you that. But I'm younger than you and you too, Brucey. For me, like he doesn't really pop out but I feel like he should have.
2: Yeah.
0: Do you know what I mean?
2: Yeah.
0: So that's why I'm going to say that's not with disrespect. That's just I think it could have been.
1: Because he's not one of ours. He's a Kiwi.
2: Yeah, well, it's a bit like Russell Crowe, isn't it?
0: He does good movies.
1: Crowded House.
2: Yeah. Pavlova.
0: When he throws phones, he's a
2: Kiwi.
0: For sure.
2: When he wins an Oscar, he's an Aussie.
0: It's 91.1 Hot FM. 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

0: 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It is Sam Minaj at 5:17. Hey, Sam.
1: Yes.
0: Can I just read you out some text messages that I received from our good mate Nugget yesterday?
1: Nuggy New News.
0: Last night.
1: From the Nugget and Al show.
0: From the Nugget and Al, our drive show. These were the messages flying around last night at 7:42 p.m. So next weekend, we have the Steps Grand Winter Ball.
1: Mm-hmm.
0: And Nugget and his beautiful wife, Shan, and my husband and I, we're staying down in Caloundra for the night. So you're going, you guys are driving home, but, you know, I live at the other end of the sunny coast. Yep. So I'm like, if we want to be pegs in.
1: Yeah, you're a booze hound too. Yeah, so.
0: Not. Do love a rosé though. I drink responsibly.
1: Did you drink yesterday?
0: Oh, I'll get to that soon.
1: Okay. Yeah.
0: Needed it. So here's the thing. We're really excited because we booked this certain hotel, but Nugget and Shan had booked a different one.
1: Okay.
0: And the one that we were going to book into with them, by the time we went to book, we couldn't book it. So we stayed somewhere else. Mm. Anyway, he sends me a text message, 7:42 last night. He says, so great news. We're now staying at where we're staying.
1: Yep.
0: So he mentions the name. On Saturday night.
1: Yep.
0: Pillow fights. I said, I just had an audible outburst. And I said, what happened? He said, oh, our room at the other place had somehow changed to a 1970s porn set from the initial booking.
1: Oh, and that's a bad thing? hang on, just so we're clear, that's bad?
0: I think that's bad.
1: Okay.
0: I said, pillow fights and sleep masks. I'm so excited. And he said, hey, you can totally have a go with my CPAP machine if you want. Brendan said, can he go first?
1: All right.
0: And he goes,
1: well, yeah, he's snoring. He's still on, isn't it?
0: He said, I actually quite like a turn. Is that all right? And then Nugget says, should we ring them and see if they do a room with bunks?
1: just to give you the heads up.
0: The
1: Minchinton Street Motel does.
0: Yeah, oh, does it? Oh, excellent. And we were just talking about how thrilled how our partners would be at the thought of us having an adult sleepover.
1: Oh, that's fun.
0: Like literally sleep masks on, pillow fights, like full 1950s girl sleepover.
1: Way
0: grease
1: too
0: vibes.
1: Much chocolate.
0: Yeah. Having a sip of wine for the first time, but don't tell our parents. But, you know.
1: Pass the Riesling, Shan.
0: But okay, I can just see it. We go out. We're going to have a great night at this Steps Grand Winter Ball. And the next thing, my husband comes home and goes, hey, Nugs, actually, do you mind if I have a turn of your CPAP machine?
1: It's like a shisha pipe.
0: Yeah.
1: Just passing the mask around. Oh, this is apple flavoured.
0: Oh, pass the pap around if you don't mind.
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0: 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Short and sharpy. 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
5: Good morning. So far, so good for the Bruce. All the way down to the Gateway Motorway. A little bit of traffic building through Lansborough, Steve Irwin Way, and through Currumundi on the Nickel Way. Not too heavy, though. Nice run for the Sunshine Motorway from Sippy down to Mount Coolum. The David Lowe Way flowing well from Markula up through Sunrise and fairly quiet around Noosa Heads and Noosaville. 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
9: Good morning, Bruce Atkinson here, broadcasting from Cubby Cubby Country. Today is the 12th anniversary of Malaysia Airlines flight MH17 being shot down by Russian-backed forces over Ukraine. Howard and Susan Horder were among 298 people killed on a plane. Their son Matthew Horder, who lives on the Sunshine Coast, has written a book about his parents, chronicling the years that followed and lessons learned about dealing with trauma, finding purpose and rebuilding his life.
10: Definitely a difficult time of year. It really feels like yesterday, to be honest. Some of that raw emotion and feeling is always there around this time of year. You know, the 17th is just another one of those days for me where all that grief and emotion comes back pretty quickly.
9: To coincide with the anniversary, Matthew is hosting Beer with the Author on Saturday at Malulabar Surf Club between 2 and 5pm. Regional Queensland has been revealed as a house fire hotspot. That's according to RACQ Insurance Research, which shows regional homes accounted for almost 1 in 3 house fire claims in the past 2 years. There have been at least 7 major house fires on the Sunshine Coast this year and 5 in Gympie. RACQ CEO Trent Sayers says faulty electrical and cooking appliances are the most common cause.
11: Particularly at this winter time of year, we're encouraging people to check on appliances, make sure they're not faulty, check electrical cords, make sure that smoke alarms are working, and really importantly, ensure you've got your insurance in place to protect one of your biggest assets.
9: Sunshine Coast swimmer Sam Short says he's looking to beat Ian Thorpe's 400-metre freestyle record at the Commonwealth Games starting in Glasgow next week. Our swim team is currently training in Germany. Short is competing in the 200, 400, 800 and 1500 and says Thorpe's long-held Games record will definitely be on his mind.
12: If I rewatch my races anyway, the line's right there, so it's like I'm kind of visualising him being right there before I was even born, which is a crazy thing to think about. Yeah, I would have thought about it. It's definitely one of my goals and something I'm chasing.
9: In national news, former Prime Minister Scott Morrison says Australia shouldn't be sitting out the war in the Middle East and should send military assets to help keep the Strait of Hormuz open. He says keeping fuel supplies flowing is in our national interests. Australia has deployed defensive military assets to the Middle East, including surveillance aircraft, air-to-air missiles and Defence Force personnel. And tsunami alerts have been wound back in New Zealand after a strong earthquake struck the South Island. The magnitude 5.9 tremor struck west of Queenstown last night.
8: Sport.
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13: Spas from $4,999.
14: Starting with AFL, and the Cats have returned to the winners list after beating the Saints by 27 points in Geelong. However, the win has been soured by an ankle injury that has left Max Holmes in crutches. Coach Chris Scott providing this initial assessment of the midfielder's scare.
15: I think everyone says syndesmosis these days. That's the easy go-to, but there has been that suggestion, but I covered my ears, to be honest. I'll just wait to see what it is and deal with it when we know.
14: And round 19 continues tonight with Sydney at home to the Crows. Over to NRL, and the Broncos have snapped an 8-game losing streak with a shock 14-12 win over the Panthers at CommBank. It keeps the reigning Premier's slim finals hopes alive, but they will need to win their last 8 matches. And in cricket, Steve Smith has blasted his fastest ever century in Washington Freedom's record-breaking win over New York in America's Major Cricket League. It took just 40 balls for the former Aussie skipper to reach his ton as his side reached 4 for 270.
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17: We had some heavy showers overnight, didn't we? That's going to continue today. Very high chance of showers, becoming less likely late this afternoon and evening, and the chance of a thunderstorm this morning and afternoon. So, you know, you got yourself a little mixed bag there. Take with that what you will.
18: I just want to say, yesterday you told us all that it was going to rain, and it didn't. And I missed out on volleyball because of you.
17: What?
18: I blame you. Squarely.
17: You missed out on volleyball.
18: Yes.
17: You didn't? You still went?
18: I went. There was no volleyball. Chico cancelled it because he says, I heard Ash this morning.
17: Oh!
18: My note entirely true.
17: But that's so cheap.
18: But yeah, volleyball got canned because of the expected rain. And I'm standing down there and it was beautiful.
17: Yeah. But then, geez, all hell broke loose last night, didn't it? Did you hear that really heavy rain last night?
18: No.
17: Oh, we copped it in Perigean.
18: Did you?
17: Yeah, early hours of this morning. Okay, so it was a little more this morning and not less last night. Anyway, The point is that sometimes, guys, I'm not always right with the weather. And I think...
18: What?
17: I think you just have to take it with a grain of salt. I'm only reading what I'm reading. Now I know how they feel. There's a lot of pressure.
18: When I take it now, I'm taking it with a grain of salt. But you know when you prank someone and you unscrew the salt canister, when you're going up and you're salt at all?
17: Yes.
18: That's the amount of salt I'm taking.
17: Oh, you're taking a lot of it. Okay. Do with that what you will, as I said previously. Now I can't talk. Enjoy. Hey, tops of 21 today.
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17: Morning, you little cutie pies. It is 5:36. Naughty at 5:40 is back. Short and sharp, you reckon, today?
18: Yep, we're going for a quickie.
17: Let's do it.
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17: Okay, all right, let's go next. After Teddy Swims.
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0: 91.1 Hot FM. It is Sam and Ash. Good morning. Do you know what time it is? It's 5:39 and 49 seconds, which means in 10 seconds it's going to become 10. No, in 10 seconds.
1: We're holding out.
0: It's going to become 5:40.
1: Hold out, Ash. Four right. seconds, 3 seconds.
0: Right. We can't do this until
1: now.
2: Oh, Daddy. Naughty at 5:40.
3: Righto. Time for a quickie.
0: Let's do it.
3: We're going to do this. This is three naughty headlines. One's real, two are fake. You got to pick it. You can play along in the car. And they're short headlines today. So
0: okay.
3: It'll be interesting to see what you think as to which one is the real one.
0: Let's do it. I'm so keen.
3: Vibrating Bilbo sets off Walmart security.
0: Mm-hmm.
3: Corporal Haviland Dickwhistle appointed new Guantanamo Bay chief.
0: No.
3: Well, Dark Mofo Nude Swim thrives amidst festival uncertain future.
0: How'd you get it?
3: Words. Dark Mofo's Nude Swim thrives amidst festival's uncertain future. Corporal Haviland Dickwhistle appointed new Guantanamo Bay chief.
0: Mm.
3: Or Vibrating Bilbo sets off Walmart security.
0: Let's go A.
3: The Vibrating Bilbo.
0: No, let's go C.
3: Dark Mofo, you said A. Unfortunately, like in other competitions on this show, we have to take your first answer.
0: Oh, whoops. Sorry.
3: Same.
0: We can't talk this morning and we're pushing wrong buttons. Hey, happy Friday.
3: Yeah, the Vibrating Bilbo is not true.
0: Oh, you made that one up.
3: There is no Haviland Dickwhistle.
0: Nah,
3: you were right there.
0: Yeah, I didn't think that was true.
3: But the Dark Mofo Nude Swim, even though Dark Mofo's festival's future looks like it's in jeopardy and might be cancelled, the Nude Swim has had record numbers. And, you know, it sells out faster than anything else. You still got to pay to do this nude swim.
0: Really?
3: You pay to go in Hobart into the ocean at the winter solstice, the coldest time of the year. In the dark, you get your kit off and go for a swim.
0: Sounds exhilarating.
3: It actually does. It sounds, like, scary.
0: Do you know what?
3: You do it.
0: I'll call that Thursday night. It's weird that I made it back in time, back to Queensland.
3: You're the blonde mofo.
0: You got it.

0: You tell us Friday.
1: Yeah.
0: And we are in a mood.
1: It's fun. Fridays are fun. It's going to be a great day. Even though the weather predictions aren't fantastic, it's going to be a cracking weekend.
0: Yeah, you and I are hosting the Campbell's Construction Lunch today. We're very excited. It's a sportsman's lunch.
1: Sportsman's lunch. Yeah, some royalty. It feels like a royal affair.
0: Yes.
1: Jim Cassidy, Sport of Kings, probably one of the most famous jockeys ever to be graced in this country.
0: Yeah.
1: Of course, Joel Parkinson.
0: Right.
1: You know, amazing.
0: Surfer extraordinaire.
1: God, you know, king of the Triple Crown.
0: I know.
1: This is,
0: it's nice, isn't it?
1: Then there's a prince.
0: There's a prince, yes. Scotty Thy Prince.
1: Scotty Thy Prince. And the queen of the QRL.
0: NRLW.
1: Yep.
0: I'll have you know.
1: Don't.
0: Julia Robinson.
1: Are you paying out of my dyslexia? Thanks, mate.
0: Sorry.
1: Thanks, mate.
0: Your Q's and your N's and your R's. No, that was in the right spot. It's your W's and your L's and your
1: yes.
0: Q's and your N's. Right, okay.
1: Yeah, my R's is in the right spot.
0: Did you say your R's was in the right spot?
1: No, you did.
0: Okay.
2: 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Sunshine Coast Traffic.
3: G'day, a bit of traffic building on the Bruce southbound around the Pine Rivers Bridge. Bit of rain moving through now. Drive carefully in the wet conditions. Slowing up slightly through Beerwa, Steve Irwin at Roy's Road. Caloundra flowing well through Little Mountain. Clear run for the Nickel Major. Some minor activity through Watulla and looking good on the David Lowe Way and Sunshine Motorway. 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
4: Good morning, south-southwest is about 10 knots across the coast. Beach is up to 15 knots on the stronger gusts. We do have between 1 and 1.5 metres east-southeasterly swell at 11 second intervals. We had a low tide at 4:30, a high tide just after 10. It's going to be worth checking down between Moffat and Dickey Beach, Alex the Bluff, Point Cartwright, Maroochydore, also Coolum and the Bays. Biggest wave, southern corner of Alexandra Bay, maybe even worth checking Granite Bay. 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

0: How much do you spend? Because I go through toothbrushes pretty quickly, and I don't know why. As a kid, I always seem to remember having a toothbrush which seemed for like a year.
1: Mm.
0: You'd maybe turn your toothbrush over in a year, but now I seem to turn my toothbrushes over monthly.
1: Yes.
0: Are you the same?
1: Yeah, probably every like 6 weeks, I reckon.
0: And do you go soft, medium, or hard bristled brushes?
1: I'm a medium kind of a gal.
0: Yep, I'm the same. Yeah. Okay. How much do you spend on a toothbrush? Because the other thing I've noticed is that they vary in price.
1: Value packs.
0: Yeah, so you buy like a pack of three.
1: Yeah, well, so would that'd be, what about?
0: $12 or something for three?
1: Yeah, something like that.
0: That sounds about right. So it would blow your mind to know that you can spend up to $700 on one toothbrush.
1: Who's doing that?
0: You can. The latest stats have shown that there is a particular brand of toothbrush that you can buy that is an electric toothbrush, granted.
1: Yeah.
0: But still, $700 for a toothbrush. Now,
1: okay, and what's so special about this toothbrush?
0: Rotates, it gyrates, it, it rotates and gyrates and jiggulates.
1: Oh.
0: Not sure if jiggulate's a word, but I want it to be so bad.
1: Getting jiggy with it.
0: How jiggulation is it?
1: Okay, so it really gets into all the nooks and crannies. Yep. Does it have like a self-flosser or something
0: it
1: like
0: does.
1: That?
0: It does. It's got one of those water flossers as well. Have you seen them?
1: Yeah, I have.
0: Yeah.
1: Yeah.
0: So it's got it's a featured thing where you take the head off and you can either do your brushing and then you can take that bit off and then it's got the water flosser.
1: Sam also does his own sound effects. Can you hear?
0: It's not the but the so that's huge.
1: Yeah.
0: That's huge. So, yeah.
1: Okay, $700 for a toothbrush, would you? If you had the money.
0: Nah. It feels excessive. Like, it feels like a lot. It feels and I don't know about those water flossers either. They seem a little bit fancy punch.
1: In saying that, though, rich people, I don't even think we would pay $700 on a toothbrush that too, because that's how they get rich, is by not spending money. So,
0: on frivolous things like $700 toothbrushes.
1: Yeah, I don't know who's buying that, but that's a lot of money.
0: But do you know what? The dental hygiene sort of side of things is so important. When you look at it and you go, oh, and it's like when you go to the baby shop and they go, oh, you know, you can have this pram. But if you love your baby, you'd put them in this pram.
1: In that one, yeah.
0: I hate that. It's like, well, with your teeth, you go, yeah. I mean, yeah, the old hydraulic toothbrush will do the job. But if you want to have long-lasting teeth and protect the enamel and your gums, you'd get this one.
1: Then you get that one. On that pram thing too, I remember when Miller was born, my eldest, we got like a pram. It was like $250 or something. I'm like, oh, that's all we need.
0: Yeah.
1: It was terrible.
0: Was it?
1: Oh, my God. You couldn't run in it. You could barely walk in it. My feet, because they're so big, would hit the back of the back of the pram all the time. And so I end up having to go back and spend like $700 on a pram, a jogging one.
0: A runner.
1: I still have it. I literally took my youngest for a run yesterday in the pram. It's great.
0: Yeah.
1: And she's obsessed with it, loves going in the pram. She's three now.
0: Poppy's pram was one of our featured highlights as well. I remember spending a lot of time test driving them.
1: You still use it. Like, she's obviously passed it. But you're like, Renee, can you just push me around?
0: Whee!
1: My legs are tired. 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
3: 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Sunshine Coast traffic.
4: G'day, clear run right down to the Gateway Motorway so far this morning. Looking good on the Sunshine Motorway from Sippy Downs to Mount Coolum. No dramas on the David Lowe Way. A little bit of traffic through Lansbury and Beerwa on Steve Irwin Way, and a bit patchy through Arana on the Nicolmay. Also, Aerodrome Road a bit busy around Maud Street. 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
15: Good morning, it's Bruce Atkinson here. A Sunshine Coast man whose parents were killed when Malaysia Airlines flight MH17 was shot down over Ukraine says he's still angry about the act of terrorism. Howard and Susan Horder were among 298 people killed on the plane when a missile fired by Russian-backed forces blew it up mid-air. Today is the 12th anniversary of the incident, and Matthew Horder says it changed the lives of everyone who had someone on the flight.
16: Definitely towards parts of Russia and the elements who were responsible for providing the missile and actually shooting down the plane. Absolutely. You know, they've played a big role in this, and that's been proven beyond reasonable doubt through a court of law. However, you know, they've accepted no responsibility and taken no accountability for their actions.
15: To coincide with the anniversary, Matthew is hosting Beer with the Author on Saturday at Mooloolaba Surf Club between 2 and 5pm. Regional households are urged to be extra vigilant this winter, with July usually seeing a spike in house fires. According to RACQ research, it's the most common month for house fires, with 1 in 3 occurring in regional Queensland. There have been at least 7 major house fires on the Sunshine Coast this year and 5 in Gympie. RACQ CEO Trent Sayers is reminding locals to check on electrical appliances.
17: We're finding most notably faulty electrical appliances, cooking and cooking appliances, candles and incense and gas barbecues are the predominant areas that these house fires are starting.
15: Sunshine Coast swimmer Sam Short is looking for a big medal haul at the Glasgow Commonwealth Games that start next week. Short is competing in the 200, 400, 800 and 1500 freestyle, as well as the 4x200 relay. He says if he swims the way he did at the trials, the results will come.
18: You know, I don't see many people going faster in the 4, 8 and 15 that I did. You know, a couple gold medals there would be great. I won the 1500 when I was 18, so I'd love to replicate that. And then 200 free, that's a stacked field. Just want to get in there and have a really red hot crack in that 200 free against, you know, world champion Matt Richards, Olympic champ Tom Dean, Duncan Scott, all them. That'll be amazing, and then be part of that 4x2 relay.
15: In national news, Telstra bosses will face a grilling at a parliamentary inquiry following a nationwide outage that caused public transport chaos and disrupted emergency calls. CEO Vicky Brady is among the execs who'll be in the hot seat in Canberra today. And Iran says it'll launch attacks across the Gulf region if the US makes good on its threat to target Iranian infrastructure. It follows another night of bombardments by American missiles and drones. And now with a look at all your sport, here's Rob McLennan.
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14: Better Wellness 2025 stock clearance now on. Spas from $4,999.
19: Starting with AFL, and the Cats have returned to the winners list after beating the Saints by 27 points in Geelong. However, the win has been soured by an ankle injury that has left Max Holmes in crutches. Coach Chris Scott providing this initial assessment of the midfielder's scare.
20: I think everyone says syndesmosis these days. Like, that's the easy go-to, but there has been that suggestion, but I covered my ears, to be honest. I'll just wait to see what it is and deal with it when we know.
19: And round 19 continues continues tonight with Sydney at home to the Crows. Over to NRL, and the Broncos have snapped an 8-game losing streak with a shock 14-12 win over the Panthers at CommBank. It keeps the reigning Premier's slim finals hopes alive, but they will need to win their last 8 matches. And in cricket, Steve Smith has blasted his fastest ever century in Washington Freedom's record-breaking win over New York in America's Major Cricket League. It took just 40 balls for the former Aussie skipper to reach his ton as his side reached 4 for 270.
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1: All right, showers are forecast for the coast today. Quite heavy as well, maybe easing around this afternoon, and chance of some possible thunderstorms, tops at 21.
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1: Good morning. Hey, Dear Diary is coming up next, Sam. And you have this incredible talent of finding diaries, which we talk about every Friday. And it always rolls in on a Friday.
23: Yep.
1: You seem to get them sort of on Thursday.
23: I've actually had this one for a little while.
1: Oh, have you?
23: Yeah, it came through from an Argentinian deli that I visited once upon a time.
1: Did you?
23: Yeah. So I'm quite excited. It's been updated. Obviously, there's been a few addendums that have come through, but through to the magic of AI, we've been able to update the post, and I'm ready to go.
1: Okay, so Sam's diary, we're going to get to it next here at 91.1 Hot FM. I really look forward to this.

0: 1.1 Hot FM it is. Sam and Ash, good morning every single Friday. It's so weird. Sam always seems to find a diary.
1: Yeah.
0: You know, like you like to
1: it's
0: go
1: almost like I have to as part of the show play and program.
0: Don't tell them that part.
1: Oh, okay.
0: Remember, you go to
1: I find them.
0: You go to bookshops.
1: Yes.
0: And you have a little wander through and someone always seems to have,
1: out.
0: You know, given their secondhand diaries away.
1: It's amazing.
0: Yeah.
1: It's amazing.
0: What have you found this week?
1: Got a ripper.
0: Oh, do you want me to start? Oh, sorry. Do you want?
1: Yeah.
0: Do you want the sound effect?
1: Dear Diary. In my position, I've seen plenty of the world, and I love America. I love American food, American people, American culture. I really get my tongue into it. I had heard people steal people like me, so I've had to be extra vigilant on this trip. It's not because I'm special, though. I guess I am just a little bit better than everyone else. After 6 World Cups, more records than I can count, love, affection and adoration from around the globe, it's hard to remain grounded.
0: Mm.
1: Yeah, I've been kicked, but I've also kicked. It's what I do. It's who I am. It's in my soul. It's in my inner soul. I guess the most humbling experience was when Lionel walked me through some Lazar Apso poo. That took some getting out. Got stuck in the cleats. Nothing worse than Lazar Apso poo in your cleats, let me tell you. I'm trying to get off the grass. It's popular in my country. And Lionel says it hasn't affected my mood. But I can't help, after all this time, feel like I'm getting a little slower. So here's to one last boot. One last round. One last stinky sock. I'm bringing it home for Argentina. Regards, Lionel Messi's left boot.
0: Oh, wow. That is great. So it's so nice to hear it from a boot's
1: it's
0: perspective,
1: nice, isn't it?
0: It?
1: Yeah.
0: You know? And because I didn't know that boots had hands. Like, really, it's quite
1: clever cleats.
0: I mean, the clever cleats is kind of what got me. But also too, you know, if you're Messi's boot, you can do anything, can't you?
1: Right.
0: So.
1: Oh, well, of course he can write.
0: Because he is thy chosen one.
1: He is.
0: So.
1: The Lazar Apso moment was quite a revelation, though. I think it's very honest.
0: What did he say there again? Sorry, it was a.
1: Well, he said, you know, after being kicked and having kicked, he said there's no more humbling experience than when being walked through some Lazar Apso poo.
0: Yeah. Is that a type of llama?
1: No, it's a type of dog.
0: Oh, is it?
1: Yeah.
0: Oh.
1: It's kind of like a Maltese. Sort of like a Maltese, like a Shih Tzu.
0: Okay.
1: A lot of people get the Shih Tzu confused as a zoo without animals.

0: 91.1 Hot FM. It is Sam and Ash. Good morning at 6:15. I've got a little entertainment news which is coming up very soon. Something from Robert Irwin to Taylor Swift and Travis Kelce. So we'll,
1: Interesting.
0: All right. So I'll keep you posted on that one very soon. But also, let's not forget the 91.1 Hot FM $10,000 school year is on it and it's happening. We've got one more week left of voting. So this time next Friday, voting closes and then we get down to our top five.
1: The schools have been very creative this year, haven't they? And as we mentioned yesterday, we spoke to Mick from Baringa, mm-hmm. and he was telling us they want to create a sensory and wellness space.
0: Which is nice, isn't it?
1: Yeah.
0: Like kind of, I don't know, like mental health plays such a huge role, and for people to now be finally noticing that, bringing that into schools, because it does. Like if we teach our kids how to have a healthy mind, keep our bodies nice and fit, then, you know, everything else kind of follows, I feel.
1: My school used to have a sensory and wellness space.
0: Here we go. This will be interesting.
1: Well, I called it the tuck shop.
0: And people eat their feelings sometimes, and
1: my
0: that's okay too.
1: My senses were well catered for.
0: Well, and that doesn't surprise me.
1: Created a great sense of wellness.
0: You get this tone in your voice where I know you're about to get sarcastic.
1: Do I? I have a sarcastic tone, do I, Ash?
0: And in my head it goes, and here we go in 3, 2, 1. Yes, Sam?
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0: All right, it is 6:19. Entertainment News is next. Robert Irwin might have a little gift for Travis Kelce, Taylor Swift. In the honeymoon sort of a
1: really
0: space. Yes, we're going to get to it next.
1: A support dargon?

0: 91.1 Hot FM, it is Sam and Ash. Good morning. It's so nice to have you along today on a Friday. You know, we just thought, where would we be without you this morning? And here you are listening. So thank you very much.
1: A special nod to Rob Thomas too this morning from Seattle. Good to have you joining us earlier too with a bit of Matchbox 20 action. I woke up this morning thinking, God, I hope I get a bit of Rob Thomas in my life today. And boom, you provided it, Ash. So thank you.
0: Do you know what? It's fine. Your wish is my command.
1: Thanks.
0: I think as they say in Disney. Maybe it's not Disney.
1: It's the happiest place on earth.
0: There you go. All right, time for some entertainment news.
2: Ash's entertainment, news.
1: What you got? So you reckon Robert Irwin's stepping up to the plate for a honeymoon idea for the Kelce Swift combo?
0: That's exactly right. So everything's been very quiet on the wedding front after the big day. We haven't seen photos. We haven't seen anything just yet. But our very own Sunny Coast boy, wildlife warrior Robert Irwin, has thrown a quintessential Australian suggestion into the ring for the newlyweds with Swifty and Travis Kelce, a luxurious honeymoon at Australia Zoo's Crocodile Hunter Lodge.
1: Hmm.
0: It's a $4,000 package.
1: That'd be nice. That'd be fun, actually.
0: Yeah. Now, he's made his pitch to Access Hollywood, highlighting the unique appeal of the Queensland retreat. He said, honeymoon is on the table. I literally have a 5-star luxury accommodation, the Crocodile Hunter Lodge at Australia Zoo. You've got an infinity pool overlooking the paddock full of kangaroos. Mm. And if that doesn't say honeymoon, I don't know what does. And he's got a point.
1: Am I right in saying she's been there before? Has she been to Australia Zoo?
0: If she's been to Australia. I know she was at Sydney Zoo, like at Taronga Zoo, when she was here on her tour.
1: Because she's an animal lover.
0: I don't think she's been to Australia Zoo, but I could be wrong. I know Kim Kardashian's been to Australia Zoo because our good friend Olivia Dean, who does our Sunday brunch here as well, she showed them around when she used to work there.
1: Yeah, wow.
0: Yeah, she said all Kanye wanted to do, he was getting quite hangry because he just wanted food.
1: Yeah.
0: And Kim was really lovely. And this is when it was they just had North, their eldest. And she said that they were quite the delight, actually. Kim and North were very attentive, she's like, Kim was actually really lovely.
1: Yeah, right.
0: Mm.
1: I can imagine that. Imagine Kanye being a douche, but
0: yeah, exactly.
1: That all fits.
0: So anyway, everyone's kind of there was some viewers that were quick to sort of back Robert's pitch, obviously, for this honeymoon idea, saying, yeah, honestly, if you promise Travis that he'll get to meet an otter, he'll say yes in a heartbeat, and as if you wouldn't.
1: Yeah, I'd love to meet an otter.
0: They're so cute.
1: They're so cute. I love the way they lie on their backs and hold hands.
0: Oh my God, is that not the sweetest thing you've ever seen?
1: Yeah.
0: Oh, and you know what? I also love meerkats.
1: Yep.
0: God, I love a meerkat. I think I'm obsessed with meerkats.
1: Okay.
0: They just, nothing says honeymoon and I love you like an sea otter holding hands or a meerkat.
1: Yep. What does the meerkat have to do?
0: Or the meerkat just only has to look at you with those little cute eyes. You know,
1: that's super cute.
0: They put their little arms up in front like their little paws and they're like, hello.
1: Hello.
0: Hello. Actually, what would an otter sound like versus a meerkat?
1: So I think an otter would sound a bit more relaxed and I think he'd be like, hello, I'm on my back floating in the waves. Whereas a meerkat, I think, would be a bit more, hello.
0: You actually scared me when you did that. I'm not even kidding. It's 91.1 Hot FM. Hey, we have your last chance to get on the standby list for Bedroom Banter. It's happening next.
1: Amazing.
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3: 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Sunshine Coast traffic.
4: G'day, reports of a crash on Lower King Street around Muirt Street roundabout. Not a bad run for the Bruce this morning, all the way to the Gateway Motorway, building a little bit in the Nicolmay around Aquinas Shopping Centre and Brisbane Road through Mooloolaba. Also, a little bit of traffic, Maroochydore Road outbound now at Main Road towards the Sunshine Motorway. That's looking good up through Mount Coolum. No drums on the David Lowway and Steve Irwin Way. A little busy, Roy's Road, Biwa. The census is coming this August. You'll get instructions soon on what to do. In the census, every answer matters. Authorised by the Australian Bureau of Statistics, Canberra. 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
12: Good morning, Bruce Atkinson here, broadcasting from Cubby Cubby Country. A Sunshine Coast author has chronicled the story of his parents who died on this day 12 years ago when MH17 was shot down by Russian-backed forces over Ukraine. Howard and Susan Horder were among 298 people killed on the Malaysia Airlines flight. Their son Matthew Horder has written a book, The Day the Sky Fell, as a way to highlight the legacy of his parents.
13: Mum and Dad were on that flight and that's how they died, but that's not who they were. We're part of something that we never really wanted to be part of. So the book sort of goes a long way to actually sort of talking a lot about Mum and Dad, how they met, their upbringing, how they raised us, so myself and my two brothers, and then what the three of us sort of had to sort of endure and go through following their death.
12: To coincide with the anniversary, Matthew is hosting Beer with the Author on Saturday at Mooloolaba Surf Club between 2 and 5pm. We're being reminded mechanical and electrical faults account for most house fires. That comes from RACQ Insurance Research, which has also revealed July is the most common month for house fire claims. RACQ CEO Trent Sayers says regional Queensland is a house fire hotspot.
14: What we have found with the recent data is that almost one in three house fires are occurring in regional Queensland. So some alarming numbers and, you know, some pause for people to be considered in terms of their fire safety at home.
12: In rugby league, the Sunshine Coast Falcons women's team play South Slogan in Brisbane tomorrow. The Falcons are in sixth place on the ladder and South's ninth. Coach Denny Gray looking for an improved performance after losing to North's 30-8 last weekend.
15: The North girls are, you know, probably the high calibre side. You know, they'll be there, you know, when the whips are cracking at the back end of the year. So we let ourselves down in a few areas, a few, you know, little mental lapses that probably hurt us. I think, you know, we can tidy a few little things up. We're still in with a chance of, you know, beating anyone on our day.
12: And it's a top-of-the-table clash in the men's competition with the Falcons taking on Redcliffe in the James Ackerman Cup at KO Stadium tomorrow. In national news, the father of Melbourne teenager Bianca Jones is calling for stronger action from authorities in Laos amid reports those responsible for the methanol poisoning death of his daughter will spend less than a year in jail. Six people, including Bianca and her best friend Holly Morton Bowles, died from the poisoning. Mark Jones is calling on the Prime Minister to push for justice on behalf of the victims. And German supermarket giant Aldi will pay more than $50 million in back pay to thousands of underpaid current and former Aussie workers. And now with a look at all your sport, here's Rob McLennan.
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17: Better Wellness 2025 stock clearance now on. 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
18: Penrith has been pipped 14-12 by the Broncos in a seesawing NRL clash at Combank. Harry Grant will steer an inexperienced Storm spine into tonight's clash with the Roosters in Sydney. Geelong coach Chris Scott says a potential long-term injury to Max Holmes during last night's 27-point AFL win over the Saints is definitely not what he wanted.
19: If you asked me a couple of weeks ago, who do you really not want to lose? Yeah, Cameron and Holmes would be up there.
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0: All right, showers are forecast for the coast today. Quite heavy as well. Maybe easing around this afternoon and chance of some possible thunderstorm stops at 21.
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0: Hello, good morning. 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
1: 1-300-468-911 and see if you can decipher what we're saying into the pillows, our muffled voices. 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
0: All right, give us a buzz. 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
2: And joining us between the sheets today from beautiful Kings Beach is Keely. Good morning, Keely. How are you?
3: Good morning. I'm very well, thank you. How are you guys?
0: Good. Now, you're pretty excited to step into our bedroom.
3: Absolutely.
0: Why did you slam the door, Sam?
2: Well,
0: I'm excited.
2: I'm excited too.
0: Okay.
2: Now, Keely, which side of the bed would you prefer, or would you like to be in between Ash and I?
3: In between.
2: Yeah.
0: Oh,
2: fair enough.
0: Good. All right. Okay. Hold on. I'll just move over a bit.
2: Just that's right and left and. Right. Oh, nice negligee. Mm. Okay.
0: Okay. This is getting weird already. My goodness. All right. All you have to do, I'm going to pass Sam the pillow, and all you have to do is tell us what he is saying into the pillow. And if you can understand what the muffled sound is, Keely, or the phrase, then you get to go on that standby list for the $3,000 bedroom makeover thanks to Mocha, which is going to be announced tomorrow at the Outside Broadcast with Mikey.
3: Awesome. Thank you.
0: All right. Here
2: we go.
0: So
2: can you pass me the pillow?
0: Oh.
2: Okay. Thanks. Okay.
4: Oh, Keely, is that your bottom or mine?
3: Oh, Keely, is that your bottom or mine?
0: Amazing.
2: And what's the answer?
3: Mine.
2: Yeah! Nicely done, too. You've been doing your Cossack squats. Well played, Keels.
0: Congratulations, Keels. You are on that standby list for that $3,000 bedroom makeover thanks to Mocha, which is going to be drawn tomorrow with Mikey at the Outside Broadcast from 10.
3: Awesome. Thank you so much.
2: You're
3: have
2: welcome.
3: A good day.
2: You too, bud. Have a great weekend.
0: It's thank all you. Thanks you to too. The Marisha thanks. Homemaker
2: bye.
0: There.
2: Bye, Keely. Bugger off now.
0: And Mocha. I love this. It's 91.1 on FM. 1, 2.

0: 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Thanks for my pie this morning too, though.
1: You're welcome.
0: Very enjoyable.
1: Yeah, because I'm really good to you.
0: Yes.
1: However, same can't be said in return.
0: Hey.
1: You heard me. If I'd come to work and didn't comment that you'd had your hair done, you'd be somewhat emotional. You'd be somewhat disappointed in me. In fact, I'd even go so far as to say you'd be angry with me. But here am I, sporting a fresh new cut.
0: Oh!
1: What a mention.
0: I did. Okay. I.
1: You know,
0: this
1: now
0: morning,
1: you notice.
0: No. You know, this morning when I scared you in the elevator as you were coming down for your coffee and the doors were opening and I scared you.
1: You sure did.
0: I noticed it then, but then the moment of the scare took over. And so then now that you mention it, I'm like, oh, I actually forgot to mention it to you at the time after the scare procedure had happened. I then forgot to follow up and I just want to make it.
1: I'm just hearing the poor excuses from a poor friend.
0: I'd like to make a formal apology.
1: Oh, I'll accept it. However.
0: Yeah, it's actually so true, though. It looks good.
1: Thank you, darling.
0: You look amazing.
1: I feel great.
0: Like, super handsome.
1: See, okay, you're overdoing it now.
0: Oh, is it too much? Okay.
1: Too much. Can I say that there's a very particular skill that I think goes unnoticed and unrelated when it comes to going to the barber or other professional services?
0: Go with details.
1: I think lawyers do this.
0: Uh-huh.
1: I think accountants do this.
0: Mm.
1: I've noticed real estate agents do this.
0: Oh.
1: And yesterday, my barber did this.
0: What happened?
1: And it is an amazing talent. I'm going to call it the Reese Walsh. I'm going to call it the flick pass. Now, if you go to a professional that you've had a service with for a long time, and I've been going to Mad Barbers in Mooloolah Bar for
0: a long time.
1: I'm going to say 8 years, probably thereabouts. And Mark and Ad's in there. They're bloody legends. And I've seen them for years. And you kind of get into a habit of seeing who you see, right? And it's a service that you go, that you know, that you trust, that you go in. But then at some point, and I get this from a business requirement point of view, they get so busy, they run off their feet, they have to do what I call the professional flick pass.
0: Yeah.
1: Now, they also have trusted long-term clients like myself who they feel, I think, comfortable enough with to be able to do this because they're trying to blood some new talent and they've got a rock star new barber in there called Harley, 16 years of age, just a pup doing his apprenticeship.
0: Yeah. Oh, good.
1: Nice kid, going hard and does a great job, did this do. Because
0: oh, well done, mate. That's great.
1: I was on the receiving end of a professional flick pass where you go in to see Mark.
0: Yeah.
1: And then all of a sudden he dummies, does a little left foot step, and the next thing you know, you're in the chair with the apprentice, Harley. Now, there is a moment, there is a part of you that your tummy goes, I know Mark does a great job. I don't know that Harley doesn't do a great job, but I'm just comfortable and as a creature of habit and routine, you like what you like and I like to have the same thing and I like it to be consistent. But there's an element of unknown when you do this. So there's a trust element, but gee, they do it well.
0: He's done a great job.
1: I'm stoked.
0: He's hit your bald spot well on the back of your head.
1: That is probably the most noticeable thing.
0: He's done a really good job.
1: Mark was rubbish at that. He'd hold up the mirror at the back of the head and look like he'd just held an ironing board across the top of it and cut it out with a spoon.
0: I
1: felt like a monk.
0: No. Okay.
1: He didn't have any monks, so I didn't get one, but I felt like one.
0: I really like it. I think it looks good.
1: Okay, look at you, Dan.
0: Like I said, mate, your hair looks wonderful. In fact, you look very handsome. You look fabulous. And
1: see, this is what happens, folks. This is how a robust conversation can improve your relationships.
0: All you have to do is talk about it.
1: Be direct.
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2: 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Sunny Coast Surf Report with local surfing legend Robbie Sherwell.
5: good morning. South-southwest is about 10 knots across the coast. Beach is up to 15 knots on the stronger gust. We do have between 1 and 1.5 metres east-southeasterly swell at 11 second intervals. We had a low tide at 4:30, a high tide just after 10. It's going to be worth checking down between Moffat's and Dickey Beach. Alex, the Bluff, Point Cartwright, Maroochydore, also Coolum and the Bays. Biggest wave, southern corner of Alexandra Bay, maybe even worth checking Granite Bay. 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
0: All right, showers for the coast today, although a bit of blue sky poking through at the moment, reached on possible thunderstorms around, tops of 21 degrees. Our mayor, she's coming up next to tell us what's going on in and around the sunny coast this weekend.

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1: Put your hands up. Put your hands up. 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
2: She does indeed, and we love her, and she's looking fabulous in fuchsia today. Fuchsia is really your colour.
3: Oh, well, thank you so very much.
2: Fabulous fuchsia on a Friday. Fantastic. Feels fresh.
3: It's fabulous.
2: Fabulous fresh feeling fuchsia on a Friday.
0: Also funky.
2: Fantastic.
4: We just have to give our mayor, Rosanna, a bit of a warning, saying we're a little kooky this morning, didn't we?
3: So
4: apologies in advance. We don't know which way segments are going today, only because we're caught up in the Friday vibes, aren't we?
2: Yeah, it's Friday. Ash, you know? I mean, that torrential storm that's happening outside right now that you've been telling us about, Ash.
4: Yeah.
2: Oh, it's very blue.
4: But as a former weather presenter, Rosanna would know the pressures around when people rely on you for weather, right?
3: That's right.
4: You don't always get it right.
3: No. And in fact, there was one survey we did that showed if you're predicting rain, there was a 50-50 chance you got it right. So I may as well have put the coin. But don't worry, we've got a whole Bureau of Meteorology. But you could flip a coin and just see.
4: Yeah, or you could look out your window and just have a little bit of a squeeze. You know, maybe that. Anyway, do you know what?
2: The Bureau today says there's a chance of rain, plus love is coming your way. And if you're looking into the future, now's a good time to invest. It's like a zodiac.
4: Weather cross with zodiac. Yeah. We told you we don't.
3: Yeah.
4: We told you.
3: Just offered me some tomato sauce.
4: In a sachet.
3: Yeah.
4: It's like, from my party pies.
3: Why would I want that?
2: Oh. Why wouldn't you want that?
4: Where are you at with a party pie at this time of the morning?
3: No.
4: Oh, okay.
3: Mm. No, sorry.
4: It's no good.
3: I don't eat breakfast in the morning and I don't eat before midday.
4: Do you know, I wish I could fast. We always say this, don't we, that we wish we could fast, but we just don't have, one, the willpower.
2: I don't want to.
3: Well, wanting to is probably the first step.
2: Yeah. I tried that intermittent fasting. Have you tried that?
3: No, what's that?
2: Intermittent fasting, yeah.
3: Oh, intermittent.
2: Oh, is that what it is? Oh, I've been doing it for 60 seconds. I've been doing intermittent fasting.
3: Intermittent
2: fasting.
3: Well,
2: that sounds crap. I like mine better.
3: That's why it didn't work.
4: Because what do you say? 60 seconds is a long time without snacks, isn't
2: right.
4: it, Sam?
2: Right.
4: All right.
3: I was like, what's intermittent fasting? I've never heard of that.
2: Intermittent fasting.
3: Yeah, no. Intermittent.
4: Oh. Right. Well, there you go. See, you've been told.
2: Enunciation is very important.
4: Yes, it is. All right, Rosanna, three big events this weekend.
2: What are the favourites?
3: So, Open Studios, launching that tonight. So that is our artists who open their studios a lot of times in their homes.
4: Yeah.
3: And you can go and see them at their work.
2: In their natural environment.
3: In their natural. While
4: cool.
3: they do whatever it is they do. And it might be sculpture or clay or painting. It might be oils or watercolour.
4: Yep.
3: You can see where and how they work. You can see paintings or pieces that are halfway done.
4: You've got a studio at your house, don't you, Sam? Except you just sit there nude on a table and someone draws you.
2: Yeah. I've been offering life drawing for most of my life.
4: You haven't had anyone
2: come
4: yet.
2: No one yet, but the offers are still there.
4: He's just been sitting on the table for about 2 weeks.
2: Do you know, I'm starting to get piles, which could also be an interesting part of the drawing.
3: Oh, too much. That is too much.
2: Okay.
3: The mental picture of that. Okay.
4: What else
3: Good
4: have we got
3: Good morning if you're eating your breakfast right now.
2: Yeah. How are your Cheerios?
3: Chorizo.
2: What else is happening?
3: So my next event for your consideration this morning is actually a Peace Harmony Chariot event. So this is actually being held in Harmony, so in Palmview, on Saturday, and it is by the BAPS Swanarami, you know, so one of our cultural groups.
4: Yeah.
3: So there will be lots of colour.
2: You practiced that, didn't
3: you? I did practice it.
4: That
2: was impressive.
4: Yeah.
3: From 10 o'clock. In Flintwood Park, and I'm going to go and help pull a chariot. I'm a little bit afraid it says wear joggers, so it could actually be manual work.
4: trade the high heels for the joggers. Got it, right?
3: Yeah, but, you know, when you go to one of these multicultural events, There's going to be lots of great Indian food. And
2: oh, yeah.
4: Oh, yeah.
3: There's
2: oh,
3: always
2: yes.
3: food.
4: Yeah.
3: Love and
4: that.
3: It's always really good. Mm-hmm.
4: That sounds amazing.
2: As well homemade as, goodness.
3: As well yeah. as the other cultural events and the dancing and the chariot yeah. pulling and all of that. So
4: oh, good
3: that
4: event to get
3: is
4: around.
3: At Harmony on Saturday. And then on Sunday, Santa Paws in the Park.
2: Yeah.
4: So oh, this is a favourite. We sponsor that here at all. We're in partnership with them here at 91.1
2: so
4: Hot
2: good.
4: FM. So it is a wonderful thing. We had a couple of little pups in here, didn't we,
2: we
4: just
2: had a
4: recently?
2: A couple of little chihuahuas oh. that had been rescued.
4: Can't say in a minute. Okay.
3: Chihuahua.
4: Okay.
2: Well, let's do everything the mayor wants to do.
3: Chihuahua. I have never heard that.
2: Have you not?
3: No.
2: Oh, welcome to the party.
3: Yeah.
2: But yeah, they were adorable.
3: Yeah,
2: they really were cute.
3: Yeah, yeah.
2: And I reckon you get a sense from those rescue dogs that they know they've got a second lease, especially if they've had a rough upbringing.
3: Yes, yes.
2: They,
3: and then
2: oh, they're so beautiful. Because we had a Doberman Bella. Who was that? She was a rescue pup. We saved her from the Green Dream, and she was just such a lethabub, the euthanasia.
3: Oh.
2: Yeah.
3: Okay.
4: Mm. I'd never heard of that either. Mm. Yeah. Okay. I was just pretending like I knew, but I didn't.
2: Yeah. But it's, yeah, and she was just the most beautiful natured dog. And I just got a sense that she knew that she'd been saved. And I reckon it's a great thing to do. So, yeah.
4: Get all around paws. It.
3: You can bring your dog and get photographed down there.
4: That's
3: and then
4: fun.
3: There's lots of little competitions, you know, the people who look like their owners and other little comps where you get the dogs in doing little. You know, events, parading around or jumping over little things.
2: Do you have
3: not
2: a dog?
3: Big. I do, Lulu.
2: And what kind of dog is she?
3: She is a Cavoodle.
2: Of course she is.
3: And she is beautiful. So Lulu and I will go to Santa Paws in the Park.
4: That's beautiful. Well, thank you so much for coming in today. We really appreciate it. And sorry to scar you with Sam's naked on the table
3: I'd almost forgotten.
4: Oh, sorry.
3: And now you've brought that back up. And,
4: my bad.
3: Yeah.
4: Okay, we might leave it there. I'm Aero Zanatoli. Have a fabulous weekend.
3: Have a beautiful day.
4: See you next Friday. It's 91.1 Hot FM.
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6: 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Sunshine Coast traffic.
7: G'day, got a crash wrapping up Lower King Street through Caboolture around at Muirwhit Street. Pretty clear run right down to the Gateway Motorway and the Bruces. A little bit of traffic building on the Nicolmay through Minyama and Marichador Road at Pike Street heading through Kunda Park. Looking good on the Sunshine Motorway and the David Lowway. Minor congestion through Mount Coolum. 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
13: Good morning, it's Bruce Atkinson here. Gympie Council is reducing the speed limit in 40 local streets to align with state government standards for built-up areas. 38 of the 40 roads will be reduced to 50 k's and from 70 to 60 on two other local roads, all to support safer outcomes for road users. The changes will start to come into effect from August 3. Today is the 12th anniversary of Malaysia Airlines flight MH17 being shot down by Russian-backed forces over Ukraine. Howard and Susan Horder were among 298 people killed on the plane. Their son Matthew Horder, who lives on the Sunshine Coast, has written a book about his parents and the lessons learned about dealing with trauma and rebuilding his life.
14: Definitely a difficult time of year. It really feels like yesterday, to be honest. Some of that raw emotion and feeling is always there around this time of year. You know, the 17th is just another one of those days for me where all that grief and emotion comes back pretty quickly.
13: To coincide with the anniversary, Matthew is hosting Beer with the Author on Saturday at Mooloolaba Surf Club between 2 and 5pm. Regional Queensland has been revealed as a house fire hotspot. That's according to RACQ Insurance Research, which shows regional homes accounted for almost one in three house fire claims over the last 2 years. There have been at least seven major house fires on the Sunshine Coast this year and five in Gympie. RACQ CEO Trent Sayers says faulty electrical and cooking appliances are the most common cause.
15: Particularly at this winter time of year, we're encouraging people to check on appliances, make sure they're not faulty, check electrical cords, make sure that smoke alarms are working, and really importantly, ensure you've got your insurance in place to protect one of your biggest assets.
13: Sunshine Coast swimmer Sam Short says he's looking to beat Ian Thorpe's 400-metre record at the Commonwealth Games starting in Glasgow next week. Our swim team is currently training in Germany. Short is competing in the 200, 400, 800 and 1500 and says Thorpe's long-held Games record will definitely be on his mind.
16: If I rewatch my races anyway, the line's right there, so it's like I'm kind of visualising him being right there before I was even born, which is a crazy thing to think about. Yeah, I would have thought about it. It's definitely one of my goals and something I'm chasing.
13: In national news, health groups say the fight isn't over yet, despite new figures showing Australia's smoking rate has fallen to a record low. Quit says more than 500,000 young Aussies are still consuming nicotine, while around 1.2 million people are still smoking cigarettes. And Telstra chief Vicky Brady and her senior executives are in Canberra, where they're due to face a parliamentary inquiry today into last week's chaotic outage. And now with a look at your sport, here's Rob McLennan.
9: Sport. Better Wellness 2025 stock clearance now on. Spas from $4,999.
17: To AFL first at St Kilda's gone down to Geelong 102-75. Meantime, Swans coach Dean Cox has made four changes for tonight's clash with the Crows at the SCG. Penrith has gone down to the Broncos 14-12 in their NRL clash at Combank. Tonight it's the Storm travelling to Sydney to take on the Roosters. And ahead of the Belgian Grand Prix, Lando Norris has been hit with a 10-place grid penalty over battery issues with his car.
18: Look out, the July deals are jumping at Joyce Main. Pop in now and bag yourself a bargain. The deals are heating up.

0: 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Jump on it. The choice is Joyce.
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2: Okay, hear me out. It's saying heavy showers for the coast today. In Maroochydore right now, I'm looking and there's lots of blue sky.
3: Yeah, it looks good.
2: Okay.
3: It's like you said it was going to rain last night at volleyball and it wasn't. Chico cancelled and you didn't have to. Oh, I'm not holding you personally accountable. I'm just, actually.
2: Do you know what? At least someone's listening. Someone's listening.
3: Chico listens to you. Why isn't the guy that organises the volleyball?
2: But they are saying some possible thunderstorms again. You know what? Do what you will today. Don't take my advice because I'm getting in so much trouble about yesterday's forecast. I told everyone it was going to be raining. And was it raining last night?
3: Yes. No.
2: Okay, we're at different ends of the coast. It was raining in Perigean.
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0: Good morning. It is
1: what
0: little
1: is that?
0: Wrappers. I have something in a wrapper. One's lemon and one's blue raspberry. You and I are going to take on a little cheeky challenge next. I've invented this game.
1: Okay.
0: We have a bunch of certain lollies that are sitting over in the corner.
1: I know what they are. Reminds me of high school.
0: Yeah, okay. So they're warheads. They're warheads, but I'm going to tell you what we're going to do with these warheads next because I've got a game that I think is going to be a bit of fun.
1: Okay.
0: Let's do it next after Olivia Dean Friday Fun here at 91.1 Hot FM. It is Sam and Ash. Good morning.

0: Why are you not on your microphone?
1: Because I went to get the lollies, mate.
0: No, but I showed you them in my hand.
1: But I thought they were for you.
0: I have two. One for you and one for me.
2: That makes sense. I now have seven.
0: Okay, all right. Now, you got to be choosy because there's some Zappo Ghost Drop-like ones in there and then there's the Warheads. I want you to open up the Warheads.
2: Right? Okay.
0: I was hoping you might go lemon.
2: Okay, done.
0: So can you open that one? Don't put it in your mouth just yet.
2: Okay.
0: Because I thought we could have a little game, right? Okay. The game is that you have to don't give it a massive – actually, yeah, give it a really big suck. Not yet.
2: Okay, tell me when.
0: So you give the Warhead a really big suck, then you pull the Warhead out, and then you do a tongue twister.
2: Okay.
0: Now, what's some of your favourite tongue twisters?
2: Well, there's the flat cut punt is one of my favourites.
0: Okay, we're not going to be doing that.
2: There's the pheasant plucker, which I think is one of my other favourites.
0: Okay, I'm happy for you to do that. I've just noticed that my dumb button is on, so okay. If you're comfortable.
2: I'm comfortable.
0: Okay, all right. This is so risky. I don't know if we should.
2: I'm good.
0: Okay, all right.
2: Okay, so.
0: Have a suck of the lemon Warhead.
2: Putting it in now.
0: Here we go.
2: Teeth.
0: Yeah, okay, pull it out, and go.
2: I'm not a pheasant plucker, I'm a pheasant plucker son, and I won't stop plucking pheasants till the pleasant pheasant plucker comes.
0: Oh, that's so good. He's drooling.
2: I just dribbled everywhere. But I got it out.
0: That's really good. So I tried this the other day by myself for fun. In the car.
2: What flavour is yours?
0: Okay, I got blue raspberry.
2: How do you get like the nice one? I get lemon.
0: Oh, because it's a stitch up. Yeah. On radio.
2: Makes sense.
0: and I couldn't stop drooling. Okay,
2: yeah, it really does make you.
0: I'm
2: going to
0: go
2: gland.
0: Basic, like she sells seashells.
2: Okay. Kind
0: of situation. Yeah, okay, nice. Here we go. I'm going to have a little suck. Mm hmm. Seashell.
2: When did you get a lish, Miley? When did that happen?
0: Oh,
2: look at your face.
0: Oh, God, that was awful.
2: And your eyes are watering too.
0: I couldn't help it. Instantly, you lose the saliva.
2: Yeah.
0: Because I look at a Warhead and then it just, I'm so salivary right now. I look at a Warhead and my cheeks start tingling.
2: Yeah. And there's almost that sensation
0: before
2: you're going to throw up.
0: All right. You got another one?
2: Mm-hmm.
0: All right. What about?
2: Pulling down the river on a flat cut punt, not a punt cut flat, but a flat cut punt.
0: That'll do you.
2: I got it.
0: You did.
2: Nailed it.
0: Oh, why do I feel like I'm living my life in the fast lane every single time?
2: That was fun. Let's do it again.
0: Look, you're right. It was exhilarating.

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It is Sam and Ash. Good morning. Okay, in my hot little hands, I've got some, mate. They're here. I literally have them. What?

0: 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It is 7:19.
1: Sea Life from Moolloobar. Group of rock stars they are. Did you know that tomorrow, Ash, is clean-up beach day?
0: So oh, great.
1: Moolloobar Beach are doing a clean-up down there. But one of the things that's happening, Sea Life, I don't know if you know this, but for years and years and years, they run a turtle rehabilitation program. And tomorrow they're releasing a green sea turtle called Digger.
0: Oh.
1: Who's got a buoyancy issue. Have you seen these guys that they get a little bit of bacteria under their shell and it creates like an air pocket which then makes them float?
0: Oh.
1: And which means they can't dive, which means they can't get food, which means they're susceptible to other predators.
0: Yeah.
1: So they've rehabilitated Digger and tomorrow's release day.
0: Oh, that's exciting.
1: So I love this so much. And this is a number thing. Like, it is a tourist attraction, Sea Life Moolloobar. It's been around for years and years and years. Mm. And a lot of people don't know that they actually do these remarkable things like that for our marine conservation and for our marine life. So
0: yeah,
1: just want to give them a bit of a love today and a bit of a nod and say good on you guys. And, yeah, if you're out and about tomorrow, it's clean-up day. Get amongst that and spare a thought for Digger.
0: Also, just on the back of that too, Sam, I just want to spare a thought and a big congratulations to you. You know, you've been a part of what was also known as Underwater World back in the day. In fact, many people wouldn't know that Sam helped train the seals.
1: I did.
0: Do you want to tell everyone what you did just while we're here?
1: My brother made me get in the seal pool with these untamed, untrained seals to get them acclimatized to customers. So they'd come and bite my toes. Seals like Shiloh and
0: back in the 90s,
1: yeah. So in the mid-90s.
0: So everyone who's ever had a photo with a seal at Underwater World, now known as the Sea Life, you can thank Sam for training the seals. Because he certainly took one for the team. It's 91.1 Hot FM.
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0: Good morning, it is 7:23. Fax machine is coming up next.
1: Yes, bridges seem to be the topic of a lot of things in conversation at the moment, so I'm going to talk facts about bridges. Sound boring? Au contraire, my friend. Stand by.
0: Wow.
1: You'll be elucidated soon.
0: Get ready to get lit up next with Bridge Chat after Harry Styles. I can't wait.

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2: Couple of interesting bridge facts today. I think obviously the Donella Bridge is causing a bit of consternation for people in the northern end of the sunny coast. So I thought, the oldest bridge in the world is the Zaza Bridge, completed around 605 AD. It's the world's oldest stone segmental arch bridge still standing. Quite remarkable.
0: I'm puffed after dancing.
2: Yeah, it was a good move.
0: Sorry,
2: too.
0: Back to you.
2: I like that. It was a good little drop.
0: Yeah, it was, wasn't it? Mm-hmm. Okay,
2: that's the oldest. That's in China. The longest bridge is the Danyang Kangchangguan Grand Bridge. Now, it stretches around 164 kilometres, Ash.
0: How much?
2: 164 kilometres.
0: How do they maintain a bridge like that? That's what I want to know. Like how, like
2: paintbrush and oil.
0: Do you know, bridges just absolutely fascinate me. I was taking the mickey out of you, like, oh God, can't wait for this. That was going to light me up. It actually does because the structure of a bridge is just so fascinating.
2: And how they get
0: it?
2: The bits in the middle before they set it up. It's really cool. Like it's actually quite interesting. Did you know also the Sydney Harbour Bridge requires painting annually? Painting to prevent rust and obviously the rest of it and upkeep. By the time they finish the last stroke on the Sydney Harbour Bridge, it's time to start the first one again at the other end.
0: Wow, so that's just their full-time job.
2: Continuous as they go around. And here's the other part. Sydney Harbour Bridge looks round, yes, looks curved, yes?
0: Yeah.
2: At no point and no metal structural part of the Sydney Harbour Bridge is curved at all. Every single piece of steel is straight. It's an optical illusion. Not a single curve in the Sydney Harbour Bridge.
0: Seems like we all might need to go to Specsavers.
2: Hey,
0: if that's what, like, I just find this all so fascinating. And what about like those old school European bridges? You know, like the one in Prague.
2: Yeah,
0: Charles de Gaulle.
2: No, that's Charles de Gaulle's the airport in Paris.
0: Oh no, Charles.
2: It's called the Charles Bridge.
0: Yeah, and didn't he get thrown off that bridge or something like that? And they think he's at the bottom of the ocean.
2: Yeah,
0: or not the ocean, the river.
2: I believe I believe they do.
0: And then like you can chuck.
2: You're still busking. A lot of people do there.
0: You can put your hand on like the statue and stuff like that, and it's good luck. And I'm like, I don't think it's good luck, guys.
2: Wasn't for him.
0: It's for him. So stop touching it. It's 91.1 on FM.
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4: G'day, got a breakdown on the Bruce Highway northbound around 2Ks north of the Sunshine Motorway exit through Palmview. There's delays starting to build a little bit down through North Lakes on the Bruce, very minor. Looking good on the Sunshine Motorway, still through Mountain Creek, yet to build there. Those school zone speed limits in place now, so a little slow through Boccarina on the Nicklem Way and Maroochydore Road around the high school. Police are making Queensland safer. They have an important job to do, so there's no excuse for abuse. Authorised by the Queensland Government, Brisbane. It's Travis. Another check in 30 minutes, 91.1 Hot FM.
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2: Good morning, Bruce Atkinson here, broadcasting from Cubby Cubby Country. Regional households are urged to be extra vigilant this winter, with July usually seeing a spike in house fires. According to RACQ research, it's the most common month for house fires, with one in three occurring in regional Queensland. There have been at least seven major house fires on the Sunshine Coast this year and five in Gympie. RACQ CEO Trent Sayers is reminding locals to check on electrical appliances.
14: We're finding most notably faulty electrical appliances, cooking and cooking appliances, candles and incense and gas barbecues are the predominant areas that these house fires are starting.
2: A Sunshine Coast man whose parents were killed when Malaysia Airlines flight MH17 was shot down over Ukraine says he's still angry about the act of terrorism. Howard and Susan Horder were among 298 people killed on the plane when a missile fired by Russian-backed forces blew it up. Today is the 12th anniversary of the incident, and Matthew Horder says it changed the lives of everyone who had someone on the flight.
15: Definitely towards parts of Russia and the elements who were responsible for providing the missile and actually shooting down the plane. Absolutely, you know, they've played a big role in this, and that's been proven beyond reasonable doubt through a court of law. However, you know, they've accepted no responsibility and taken no accountability for their actions.
2: To coincide with the anniversary, Matthew is hosting Beer with the Author tomorrow at Mooloolaba Surf Club between 2 and 5pm to talk about the book he wrote about his family's experiences. Sunshine Coast swimmer Sam Short is looking for a big medal haul at the Glasgow Commonwealth Games that start next week. Short is competing in the 200, 400, 800 and 1500. He says if he swims the way he did at the trials, the results will come.
16: You know, I don't see many people going faster in the 4, 8 and 15 that I did. You know, a couple gold medals there would be great. I won the 1500 when I was 18, so I'd love to replicate that. And then 200 free, that's a stacked field. Just want to get in there and have a really red hot crack in that 200 free against, you know, world champion Matt Richards, Olympic champ Tom Dean, Duncan Scott, all them. That'll be amazing, and then be part of that 4x2 relay.
2: In national news, fewer Australians than ever are owning up to being regular smokers. A new survey has found the number of daily tobacco users has dropped from 8.3% 2 years ago to just 5.6% now. One in three of those admit to buying illegal nicotine products. And the US has launched another wave of attacks on Iran as Tehran accuses Washington of war crimes through the targeting of civilian infrastructure. And first it was social media, now young Brits will be banned from consuming energy drinks until they're 16. And now with a look at all your sport, here's Rob McLennan.
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17: To AFL first, where the Cats have had a 27-point win over the Saints to break their losing streak, but an ankle injury to midfielder Max Holmes may have brought his season to an early end. Round 19 continues tonight, Sydney at home to the Crows. To NRL, and the Broncos have snapped their 8-game losing streak with a shock 14-12 win over the Panthers. It keeps the reigning Premier's slim finals hopes alive, but they will need to win their last 8 games.
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0: All right, they're saying showers for the coast today. In fact, they're saying a very high chance of showers, becoming less likely late this afternoon and evening. The chance of a thunderstorm in the late morning and afternoon. At the moment, I can see blue sky in Maroochydore. So do with that what you will. Tops of 21.
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0: All right. I had a bit of a boo-boo that happened yesterday, Sam.
2: What'd you do?
0: Well, Ashley did a boo-boo and it involved her lunch.
2: Oh, yeah, dangerous.
0: You know, and there's...
2: Don't mess with Ashley and her snacks.
0: And maybe just because I wasn't thinking straight yesterday. I'm not quite sure why. But I've made an error.
2: And well, it's big of you to admit it. That's
0: but do
2: good.
0: You know what? We're going to take a little
2: feels like
0: dive.
2: You're going through the seven stages of grief.
0: Yeah, let's get to it next.

0: Ash, good morning. 7:40. All right. Now that I have your attention, I sent you a voice message yesterday, didn't I, Sam?
1: You did.
0: Now.
1: A little cranky.
0: Well.
1: You seemed a little cranky.
0: No, this one here. I just got to just, you know how I can transcribe for you?
1: Yes. And sometimes the words come out funny.
0: I was just making sure it didn't have any swear words. All right, here we go. Ready? This is what I sent to Sam.
2: Okay. Funniest thing just happened. Remind me to tell you on air tomorrow about my two lunches. Dead. Absolutely dead.
1: Now, that's the message I got.
0: Which brings me to 7:41.
1: Can I say, before you start this at 7:41?
0: Yes.
1: It'll be 7:42 by the time I finish.
0: Because timing is everything this
1: can
0: morning.
1: I say that you sounded a little bit intoxicated?
0: Oh, no, I hadn't even got there yet.
1: Okay. It just sounded like you're a little bit.
0: No. I wasn't at all yesterday.
1: No.
0: But here's the thing.
1: Okay. 7:42. It's all yours.
0: So this happened, right? I'd organised a lunch with my friends. This was spare of the moment. I was like, do you know what? I don't feel like sleeping today after work. I've got 3 hours till I got to go pick up the kids from school. I haven't seen my friends, Ellie, Kim and Olivia in a little while.
1: I haven't seen them either.
0: Let's go out and have some lunch. And I sent a message saying, hey guys, does anyone want to go and have some lunch in Prigian? To be fair, that was about a half an hour wait. And I was like, oh,
1: I'm good to go.
0: I might just go. And there was about a half an hour lag. And then I got a message back from Ellie. And the great Ellie was like, yeah, I'm in. Let's go. Super, super keen. So, yep, okay, that's a yes.
1: You and Ellie, on,
0: so
1: great.
0: I'm like, okay, roll call, Ellie and I, on. The next thing, I get one from Olivia. And Olivia says,
1: Olivia,
0: ding, ding, I'm also keen. As you can tell, I'm trying to find out.
1: Are you
0: where
1: trying to find a button here that sounds like a
0: text message?
1: A phone?
0: Yeah, but it's, I don't know where it's gone. It's gone.
1: Yeah.
0: Ding, ding. So I'll make it with my mouth. Liv, I'm in too. And then, ding, ding. Kim goes, I'm in also.
1: That sounded like the next stop for Nunna Wadding. Ding, ding. Stand clear. Doors closing.
0: Do the Nunna Wadding bit.
1: Next up, Nunna Wadding.
0: Well, the next stop to Nunna Wadding was actually
1: Penny.
0: To my front door.
1: Oh.
0: I was like, it's my front door.
1: Do you have a doorbell?
0: Is this weird? You know how yesterday I said to you before the show was out, geez, I could go a burrito today.
1: Yes, I do.
0: Yeah. I ordered a burrito. I forgot I ordered a burrito prior to asking my friends if they wanted to go to lunch.
1: The tum-tum wins.
0: So, at my front door, I just sombrero. Thank you very much.
1: Did you tell me you took it to wherever you went? And then opened it up on their plate with a napkin and served yourself a burrito on an entree plate.
0: No, I ate it.
1: Oh.
0: Half of it. Now I've opened it and I'm like, geez, this is what I ordered. But what I didn't order was hot chips in my burrito. So I've accidentally ordered the wrong burrito without me knowing.
1: It sounds like a burrito.
0: And I'm like,
1: it's like a gyros.
0: I'm like, ew. Thankfully, you know, sometimes things happen for a reason because I didn't like it.
1: No,
0: and I love sombrero, but I didn't like the burrito with the chips in it.
1: I'm with you.
0: And it was cold.
1: You double carb.
0: Because I must have, and I had to go back and check my order because I asked for double tomato salsa. And then I realized that the double tomato salsa had made my chicken cold. And I was like, oh, do you know what? So I only got through half the burrito, guys, and then I went to lunch and it was amazing. So here we are. What a great Friday. And that, my friends.
1: Did you just fade yourself out? It was a good story up until that point.
0: I eat my feelings. Hello, my name is Ash. It's David Guetta, BB Rexha. What a blunder.

0: 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And the votes are going off.
1: You want to get your school into the top five. That's your goal. Mm-hmm. That's your absolute goal. You do that, and then it's anyone's game.
0: Yeah, 10 grand could be all yours. 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
0: Good morning, it is 751-1300-468-911. You want to win $1,000, then you need to call us right now.
1: Let's get quizzical is the game. Now, if you have never played before, if you're sitting in your car and you play every single day and you go, you know what, I got 7 yesterday, I got 6 the day before that, oh, I'm pretty good at this. Today's the day for you to have a crack.
0: Yeah.
1: 1-300-468-911. Do you know what? You're going to get through. Yeah. I can feel it in me loins.
0: We've got a good feeling, like you said, in our loins today. 1-300-468-911. Let's get to an next after Will Smith. Woo!

0: Sam and Ash. Good morning. Let's do this.
1: Sam and Ash's. Let's get quizzical.
2: Pop quiz.
3: Okay. 10 questions, 60 seconds, $1,000 on the line, and having a crack today from downtown Maroochydore is Jaden. Morning, legend. How are you, mate?
4: Good, mate. How are we doing?
0: Good, mate.
3: Not too shabby. All right. Now, brother, I have 10 questions in front of me. I want you to get them all right. Once you do, I give you $1,000. But if you get them all wrong, Jaden, you have to do what's known as a nudie run. Are you up for it?
4: I'm up for it, mate.
3: All right.
0: Awesome. Bring it to me.
3: Okay. Let's do it. He's ready. Let's not muck about.
4: Come on.
0: All right, here we go. 60 seconds, 10 questions. Let's go.
1: Let's get quizzical. $1,000 on the line.
5: 10 questions.
1: 60 seconds.
5: Let's get quizzical in 3, 2, 1.
3: What does FIFA stand for in English?
4: Pa.
3: Which girl group sang the hit song Wannabe in 1996?
4: Pa.
3: What type of animal is Po in Kung Fu Panda?
4: Panda.
3: Which Japanese automaker makes the Civic?
4: Ah.
3: Which flower is often given on Mother's Day?
4: Rose.
3: What is the highest male singing voice type?
4: Justin Bieber.
3: What number did David Beckham famously wear for Manchester United?
4: 7.
3: What fruit is used to make guacamole?
4: Apples.
3: What sport is featured in the movie Space Jam?
4: Hey?
3: What movie is featured in the movie Space Jam?
4: Michael Jordan.
3: What does LBW stand for in cricket?
4: Women's Basketball League.
3: You had a good crack.
0: I'm not sure what you said on the last one.
3: Women's Basketball League.
0: We got 3 out of 10.
3: Three's not bad.
4: That's right.
0: Yeah. So FIFA, I just wanted to double check that. What does FIFA stand for?
3: Yeah.
0: In
3: English, it actually translates directly to International Federation of Association Football.
0: Because FIFA also is a Federation Italia Internationale di Football Association. That's where they get the FIFA from.
4: But
0: in English. That's why I just wanted to check that one.
3: Tricky one. Yeah, it was a tricky one.
0: A little bit. Spice Girls, you got right. Panda, you got right. So Honda makes a Civic. A carnation is the flower often given on Mother's Day. The highest male singing voice is a tenor, not Justin Bieber.
3: Well, I think Justin Bieber probably is a tenor, so maybe give him half.
4: I thought so. That's what I thought.
0: Yeah, well done, mate. Number 7 is what David Beckham famously wore for Manchester United. I'll ask you this one again. Which fruit is used to make guacamole? You said apple.
4: Yeah, first thing cut in my head was apples. Now I think it's avocado.
0: Yes, that's exactly right.
3: That's when I got the giggles.
0: What sport is featured in the movie Space Jam? It's basketball, not Michael Jordan. So, I mean, he
4: uses it, though. He uses it.
3: Good crack, brother. You have a great weekend.
4: Thank you. You guys too.
0: All right. See you, mate. Have a good one. It's 91.1 Hot FM.
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1: 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Sunshine Coast traffic.
6: Good morning, a nice run for the Bruce, all the way to the Gateway Motorway. Being a Friday, I'd say there'd be a few RDAs and work from home days today. It's slowing inbound through Mountain Creek on the Sunshine Motorway a little bit now, and inbound through Meriden Plains and Calandro, Kiwana Way, Link Road roundabout slowing up now. Bit of traffic around Dinella Bridge, got that single lane in operation for bridge upgrades until December. Temporary traffic lights in place, and Beckman Road through Nooseville slowing. 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
3: Good morning, Bruce Atkinson here. A Sunshine Coast author has chronicled the story of his parents who died on this day 12 years ago when MH17 was shot down by Russian-backed forces over Ukraine. Howard and Susan Horder were among 298 people killed on the plane. Their son, Matthew Horder, has written a book, The Day the Sky Fell, as a way to highlight the legacy of his parents.
13: Mum and Dad were on that flight and that's how they died, but that's not who they were. We're part of something that we never really wanted to be part of. So the book sort of goes a long way to actually sort of talking a lot about Mum and Dad, how they met, their upbringing, how they raised us, so myself and my two brothers, and then what the three of us sort of had to sort of endure and go through following their death.
3: To coincide with the anniversary, Matthew is hosting Beer with the Author on Saturday at Malulabar Surf Club between 2 and 5pm. We're being reminded mechanical and electrical faults account for most house fires. That comes from RACQ Insurance Research, which has also revealed July is the most common month for house fire claims. RACQ CEO Trent Sayers says regional Queensland is a house fire hotspot.
14: What we have found with the recent data is that almost one in three house fires are occurring in regional Queensland. So some alarming numbers and, you know, some pause for people to be considered in terms of their fire safety at home.
3: In rugby league, the Sunshine Coast Falcons women's team play Souths Logan in Brisbane tomorrow. The Falcons are in sixth place on the ladder and Souths ninth. Coach Denny Gray looking for an improved performance after losing to Norths 30 points to 8 last weekend.
15: The Norths girls are, you know, probably the high calibre side. You know, they'll be there, you know, when the whips are cracking at the back end of the year. So we let ourselves down in a few areas, a few, you know, little mental lapses that probably hurt us. I think, you know, we can tidy a few little things up. We're still, you know, we're still in with a chance of, you know, beating anyone on our day.
3: Meanwhile, it's a top-of-the-table clash in the men's competition tomorrow, with the Falcons taking on Redcliffe in the James Ackerman Cup at KO Stadium. In national news, earning frequent flyer points on your credit cards is getting tougher as some banks start cutting reward rates and winding back perks like lounge access. That's because of an upcoming ban on businesses charging card payment surcharges, which help to fund loyalty schemes. A German supermarket giant Aldi will pay more than $50 million to thousands of underpaid current and former Aussie workers following a three-year class action. And now with a look at all your sport, here's Rob McLennan.
1: Sport.
12: Better Wellness 2025 stock clearance now on. Spas from $4,999.
16: Well, the Cats have climbed to seventh on the AFL ladder after a 102-75 victory over the Saints. Grant Myers booting three goals and telling Fox Footy a stint in the VFL and advice from his coaches helped in managing a knee injury.
17: Their say is that my knee wasn't going well enough. I was confident in myself, but I think they were the right decisions to build up my strength, build up my confidence.
16: And in NRL, the Broncos have snapped their 8-game losing streak with a 14-12 win over the ladder-leading Panthers.
18: 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I'm here from Look at 07 with some exciting news. 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
0: Well, at the moment it's sunny in Maroochydore. I don't know what it's doing everywhere else. Just what I can see with my own two eyes. There might be a bit of cloud. They're saying a bit of rain. They're also saying maybe some thunderstorms.
3: You have to earn our trust back.
0: It's not that I keep getting it wrong. It's the Bureau. I'm only reading off what WeatherZone says, mate.
3: Poor tradesman blames his tools, mate.
0: Well, it's a poor tool. WeatherZone, the Bureau, and Willy Weather.
3: Hey, don't blame the Willy. Ease up on the Willy.
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0: Good morning. There's a conversation that's happening in my household at the moment. My daughter turned 3 last Friday. Her birthday has been and gone. It's now about me. My birthday is next and it's in September. I've floated...
3: 12th.
0: Good boy. Thank you. I have floated an idea about getting a sauna for my birthday.
3: Oh, yeah?
0: And I said...
3: I love this idea.
0: And I planted the seed and now I bring it up probably twice a week just to... And I will, if I need to ramp it up, I will. But why should I get a sauna? Can you convince my husband with me next?

0: 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Sam and Ash, good morning. It is 8:09. So, Sam, last Friday was my daughter Luna's third birthday.
1: A magical little miss that she is.
0: Enough about her, more about me.
2: Okay, what's happened? I knew it couldn't last long.
0: Her birthday's been good. Now it's about mine. My birthday's in September, on September
2: 12th.
0: Thank you very much. And I would like to.
2: Wait, you're Virgo.
0: Yes.
2: You're the messiest Virgo I've ever met.
0: It's not the first time I've heard that.
2: Just saying.
0: My husband says the same. Mm. So anyway, I digress.
2: He's an Aquarian, so he would have taken a week to think about how to say that to you, though.
0: I want a sauna for my birthday.
2: Great.
0: And so I've been sort of like drip feeding it in now, and I'm going, hey, geez, I'd love one of those infrared saunas at home. And he's like, cool, where are we going to put one? There's a couple of places we could put it in the garage. We could get an outdoor one. We could put it in the back patio.
2: Sell a kid.
0: Like, we could put it in our room.
2: They have their own rooms?
0: Yes. Uh-huh. Put them in the same room.
2: Hell yeah.
0: And he just doesn't seem to be sold on it just yet. And he's like, and then, but he acts like he is. And then all of a sudden I'll bring it up again. He goes, we're not getting a sauna.
2: Saunas are super sexy too.
0: And I'm like, come on, we've got to get it. We've got to get a sauna. Now, I need the Sunshine Coast on 1300 468 911. If you have a sauna, can you sell the sauna to my husband? All right, I've got him listening. He's in the car right now. Good morning. It is 8:11 and on a Friday morning, and we'd love you to call 1300 468 911. Why should I get a sauna? Sell the sauna to my husband who is listening on the radio right now.
2: Allow me to assist.
0: Okay.
2: Number one. It is well documented that circulation is good for the body, and increased temperature, body temperature, increases one's circulation, bringing the blood closer to the surface of the skin. So it's fantastic for your skin to start with. Sweating is good, getting all your sweat glands doing what they're supposed to do, producing, because then you drink lots of water and you're flushing out your system. It's a very good thing. But the number one thing that I would think is a good selling point for the sauna is the fact that the most happy people in the world, as per global surveys for the last two decades, have been the Scandinavian countries of Finland, Norway, and Sweden.
0: Mm-hmm.
2: Now, these are also countries that have saunas as part of their house builds, like we have laundries. It's an automatic thing that they have a sauna in their houses, and people have a sauna every day.
0: A sauna.
2: So the reason being that they're the happiest people on earth, why? Because they're toasting their buns every day.
0: Okay. That is, do you know what? That's a really good review. Do you have one?
2: Hmm. Do I have an infrared sauna?
0: Yeah.
2: My sister does. I actually just texted her and she hasn't got back to me yet.
0: But do you have one?
2: No, I don't have one.
0: So if they're that good, why do you not have one?
2: Well, that's why I'm sad. I like to keep sad.
0: Oh, okay.
2: I like to keep in a permanent state of misery.
0: Would you like to come over and use mine if I was to get one?
2: I would.
0: Okay.
2: Yes, I would.
0: 1-300-468-911. If you have a sauna, we need to sell the sauna to my husband right now so he can buy it for my birthday in September.
2: Yeah.
0: And if you think that I need to up the request from 2 a week to 3, 4,
2: yeah,
0: I'd also be keen to hear your advice on that.
2: Slight Renee, although you've got to be careful how you do this part. This part of it worries me with you, because I say to Renee, yes, I heard you. I know you want it fixed. You don't have to remind me every 6 months. All right, so.
0: Yes. I think is that with the handyman work, though? You're not very good with that. Like, no offense, but we're talking saunas.
2: None taken. It is what it is.
0: 1-300-468-911. Sell the sauna to my husband.

0: 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It is Sam and Ash. Lots of passionate calls and opinions about this, Sonia.
1: Yes, Sonia.
0: So I want a sauna for my birthday. It's in September and I've started sort of groundwork on it now because according to my maths, I felt like if I start mentioning this to my husband now, I might get it by September 12.
1: Call that persistence or nagging?
0: Well, I'm only at 2 a week at the moment, which I feel like is persistence. If I go to 3 or 4, it could become nagging, but then I might get it if I do start nagging.
1: Okay.
0: Hey, I've done this before. I know exactly what I'm doing.
1: You're like a gurney. You're like an ear gurney, just a pressure cleaner. It's like, just chips away at the grime.
0: And saying that, though, my fridge broke this morning, so this could push our sauna costs back a little bit.
1: Nah, you don't need a fridge.
0: I'd rather have a sauna.
1: Keep everything in there.
0: Loretta in Cotton Tree, good morning. How are you?
2: Good morning. How are you? I'm really good, thank you.
0: All right.
1: Now, I'm detecting an accent there, Loretta. Are you okay from yesterday's shock exit from the World Cup?
2: Oh, I'm just getting up to it. I'm just getting all right about it.
1: All right. Yeah. Well, I'm sorry for you guys. 7 minutes to go, I thought it was all...
0: We were going for England,
1: yeah,
0: too.
1: Yeah.
2: Always bloody Argentina.
1: Always bloody Argentina. Yeah, they're good. They're good.
0: That's right.
2: They are good.
0: They'll be nothing without Messi. Just you wait. Hey, Loretta, let's have a chat about the sauna. What's your thoughts? What's your concerns about the sauna? And do you think I should keep telling my husband to get me one?
2: Any Virgo woman who is married to an Aquarian man deserves anything she wants. Speaking from experience of 20 years.
0: Yes.
2: You put up with his aloofness. He is generally, you know, goes away, runs away with ideas, the free-spiritedness. You just need it. You need it to wind down from putting up with the Aquarian man.
0: Brendan, this morning, if you're listening, you heard Loretta. There you go. And you know what you have to do now.
1: And Lo is in the know. Yes. So thank you, Loretta. Appreciate your call.
0: Good advice. Mm. Not really sauna related, but zodiac related. I really liked that.
1: Yeah.
0: It's nice, just sort of to get into that mental mind, the mental space of Brendan. It's nice.
1: Okay. Let's go to Pacific Paradise right now with the fabulous Tiana. Good morning, Tiana. How are you?
3: Good morning. I am well. It was my birthday last week, and I actually have an infrared sauna coming this Sunday. So I am very supportive of this idea because I was in the same boat. I had to start kind of bringing up the idea to my partner a good couple of months ago, and it went from, you know, an idea to kind of talking about it every day, which is a job. So
1: what got you over the line, just this everyday conversation?
3: Well, yes, everyday conversation, and we already go, like, once a week together. So, like, he already knows, like, what the benefits are, and he also enjoys it for himself. So it was kind of like, you know, if we get this for my birthday, then, like, you know, it's a win-win. You get to use it as well. We both get the health benefits.
0: Oh, good one.
3: And we also did a bit of negotiating. So we've gone half-half. So, you know, it's still a birthday gift, but it's a good few grand. So we've, half-half. I think it's fair.
1: Tiana, other than getting your sweat out and getting your flow on and getting some circulation happening, what are the other benefits of a sauna in your opinion?
3: I feel like the detoxing side of things because I feel like, you know, with everything in this world, there's so much crap that, like, your body needs that extra assistance to just help detox it out. And
1: that's
3: I also feel...
1: Because Ash drinks a bit, so...
0: No, I don't. Oh, well. I hardly ever. Are you kidding me?
1: Lush.
3: You need it if you drink.
0: I don't, though.
1: Her middle name's Rosé.
0: No, Tiana, I don't, though. I like a glass of wine every now and then.
3: Yeah.
0: Says the smoker over here.
1: Hey, hey.
0: Oh, God.
1: Hey. I need two saunas. One for each lung.
0: You just don't fit in there full stop.
1: Oh, fat jokes too. Bring it. See, she needs to detox her soul.
0: Tiana, thank you so much. I really appreciate it.
1: Thanks, T-Bone.
0: Do you know what? And Brendan, if you're listening this morning.
1: Buy it for her. She's mean. She fat shamed me on air.
0: I was just saying.
1: And then told everyone I smoked.
0: Actually, you didn't.
1: I haven't even told my mum that.
0: Your mum's dead.
1: Ow! And then you go and kick me in the mum?
0: You said...
1: Anything else you want to ever go at me about?
0: Oh, my God. this is...
1: Suppose you're going to pull me apart from my marriage dissolving too.
0: I wasn't, but you did. It's 91.1 on FM. 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
0: All right. That's me going about to say mostly sunny, but there's a bit of showers. There's a lot of action in the weather. We're just not sure what's happening. I'm copping a lot for it at the moment, saying it was raining yesterday. It was blue sky and you said it was going to be raining. And there's all this hoo-ha. I'm copping so much criticism. Or maybe it's just from you.
1: Yeah.
0: Now that I think about it. Okay.
1: Well, you had my volleyball cancelled and there was no need. It was beautiful down on the beach.
0: It's not my fault Chico cancelled.
1: Well, he said, Ash said, and I went, well, okay.
0: I am the weather goddess, after all. That's what they call me in Phrygian.
1: That's what Ashley means in 47 languages. Chiku smells bad, but weather's good.
0: Yeah, exactly.

0: FM, Say to Win, another chance is coming up in a few minutes' time. How many times can you say 91.1 is Hot FM? As many times as you can in 10 seconds, $20 per correct phrase.
1: I want someone to crack the dozen. I reckon someone will be able to get a dozen out.
0: What, 12?
1: Yep.
0: Wow, that's a dozen. It's 91.1 on FM. 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
4: G'day, a nice run for the Brewstill. If you're heading down to Brizzy this morning, it's slowing inbound through Mountain Creek on the Sunshine Motorway, around a 3 to 5 minute delay. And of course, through Bockarine on the Nickel Mate, those school zone speed limits in place. Maroochydore Road getting heavier now through Forest Glen to Kunda Park. Burnett Street at Main Street and Budrum and Caloundra Road inbound at Kawana Way, Link Road roundabout Meriden Plains. Freedom's Flash Sale is on now. 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
8: Good morning, Bruce Atkinson here, broadcasting from Cubby Cubby Country. Regional Queensland has been revealed as a house fire hotspot. That's according to RACQ Insurance Research, which shows regional homes accounted for almost one in three house fire claims in the last 2 years. There have been at least seven major house fires on the Sunshine Coast this year and five in Gympie. RACQ CEO Trent Sayers says faulty electrical and cooking appliances are the most common cause.
9: Particularly at this winter time of year, we're encouraging people to check on appliances, make sure they're not faulty, check electrical cords, make sure that smoke alarms are working, and really importantly, ensure you've got your insurance in place to protect one of your biggest assets.
8: Today is the 12th anniversary of Malaysia Airlines flight MH17 being shot down by Russian-backed forces over Ukraine. Howard and Susan Horder were among 298 people killed on the flight. Their son Matthew Horder, who lives on the Sunshine Coast, has written a book about his parents and the lessons learned about dealing with trauma and rebuilding his life.
10: Definitely a difficult time of year. It really feels like yesterday, to be honest. Some of that raw emotion and feeling is always there around this time of year. You know, the 17th is just another one of those days for me where all that grief and emotion comes back pretty quickly.
8: To coincide with the anniversary, Matthew is hosting Beer with the Author on Saturday at Mooloolaba Surf Club between 2 and 5pm. Gympie Council is reducing the speed limit in 40 local streets to align with state government standards for built-up areas. 38 of the 40 roads will be reduced to 50Ks and from 70 to 60 on two other local roads. The changes will start to come into effect from August 3. In national news, Pauline Hanson has been living it up in Italy. The One Nation leader has been spotted spending time in Sicily with billionaire benefactor Gina Reinhart. It's raised eyebrows about whether it's a taxpayer-funded trip. But Pauline's colleague, Barnaby Joyce, doesn't think so.
11: I don't know. I imagine, I would say it'd be a fair bet that Gina's supported it somehow. I'm just being straight with you.
8: On Nine there. And now with a look at all your sport, here's Rob McLennan.
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6: Better Wellness 2025 stock clearance now on. Spas from $4,999.
12: Well, the Cats have climbed to seventh on the AFL ladder after a 102-75 victory over the Saints. Grian Myers booting three goals and telling Fox Footy a stint in the VFL and advice from his coaches helped in managing a knee injury.
13: Their say is that my knee wasn't going well enough. I was confident in myself, but I think they were the right decisions to build up my strength, build up my confidence.
12: And in NRL, the Broncos have snapped their eight-game losing streak with a 14-12 win over the ladder-leading Panthers.
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16: Look, they're expecting some showers for the coast today and some thunderstorms, tops of 21.
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0: 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How many times can you say 91.1 is Hot FM? 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
0: It is Say It and Win. 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Happy Friday, 8:36. Good morning.

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3: And we're joined by Telia from Beerwah. What a cool name. How are you, Telia?
4: I'm good, thank you.
0: How are you? You're well, you're thriving, you're happy Friday.
4: You too.
3: Now, Telia, this is the easiest way to make money. This is like Lionel Messi money you're making right now. Every time you say 91.1 is Hot FM, we're going to give you $20. And we're going to do it inside 10 seconds. And I reckon you're going to smash this. If you get, let's say you get 10 out.
0: Yeah.
3: You get $200. What are you going to spend it on?
4: It's my birthday on Monday.
0: Oh!
4: Probably something.
0: Oh, fabulous.
3: What would you buy? What do you want for your birthday?
4: I don't know, actually. A massage would be nice.
3: Hells yes.
0: That would be so
3: hells yes.
0: Good. And this would be enough money to do that. Okay, so how many are we aiming for?
4: Oh, look, I don't know. I don't know how I'm going to go.
0: Have you practiced?
4: We'll go to 10 just then.
3: Okay.
0: Oh,
3: all right, so, good. Okay, don't tie that tongue out.
0: All right. Okay.
3: It didn't come out as it meant.
0: No, that's okay.
3: Anyway.
0: All right, Telia, here we go. You've just got to listen for the voiceover to do the 3, 2, 1. As soon as they say one, you need to fire off as soon as you can.
3: Jump in. As soon as you hear one, go straight away, okay?
4: Okay. All right.
1: Here
0: we go.
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3: Two things went wrong.
0: Well, firstly, you started, I think, on 3 because the 1 went and then there was radio silence from
3: very
0: you.
3: Very slow out of the blocks.
0: For quite some time. And the next thing, you said 91.9 is Hot FM. That's not us. You said
4: not the whole time.
0: So we've only got 4 correct references.
4: Oh, okay. Well, hey, look, I have to say I'm on a kids' run. I'm taking the kids to school as well. So don't blame your children.
0: So, look, well done.
3: $80.
0: Scored yourself $80, which will still get you a nice massage.
3: It will get you a massage.
0: Well, you might have to pay an extra $20, but that's all right. That's pretty good.
3: And happy. You're welcome, hon. And happy birthday for Monday.
4: Thank you. Oh, the kids are saying hi.
3: Oh, hi, kids.
0: Hi, guys.
3: You distracted Mom. Naughty little snot eaters.
0: Hey, thanks so much, guys. Thanks so much for playing another chance today with Mikey after 9 here at 91.1 Hot FM.

0: 91.1 Hot FM it is. Sam and Ash, good morning every single Friday. It's so weird. Sam always seems to find a diary.
1: Yeah.
0: You know, like you like to
1: It's almost like I have to as part of the show and program.
0: Don't tell them that part.
1: Oh, okay.
0: Remember, you go to
1: I find them.
0: You go to bookshops.
1: Yes.
0: And you have a little wander through and someone always seems to have, you know, given their secondhand diaries away.
1: It's amazing.
0: Yeah.
1: It's amazing.
0: What have you found this week?
1: Got a ripper.
0: Oh, do you want me to start? Oh, sorry. Do you want?
1: Yeah.
0: Do you want,
1: oh, yeah.
0: Do you want the sound effect?
1: Dear diary.
0: Mm-hmm.
1: In my position, I've seen plenty of the world, and I love America. I love American food, American people, American culture. I really get my tongue into it. I had heard people steal people like me, so I've had to be extra vigilant on this trip. It's not because I'm special, though. I guess I am just a little bit better than everyone else. After 6 World Cups, more records than I can count, love, affection and adoration from around the globe, it's hard to remain grounded.
0: Mm.
1: Yeah, I've been kicked, but I've also kicked. It's what I do. It's who I am. It's in my soul. It's in my inner soul. I guess the most humbling experience was when Lionel walked me through some Lazar Apso poo. That took some getting out. Got stuck in the cleats. Nothing worse than Lazar Apso poo in your cleats, let me tell you. I'm trying to get off the grass. It's popular in my country. And Lionel says it hasn't affected my mood. But I can't help, after all this time, feel like I'm getting a little slower. So here's to one last boot. One last round. One last stinky sock. I'm bringing it home for Argentina. Regards, Lionel Messi's left boot.
0: Oh, wow. That is great. So it's so nice to hear it from a boot's
1: it's
0: perspective,
1: nice,
0: isn't it?
1: Yeah.
0: You know? And because I didn't know that boots had hands. Like, really, it's quite
1: clever cleats.
0: I mean, the clever cleats is kind of what got me. But also, too, you know, if you're Messi's boot, you can do anything, can't you?
1: Right.
0: So.
1: Oh, well, of course he can write.
0: Because he is thy chosen one.
1: He is.
0: So.
1: The Lazar Apso moment was quite a revelation, though. I think it's very honest.
0: What did he say there again? Sorry, it was a.
1: Well, he said, you know, after being kicked and having kicked, he said there's no more humbling experience than when being walked through some Lazar Apso poo.
0: Yeah. Is that a type of llama?
1: No, it's a type of dog.
0: Oh, is it?
1: Yeah.
0: Oh.
1: It's kind of like a Maltese. Sort of like a Maltese, like a Shih Tzu.
0: Okay.
1: A lot of people get the Shih Tzu confused as a zoo without animals, but it's not.
0: That'll do us. It's 91.1 on FM. Thanks very much,
1: okay.
0: Man. As always, for your contribution.
1: Welcome.
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2: 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Sunny Coast Surf Report with local surfing legend Robbie Sherwell.
5: Good morning, south-southwest is gusting well up over 15 knots. We got a high tide just after 10, and there's up to 1.5 metres of east-southeasterly swell at 11 second intervals. 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
3: 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How good would that be? And then from Friday next week, once those voting closes, we're going to be down to our top five, which is going to be super exciting. So,
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0: 91.1 Hot FM. It is Sam and Ash. Good morning. All righty, you and I are out of here. Mike is in next with your ad-free 50.
1: Have a cracking weekend, whatever it is you're up to. You and I are off to the Moolabar Surf Club for the Campbell's Construction Sportsman's Lunch.
0: Yeah, we're going to be hosting that today, so we're very excited.
1: We've got Joel Parkinson's going to be there.
0: Yep, Scotty Prince.
1: Scotty Prince.
0: Julia Robinson. Jimmy Cassidy.
1: Yeah.
0: Jimmy Cricket.
1: Same. Little fella.
0: Yeah, so no, it was honestly going to be so much fun, and it sold out really quickly too, yeah. I believe. So anyway, keep on keeping on. We'll see you Monday. Have a good one. Bye-bye.
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3: 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Sunshine Coast Traffic.
4: G'day, nice one for the Bruce. Down to the Gateway Motorway. The Sunshine Motorway, heavy inbound through Mountain Creek. It's around a 5-10 minute delay. Quite busy in Budrum on Burnett Street, King Street at Ballinger Road roundabout. Maroochydore Road hitting the brakes inbound at Pike Street now from Forest Glen, and slow through Boccarina on the Nickelway at those school zone speed limits, wrapping up shortly. 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
1: Good morning, it's Bruce Atkinson with you. Noosa Council has delayed plans to install a new toilet facility on the Noosaville foreshore after a local business spoke out about the impact. News Corp is reporting the owner of Pelican Boat Hire, Craig McGovern, says plans to dig a sewage trench metres from their business would have made it impossible to get deliveries, including fuel. They have the only diesel on the Noosa River and supply the Coast Guard and ferry. Mr McGovern says council has agreed to defer works while they look at other options. Interested locals are invited to the Perigean Surf Club on Sunday for an open day. It's also the opening of the newly renovated members area. Club President Lee McCready says it's a chance for people to find out how they can become a lifesaver, volunteer or nipper. The open day is from 9 to 11am on Sunday. In rugby league, the Sunshine Coast Falcons take on Redcliffe in the James Ackerman Cup game at KO Stadium tomorrow afternoon. It's a top-of-the-table clash in honour of James Ackerman, who played for both clubs and died from the injury he received in a game for the Falcons in 2015. Meanwhile, the Falcons women's team play Souths Logan in Brisbane tomorrow. Coach Denny Gray says halfback Lila Parr is back in the side this weekend.
12: We'll get Lila back. She was out for 1 week for a suspension. So, yeah, she'll help a lot. You know, she'd been playing some good footy, so she'll make a difference to us. We've got a good enough, you know, footy side there. We just, you know, moments let us down, so we've just got to tidy those up.
1: Sunshine Coast swimmer Sam Short says he's looking to beat Ian Thorpe's 400 metres record at the Commonwealth Games starting in Glasgow next week. Our swim team is currently training in Germany. Short is competing in the 200, 400, 800 and 1500 and says Thorpe's long-held Games record will definitely be on his mind.
13: If I rewatch my races anyway, the line's right there, so it's like I'm kind of visualising him being right there before I was even born. Which is a crazy thing to think about. Yeah, I would have thought about it. It's definitely one of my goals and something I'm chasing.
1: In national news, the parents of the two Melbourne teenagers who died from methanol poisoning in Laos say they're devastated by the offenders' sentences. It's believed those responsible for the laced cocktails that killed Holly Morton Bowles and Bianca Jones will spend less than a year behind bars. Holly's dad, Sean, telling Nine, he can't believe it.
14: We're really just trying to process the whole thing, to be perfectly honest. We got this news through yesterday, and it's just devastating for us.
1: And now with some more sport, here's Rob McLennan.
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15: St Kilda's gone down to Geelong, 102-75 in AFL. Swans coach Dean Cox, meantime, has made four changes for tonight's clash with the Crows at the SCG. In NRL, Penrith has gone down to the Broncos 14-12. Tonight, it's the Storm travelling to Sydney to take on the Roosters. And ahead of the Belgian Grand Prix, Lando Norris has been hit with a 10-place grid penalty over battery issues with his car, the fourth change this season.
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15: Certainly a bit of a mixed bag. Tops of 21, high chance of showers around, most likely the Savo and into tonight. The outlook for the weekend, showery tomorrow. 22, the top showers for Sunday and Monday with overnight lows of 13.
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Morning, Mikey, and happy Friday. Hey, very soon, going to make a call. I got 4 annual passes to Dreamworld, Whitewater World and SkyPoint. We're going to give those away very soon, 91.1 Hot FM. Like the

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Thanks to Mixed Meat Bar, Nickel and Way in Warana. 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
0: Absolutely. 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
6: Looking clear so far this morning for your run on the Bruce Highway both ways between Nambour and Caboolture. Steve Irwin Way slows through Biwa and not too bad through Landsborough and through Glenview. Sunshine Motorway slows up eastbound Kawana Way to Karawatha Drive. Maroochydore Road patchy both ways through Kunda Park. Burnett Street and Main Street a little busy through Budrum. 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
17: Hi there, I'm Rob McLennan. Telstra bosses are facing a grilling at a parliamentary inquiry following a nationwide outage last week that caused public transport chaos and disrupted emergency calls. Chief Exec Vicky Brady is among the execs in the hot seat in Canberra today. Well, cracks may be appearing in One Nation amid reports Pauline Hanson and Barnaby Joyce are not exactly getting on. Barnaby, though, has gone on Nine this morning to deny that.
18: I'm very, very happy in the role I've got. Pauline's doing a great job as the leader. We're good mates. We talk all the time.
17: Past and current Aldi workers are in line for back pay after the company settled a class action over underpayments. The three-year legal battle focused on employees who were not paid for work performed before and after their paid shifts. There are no reports of damage or injuries after a big earthquake struck the South Island of New Zealand. It reached magnitude 5.9 and struck last night west of